0: back again, Lawan, first agreement long time, finishing fight between Iran Molnar for side. Ship long gago ya italem se one projectile been killing him. Golosap long Oman, follow report long UK maritime trade operations long today. Hemi happen some hour no more after we Iran give him warning long ship, selling no mas usual road, we government long Tehran inopin approved. Molong sports, he got planned a challenge. Well, athlete long Vanuatu, all is to face same time he come long time long sports, training, family commitment, more long time long came. Margaret Sahe, para power, lifting, we hemi one long all para athlete, we hemi point him out one challenge, or big flat challenge long him, more Vanuatu para athletes long Vanuatu.
1: Okay, yes, so challenge long me. Tim pemita de sese yumino fanatu yumino kata all coaches up long para so challenge kami no training kami tinga mi one coach blog para powerlifting so time ni kami stop pro prepare stop pro kaya so mi askem all coaches no onara wala mi sport lo lihen lo fanatu lo fa CPC lo disabe help mi pro putumuan I put one coach, welcome help me. So, hello, Malaysia, I think, hemi one athlete, hemi come coaching me, lo, I'm come coaching me, lo, team, yes.
0: More with them sport, and I come lo putting me, lo, and blong FBTC news update.
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1: Hello, welcome back in the One Hour of La Family Life segment. I'm to sab. So ito makataplo atrafano at tuwili sa vista wate yung ito inside lo studio. 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And today pa yung ito kapout fasten plo stretem raw raw or resolving conflicts. And today I'm na topic ko pa yung discuss. 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
2: Hello, yumi everyone. Start lo not kasem lo south. Name me Josephine Job. Mikamlo atra vanuatu. The time me want me story about them one topic, me conflict resolution. Before that, me to talk about them conflict resolution, but me to mas find out meaning blo talk ya. One me conflict resolution. Okay, conflict resolution me one process blo address them one disagreement inside or between lo two parties. Or two person, any way how you must have a solve them one disagreement inside law, one between two people. It's have happen inside law one home, community, law one workplace, law church, or any place. The law today, but me talk about them inside law one family settings. Since you must talk about them family life. We want them help you me lo side lo you me all families. How you me save resolve them one disagreement inside lo one home. Time you me talk about them conflict resolution. You me save them say inside lo one family. Family I mean not perfect. Every time you me always cut all raw raw inside lo home. One disagreement by must come all time. One parties by him agree lo one something. But another one by him disagree. So you make him say by raw raw him come and tap. Rau rau pahemi kamanda bi mikem yumi rau rau yumi no save where place yumi save solve them after sometimes pa yumi save find them one lo yumi pa yumi save enter blo hospital emi save come between yumi two all same spouse husband and wife sometimes emi save come between yumi all same all parents and children all siblings all brothers and sisters emi sta katol disagreement emi kem yumi enter blo rau rau so time yumi rau rau emi save spole family blo yumi tu suppose yumi tu no save how blo solve em rau rau ya first question blo yumi tu emi want him to look le emi say conflict resolution emi matter inside lo one home setting okay today emi want to talk about the mulsem o pa mitale mulsem say yes emi one matter inside emi really matter inside lo one family setting. Why? Because hemi time you me save how blo you me solve them or you me resolve them one disagreement or one conflict inside lo family hemi save help them you me to blo improve um relationship blo you me to. But you ask lo me say how name save improve um relationship. Okay, first point when me want them to look him hemi. Hemi save build him trust within lo family. Them together hemi handle them. Disagreement with them, respect, and we create them one environment where you have a feel, say, money listen to you or money respect them you. You have a trust them each other. All beginning, you have a trust them parents. Papa, mama, you have a trust them all beginning. Wife, you have a trust them husband. Husband, you trust them wife. After you miss up calm, then we got one disagreement or one you know agree law anything thing where nara one but tell him inside lo home. Hemi feel free blow him is have express him one. From sometimes you mean inside lo family time tati tala one something or parents hemi tala one something be all beginning you know agree. By all beginning only fright blow raise him voice blow get only fright blow tale ting ting blow from no good by me tale ting ting blow me. Ose mul beginning ni paliting ting ose mnokut mi tale ting ting blo mi pai mami raulo mi tati raulo mi o pami karawan slap ise makul sem yu mi ol wives and husbands ah sometimes wife pa hemi no akri pai hemi want to raise some voice be maybe hemi fried la husband pa husband pa hemi lem han lem so hemi kem se I hap lo yu mi save find them solution lo all conflict inside lo home. Okay? Hemi save number 2 point blo yumi hemi say hemi save improve communication skills blo yumi to inside lo home. how we miss have improved communication skills, so we meet them earlier. Then we meet, you know, a one thing with you, you tell them. Why easy blow me, miss have a feeling, blow me, you thing, blow me. Or one name, me, thing, say, by suppose blow all same. But me, miss have a talent, you tell one thing all same, be me, thing, say, could play all same. After me, no fright. Him help me, blow improve all communication skills, blow me with them, you. Even inside the workplace, suppose where you may create them one environment where you may have understand them each other, then you know agree lo anything, but you have share them thing blue you freely, you know, freely you share a feeling blue you. Hemi save help them you me too blow you me understand them all boundaries blue you me, you me everyone inside the home. Tati kat boundary blem, mami kat boundary blem all beginning itu, li kat all boundaries blo li kata. Yumi must respect them all boundaries blo yumi. From that you respect them boundary blo, one lo you inside lo home or lo workplace or lo community or

Be me mi must understand him need blame. Maybe him cut one need, that's why him it alem ding ding blame all same. Him mi must understand him needs blue you me each one. All parents must understand him need blue beginning ni blue you. One em only need him suppose beginning ni gami ask him anything where him in need him be. Lo you look say no, em no need blue him me take him em or you give him le him. Be you must understand him need blame from that you understand him need blame. Ba you mi no save katol disagreement no you mi no save rau rau tu. From ba you save se emi emi one need blame ya. Okay? Through conflict resolution. You mi save practice him all active listening. Sometimes time we want it talk. Emi yol narawan emi must learn blo you mi listen. You listen after you try walk out one em no emi sa tremble talem lo you. One em no emi sa tremble minim lo bless ya. But suppose we have Mr. Tok Tok, you know, tremble, listen good lem after you do start raise same voice play you. By bless you, by him to know, save come up, understand him. You do. By Tok Tok, pipi, one, you go, by you, Miko, you miss have a go and double fight. By all beginning, you listen, run well house. By mommy, your tati, to fly, save run well house. From no more, see, you mean, save listen to each other. Another point, he say, you mean must talk clearly. Time you want them address them one issue or one agreement where you want to put them inside the family where everyone is discussing. You must talk clearly without attacking them not a friend where you are. Full up lo you mean do that. Time you mean want to tell one something. Your spouses play you me example. For example, so you want to tell one something. Your spouse play you. You not tell them one way whereby you do like discuss them. By you tremble you attack. Sometimes suppose we example suppose one law maybe one mama man blue you start drink cover is to come late the house instead blow by you find him one way blow help him blow tell him say me think say that you start drink cover say affect them finance blue you me or you affect them kakai inside the home but you by start point finger you know you start drink cover you make him say you may not cut emia make him say. You do like no cut opportunity, but you do like discuss them together. You attack him, blow every something with him, is time make him. So he make him say, you have heard them feeling blame. So time you had the feeling blame, him, you know, must have listen to you, but you do like rau rau. But him is have a break, he come lol nara story. You ask him clarification, suppose with you know, understand him. Emi historian, Italian talk, you know, understand him. You ask him. Plo yemi clarify mwane mimi sa trem blo talem. Plo yitu vla understand him each other. Suppose you no understand him, you maybe you think say you all same. Be him mimi sa trem blo mini wanara something. And then you start raising voice plo you. After belo end blo day you find him out say no. Wane mu him sa trem blo talem mimi take him lo one wrong way. So ask him questions. Suppose you no clear lo wane friend blo yemi sa talem. Emi hemi second point where hemi talk about them. Improve all communication skills, play you me. Okay. Number 3 point, lo bless ya, lo conflict resolution yet, where you miss tell him. Number 3 point, where you want them story and lehem, me strengthen emotional connection. Time where you me handle them conflict, good. Both people, you me everyone. But you me cut all feeling all same. You me everyone, you me understand them each other. You me everyone, you me stop lo support them each other. Hey, me one setting blo one family, you me stop lo you all same now. Blo you me must understand them each other. You me must support them each other. After you me must value each other. Today, you me stop today, full up blo you me no stop value all husbands, you me no value all beginning, you me no value all wives. You me everyone make at all value. Papa got him create him yumi. You me everyone make at all values play you me. So you must understand him value blow one mama inside the home. All mama you me must understand one value, blow one husband inside the home. You me all parents, you me must understand him. All values all beginning blow you me. Motu all beginning blue, you me must understand him. Must have all values blow parents play you me. Number 4 point. Hemi tala mulsem hemi se conflict resolution hemi save improve

0: relationship le yumi lo prevent them all resentment na all unsolved conflict all isave built up iko over time isave built up iko lo isave litim yumi iko lo frustration sometimes pa make him yumi cross suppose we yumi no handle them good all same way yumi talk about all points all previous points suppose you no handle them good pa him isave lit iko lo cross by you cross you miss have the same time money cross you miss have make some action where him no straight fast and blame be cross him lead him blame make one something where him no been thinking blame make him no plan blame make him but then when you cross too much you make one something where him no straight by later on time we thinking blame you come you go down why you just realize him say no you been make one something you no straight before you been make him time you cross sometimes suppose we you no handle them good conflict by him is have build him is have build him emotional distance lo home by mami motati pa to lay no mo feel close lo to vola ol pikini ni pali no mo feel close lo all parents today you milo fola biang vola today oli folem rot fola blo liang vola today lo community sta mo li folem rot iko itu ta ko ya li silit oli no mo ting ting blo kampak lo home why from inside lo home you mean no save under them all disagreement lo you mean inside lo home lo one proper way yeah you make them see all beginning you lo koto li no mo ting about home lo kata from first in no mo you make them see all beginning you start take a move from kata li start walk about all the thing all same say you mean start avoid them kata all the thing all same say you mean no look save value lo kata inside lo home so kata li thing say kata all man nothing no mo inside lo home we do no look save value lo kata inside lo home. Number 5 point. 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thing hem thing blo me no straight lo me all beginning ni blo me thing blo kata no sema klo thing blo me you me everyone inside lo family you me got all different thing be all different thing blo you me ya you me need blo you me sit down together you me discuss him you me look after you me look say how no thing blo prata is have contribute blo support him family blo me. How na ting blo sister is have support and family. How na ting blo mommy, ting blo tati is have help blo support and family. Blo you me everyone. You me got all different ting be all ting blo you me. You me discuss them together. Blo you me put them in together in place. Blo support and family. Blo you me too. Blo family. Blo you me too. You me grow. Okay, 6 point. Blo you me too. You me create them stronger problem solving skills. You want them solving one problem, you must got all skills. Please save how, please solve them one rau inside the home. Time rau we come on top, but questions, you want them now, but you make them blow you solve them rau yeah. So by you must have, you must got all skills, blow how you save solve them all rau. First point, lo please, blow how you miss have solve them all rau inside the home. Him say, you must negotiate, talk to white man, him say, negotiate, mean one him. You me must find him out. You me try to find him out. One him now you cause him rau ya. You me try to find him out. Say one him now cause blow rau. For one him you miss that top pick one. For one him tati cross. Find him out. Cause blame him. For one him all beginning you only no want to come kakai with him. You me low table. For one him boy okay let me sleep low room missing out him. Be him no want to come outside. So you must find him out cause. You must find him out. Say one him now you cause him something ya. So time you find him out cause. Now you try to blow. You take him example, you find him out solution blame one him napa miss have make him blow solve him. First point, suppose we you know save a cause blame. You why you start taking him the wrong way now. Maybe boy him you know agree from maybe him ask him pass fellow you lo morning. After you talk strong, you shout blame from you say you not got money, but you shout, you tell him the one way where him you hurt him feeling blame. L'afternoon, you miss down to get up, you make a kai po, you know, come out, say, pay me, feel him, say, hey, me feel hurt from, say, me ask him, good pass, pay you, tell him, low one tone of voice, or you suck a one talk talk way, and me feel hurt, lem. So you must find him out, cause why? Boy, him, you know, come dinner with the yumi. So, tempo, you find him out, you try and negotiate, you try to find him out. Suppose you find him out, say, oh, yes, I think from me, me been talk talk strong, lem, lo morning. And then, time with you go tell him, sorry, lem, you solve him, but you finish now. But suppose with you know, find him out cause after you let go stop. But something here, me build, but he build, he go to the next step. He build, he go, but beginning here, but he hold him tight, lo heart blame, but he go, but he save end up, lo one different story. And me, hemi one way, blo hemi help him, me, blo you me save build him up all stronger skills, blo solve him one row inside lo home. Okay, number 7 point, when we want them me to look at him, you must a couple of finish. Number 7 point, him is a conflict resolution, him is a help, blow him reduce some stress. Okay, you must have also say, full up, you must a cut plant the stress, you make a plant the stress, lol, plant it if different something. You worry from school fee, you worry from work, blue you worry from kakai, you worry from family, blue you. Plant you save a name him. But then we you me save a how blue you me save solve him one disagreement inside lo home. He me save help him you me blue you reduce him all stress and inside lo heart blue you me more inside lo mind blue you me. Mind blue you me, he me one organ where me very special. Where the him to no look out him good. But he me save affect him whole body blue you me too. So stress him you want something where he me save affect him mind blue you me too. Mentally, yeah. Sometimes time with you. You know, deal with them stress, lo mind blue you, but him is have affect them, you know, sometimes, but you know, make them something, lo right way. Sometimes, thinking blue you, but him, you know, straight. Is a mak rau, him is have a contribute to, blo, but him, build him up stress inside lo life blue you, me too. But suppose you need to save how blue you, me to solve them all rau, or you need to solve them all disagreement inside lo home, but him is have a help him, you, me too, blo, but him, reduce some stress, and then by him help him me to blame to cut one clear mind, one clear thing. Blame to save continue. Blame look out the good family. Blame me to more. Blame to save continue. Low work. Blame to stop me again. Number 8 last point. Blame me to him say, him help him to blame me to set him up one healthy boundary. Conflict him help him to blame me to set him up one healthy boundary. Low point all same. But you need to save understand them all each member of the family but you need to say okatali comfortable low one them side that you become low thing blow disagreement or row inside the home. But you mean become blow you me understand them each one lo you me understand them mommy, you me understand them daddy, you me understand them all beginning, understand them girl boy from say every time you me talk you me story together, you me understand them each other. And me help him, you me blow you me got respect. You me no stop thinking, say, no, me respect them all be big man, no more lo church, me respect them all post blow me, no more lo work. Me respect them all be big man, no more lo community. But when it comes to family, you think, say, respect them, you no save blame inside lo home, but respect them, you must start inside lo home. You no save respect them one big man, suppose you no respect them one member of the family, blow inside lo home. You want parents, suppose you know, save respect them beginning in blue you. But you know, save tell them, say, but you save respect them one old chief lo community. Or you save respect them all pastors or leaders lo church. Or you save respect them post blue lo work. You must start them, blow learn them respect inside lo home before, but you save thing all same, say, you save respect them other people. You want them come up lo one summary no more lo. After lo discussion blame me too, after lo story and presentation blame me too, me want them help me too lo one experience or one story no more blo end them story and blame me too blow you me too look how na but you me save help me blow you me save solve them one row inside lo one family. But me take one scenario same one disagreement about them one family lo side blo financial priorities. But me think of some 130 or maybe yes, maybe 130 or one mommy to fly stable house pay to fly cattle different thing. Mommy, him is starting thing all same say, him you want the save money, Blobai, maybe lo all future plans play, maybe one this a butterfly pem one crown with the one house. Be lonara side hand. Tati hemi one man we hemi like em spend the money lol things we hemi want them satisfy need plan. Full up something, maybe cover all kakai, hemi want the stakakai good no more. Hemi kat all nara hemi kat different thing thing all together lo ting ting blo mami. Maybe hemi want to spend them with them all friends. Or go out, blow drink kava, blow kakai, or he want them bem new clothes, he want them emia, he want them every something. But look, maybe friend blame me got one new phone him. They want to be one new phone him, he interest blow, enjoy money blame law, all thing with him satisfy him need blame. So, question say, how now conflict him start lo place ya? Maybe mommy, but him start, but him start chicken bank account blow to vlog, but look, say, no, money no save grow. Ting ting blo pami pe one crown with them one house pe money no save crow I think from tati he mista pa ai tai lo mista kar mot money sta me getting ding blem blem so pai he mista play tok tok now he 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rau se me conflict hemi start lo blesa na disagreement start lo blesa from mami hemi got one different thing one different plan that it we got one different plan o from one conflict hemi kamanta from se to vla you know understand them all ting ting blo to vla that you know understand them ting ting blo mami Think tadi mo mami tuvla together tuvla no understand them tuvla no save all different values with tuvla cat communication blo tuvla I no play inside lo one we you meet historian lema only need blo sit down together after only tala multing thing blo mami so be semi find him one way we him I could mo I nice mo pro pa him talk talk nicely lo tati pa tuvla save kan blo understand him each other tuvla I lack lo communication tuvla I never share lo la agreement blo tuvla I never share mo financial plan blo tuvla I never share together me meeting ting blo mami we hemi ting ting lem be me never share with them tati ting ting blo tati hemi ting se no from him you work money blame him you some lo way we hemi want them be me no save ting ting blo mami so blessing na hemi trigger them disagreement inside lo home me game you must blame him each other blo by You must start them raw raw ya na blow you must blame him each other. How na you must have a help? How na pa you must tell him say? Pa you must have a help blow please blow you must down them raw raw ya blow you must stop them raw raw. First point we me want them throw him up blow please say me. You could blow you must stop. To fly should stop. To fly calm down. To fly calm down after. To fly tremble discuss. Discuss him money blo tuvla. Tuvla must come up lo one thing first time tuvla discuss him. Hamas na yusta karem. Hamas mimi karem. Hamas na pa yumi to save him. Hamas na pa yumi to putum. Tati from you you got all friends where you want to go out with them. Mokata into akri blo yumi to give him small blo him blo pa him isave ko make a thing with him you want them. Small blo save him. Small blo mami. So pata yumi to discuss yumi to share him together. Pa yumi to save help blo yumi to. Katem town rau rau ya inside lo home play you me too. Hemene mi one way we mi want to take one example or sem no mo lo you me blo find him how play you me save stop him rau rau inside lo family or how na one him now hemi save cause him rau rau play come on top. Hemene mi one story we mi want them put him with the you me no mo blo you me look all fasting we you me mi start practice him inside lo home. He make him say mi start build him up all rau rau inside lo family play you me too. So hemene mi take him you miss the camlo and blow presentation blow you me lo afternoon yeah you me everyone by you me come together blow talam all same say you know got one home blow crown yeah me perfect you know got one home by me talam say you know got rau rau inside you know, got one home by you meet say, you know, got disagreement inside. Everyone, you meet all challenges. But let us not forget, say, Papa God, we have me create a family, the beginning, the Genesis. Chapter 2, he must talk about them how Papa God him create them family. After him instruct them family, blame me too. Blopa him to live one happy home inside lo crown ya. You know, to blame to prepare local heaven. Pe, think about them say, plan blo Papa God, he got someone too. He must have him disagree lo plan ya. He may me no one they look family, blame to happy. That is why he come up with them plan, they plan, they plan, they something, plus spoiling family, blame me too. One lol ketana he me. All raw inside the home. But you meeting say raw hemi one small something be raw hemi save build the coco is have cut separation is have cut problem is have him save lose small beginning him save lose small partners play you me inside the home suppose you me no careful. So let us put him everything lo hand blue big man say Papa God no more hemi source play everything. And today suppose you start listen lo me you one way you stop struggle blow you save solve a disagreement inside the home. Me believe say one we me go through him, naya pa him is have help him you, blow you try and blow you look back. After you look him say, where bless na me weak le him. After pa you save help him you back again, blow you take him some little points so him to discuss him. Pa him is have help him you, blow you improve him. How you save solve him or you save put him calm down raw inside lo. One homes play you me or inside lo community blow you me. Or inside the churches, play you me, or inside the one workplace. So, hemi hemi pray, blow me, say, by Holy Spirit, blow back, God, no more, by hemi help me, me too, blow. By you, me too, save taken back. Everything thing I go back, lo big man, no more, back, God, play you, me too, blow back, God, play you, too, by help me, too, inside the home, play you, me too, save find them always, play you, too, save solve them all raw, blow you, me, everyone, all families, see me, save live together, one happy family, lo, crown, yeah. Thank you, Thomas, lo, listening, blow you, me. I believe say one name you mean name, but you take employ you, me take employ me, but you me learn him after you me look back you me improve from all weakness play you me inside the one home. Thank you, Thomas.
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0: Hello, mo welcome long for BBC News. Me Atel Willie Meritim. First time long let historian concerned long damage long environment long marina project long ifate. Strong call he come out long work together against some drugs. Mo New South Wales long country one day meeting long Solomon Islands mo PNG. Long sports a record community youth football program long makem shivate. You may have more long let historian ya. Environmental impact assessment blong Havana Haven Marina Development long northwest blong island blong Ifate emi aske mul developer blong mas katem town level blong damage long environmental se mangrove crab mo shell imekem se people stand up strong long ting blong development blong marina project ino go ahead from developer ino work with them community. Jamie Brown report.
1: And then for 30 days. Consultation ya we should take a mulgeta long environment department long open affairs mo planning geology mo mines fisheries water mo sheva provincial government itekem no mo 3 offices long environment imigem se blong talk about assessment lo project people irisim concern long current we mean please blong vatu blong ulgeta what mama Augustine Wilson I question him current blong him
2: Local community leader Kalkau Laumanu is stressing se water ifulap lungol karen blongol kieta.
3: Me work bring for the environment. Me work for the place blue todi me do me concern the environment. Work bring for the environment one seven league was tap musum on root lo tau lo sol water. Shmo sol chem you miss them climate change you miss problem every environment by me.
2: Please away people blong moso I make him karen lung hem tu raise him concern lung chief blong Sunai village matuale kalmele
3: tete wata blong sava ki stop wata yi stop ya from mi volani kam spolem in Australia so environment I wala last month they make him sure se plan blot government blot 2030 every something he must come back.
2: Environmental impact assessment long Havana Haven Marina Development I come out long yesterday pe question long environmental consultation we min opin stop to
4: suppose you stop them then come up with the selected environment they stop on the consultation time them and so every concern we place in talent and let it not learn.
2: I got allegation to blong quarry who stop out long area blong tanoliu he go back blong perem on swamp blong crab we did. Tarek da Goodies Limited tal malfara he been arm every concern long meeting ya motalem lo FBC News se by me answer time will get a relevant authority I stop. No matter long concern ya government is supporting project ya time me start. Customary land management office italem se under long law all development is have go head long work from only holem one list title when we leave is stop unless I got one challenge long court. Jamie Brown, FBC News.
0: Police make him strong appeal kolong every papa mo mama mo leader blong society blong must work together quick time now ya can some tracks we stop spole mo liang fala. Commissioner blong police Kalchim Pongran I make him call ya blong week ya blong makem day blong international drugs abuse mo illicit trafficking day. Anita Joey report.
5: Involvement blo liang fala lo use pa drugs ol se marijuana himika mantapikuan mo fula people ol stop kam victim blo hem. From recent ya, commissioner blo police Kalchim Pongran italem se every member blo society start lo house ko kase mo lita ol mas work together blo help mo liang fala.
6: So that day we must stand up together. You make him one promise. One promise you call all people bring me. One promise you call all communities bring me. One promise you call all future generations bring me. Never by even surrender, I'm the final one to bring me. all drug dealers, drug traffickers. That's why we continue to fight. All parents, we must stand up together. All churches, we must stand up together. Communities, we must stand up together. Government, ministries, all departments, we must work together. And police force, we must remain united to fight together with all different stakeholders. And together, Mama, we protect them all beginning in the Yumi. From nation to Yumi, it's our illusion all beginning in the future, supposed to Yumi, no united, no effort, bring me.
5: Hemi mekem tok ya, sara lana ples we wan pare to makem te ya, iko en lo hem. Pengran hemi mekem strong appeal, iko longol ticha, church lita, mol naravala lita, plo mas wok tu keta hariap, lo helpe mol yang flap lo lino mas fall town lo tracks.
6: Papa, you know, sir, happen time, papa, hemi spend them 90% of time left after work, no kafo pa. After no time, no story with the beginning. Hemi go as far as family, papa, mama, all beginning mas town, no table, no nikakai historian. The future of all beginning, so that they can feel motivated.
5: Hemi says, suppose people only know work together, but country hemi sabelu so full up more loliang full up lohem, he call lo tracks. Anita Cho, VBTC News.
0: All official well is the long holiday, you know, allow long travel long diplomatic passport. Le Development Cooperative Vision Development Service, Anol Pil, Italian Tok Tokia, Plong respond long question, Plong MP Plong Malo Aure, Alan Liki Molfoke, say cut measures in place, Plong control use, Plong diplomatic passport.
7: Diplomatic passport with them official passport, every time triple UAN, you come back, you give back the foreign affairs. Responsibility, you must pass and come back the foreign affairs FM for safekeeping. Unfortunately, and chief of protocol with them, we are responsible. Lo, I mean, I stop the teleplasia. I'm with them team blem. Lo only stop look out them manage them use the diplomatic passport lo under the ministry. I got all privileges lo separate lo green, lo blue, with them all red passport. Time you look one of his hemi travel with them one diplomatic passport, more hemi go on holiday. Most of the thing, me employ me mass report them from me minister.
0: Department Long Water Resource got one National Water Quality Laboratory we open long week along Lukenville. Rani Taviti report.
8: Emi first time we laboratory all semi built on Salma province, plung strengthening water quality monitoring, most standard plung drinking water. Minister Blong Lands, Rick Timako Mahe, italem se piltinya pambai help pikwan blong make him sure se ikat safe mo clean water long country.
9: Though him is small, but him represent him one important role inside the society blong manage quality water. Blong inform him when him standard blong water you start drink, say him is safe or no. And him here is very important blong one government in that one such infrastructure blong sabi inform him all people blong blong when him all is tabudo.
8: Emi say kat wan laboratory finish long port fila pe ipin damage long cyclone mo earthquake. Emi kem department long water resource itingting long kam build him long Lukenville we kat all future plan long hem is stop finish.
9: Ipin kat wan is taro sus pundito ani mi sabe si mi star relocate ola machineries mi mi from no mo mi sabe si mi stop demolish now lo mi rebuild him one and beka mi design him by mi kat wan bigger one mi star lo villa. Lo you make a ball walk, lo you meet lo villa and lo look after all the branch lo you meet. You call south, you come a little bit to central, and of course you want to say yeah, and you take them up to central and you call not to manage quality water lo community building lo is informal, very important.
8: Mr. Erickson Sami, director of department of water, italem long talk from him, say got pick for a walk, we're building a Mumbai make him blong people he got access to clean more safe water.
10: Facility here will support water testing for institutional water supply. That's including water within our health facilities, our schools facilities, our education facilities around Vanuatu.
8: Mani blong building ya ikam long New Zealand government long ministry blong foreign affairs mo trade ho emfat we emi one amount blong over long 11 million vatu. Rani Tafiti, VBTC News, Lukenville.
0: More news outside long country. Prime Minister of Long Solomon Island, Matthew Wale, by meeting Prime Minister Long Papua New Guinea James Marape Long Port Moresby Long One Day Meeting. 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Heme number 3 overseas trip Long Wale start long time. Heme come Prime Minister Long May after we Heme visiting Australia Mo New Zealand. All country long Pacific all stop facing one pitiful fuel crisis where start after we Iran e block em Strait of Hormuz long February yaya. Crisis em can price long fuel more electricity quant up long plant the country all in Fiji, Samoa, Tonga, Vanuatu, Moku Islands. All government long Pacific only work hard long find a new fuel supply long fuel more ask him help long Australia, New Zealand, more all international organization. Some flag country all seem to value only facing shortage plong full more black or fuel more blackout, while all Narfala country only put them all subsidy plong help them all man. All leader plong Pacific too leasing out plong more investment long solar power more renewable energy plong stop them all same problem long future. Molong Sports Erakor Community Youth Football Program Plong Makem opening Plong Shivate Mo same time celebration Plong 100 year Plong Erakor Golden Star Football Club. You may get more report. Football hemi one sport we maturity plong get a big man kasemol beginning only like him. Mo hemi kamol same one everyday program time kam long school or community sports day. Football hemi always one favorite sport plong everyone. FBTC Sports, CV City Merakor Village, Stradlong Eggies Football Field, Time looking all student only compete, long find a winner, plong day. Sports program, plong community, long today, Emi target them Erakor Bilingual School, long age 10. Erakor Bilingual School, wake up over long 500 student, more community program, Emi select them, some for a student more, where he compete long time, more same time. Opening Shiva Day celebration, Long Village.
11: So today, we will focus on youth from Mr. Lo Shiva Day. And we went them target them all beginning when we 10 years old, class 4, 5, 6. But I participate in the program, the young union, the play.
0: Community program, I fall down straight long FIFA, long World Cup. We give him all get a confidence, more pride, long serve play, what them all friends, long all get up. Vice Chairperson Plong Erakor Area Council. He pointed out say Plong play one football, hemi not just about one sport, but hemi educate them one beginning long plant a different area Plong mathematics.
11: Physics and study ball movement, so that you run or you walk out or you play football, you're doing physics. And football, when you play with them, it's all about chemistry. So explain a little bit about chemistry, what the ball is made out of. And the person I need to learn is biology. So I'll talk about a little bit of our brain, talking to the spinal cord, talking to the legs. But nutrition, I'll talk about the kaya, but I'll talk about the blood. Because I'll pick it in, I'll mask it right 3 times a day. So I'll want them to say, anyone school day, but at least I'll learn a little bit of science for the field.
0: Activity at Hemikam, Plong Makem, opening Plong Shiva Day, FIFA Plong World Cup, most same time, Makem 100 years celebration, Plong Erakor Golden Star, Long December yet.
11: 100 years Plong Golden Star, we start the 1926 camp. We've like to make one book, the 1926 camp, the

for FIFA World Cup long Mexico, USM or Canada. I can long witness simul final pool match long him before the kicking off round 32 next week. Long final match long group E today morning, I shem four-time world champion Germany can blow lose against him Ecuador long 2-1 long final group match mo Ivory Coast. I can blow win him Curaçao long 2-0. For the match I shem long group E, Germany Ivory Coast mo Ecuador only reach him round 32 long FIFA World Cup. For long crown F or group F, I look him Netherlands, I can blow win him Tunisia 3-1 mo Pukum place long him long round 32. Mo Japan camp long kit kit with them Sweden long 1-1. Mo Tuvla country I reach him to round 32 long FIFA World Cup 2026 year. Mo the weather long him blong today looking se partly cloudy. Kasem 1 foot la weather him expected across long group with them Chinese long brief light shower. Light moderate more fresh southeasterly winds and we blow over long group. Maximum temperature long today 25 degrees Celsius down south to 28 degrees Celsius and up long north. Minimum temperature long tonight 15 degrees Celsius down south to 23 degrees Celsius and up long north. More with them weather update next. I'm blog putting me long and blog for BBC News.

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No every corner of Vanuatu, Long Island, Long Village, Long Town, we've like a true story, it comes straight to you. 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

Whaka tere tere wate ma Gabilu I mtoharam longa. This time right after Yumi, just a follow him here, the National News Bulletin bleong Yumi. Wherever place to stop listening come long him, 21 minutes hemi leko 12 o'clock long day today. Continue to listen come from by long 12:30 Yumi come long JNM live discussion. With him, all the team long Ministry of Climate Change and also host Blimins along VPTC, Joanna Bulekon. We've been by Yumi Kamplong join him discussion long today. Bamba hemi stop long topic or story on long today. Bamba holy story on around long Pacific Innovation Forum on Climate and Environment or PIFCE. We've been by hemi taking place long Port Vila. Long July number 1, Kasim number 3, 2026. So continue to stop listening come. By long 12:30, Yumi JNM live discussion long today long lunch hour. Well, I'm to go ahead with a nice last song. Let's play some dancing on my own with a voice blong Robin.

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2: 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We used to follow Mulgata platform blowing Vanuatu Broadcasting Mo Television Corporation. Welcome back. I come back lo narafla story and time blue me. Lo witness the lo week yeah, you may be in story and around lo one forum where Bambai Hemi taking place long Port Villa. Start lo number one, Kasim lo number three, Blomanis July. Forum yeah, Hemi Pacific Innovation Forum on Climate and Environment 2026. Mo Yumi welcome and back all get a guest where we sit down with Yumi inside lo studio finish probably. Save tok mo lo forum ya. Now lo week ya lo witness day Yumi bin story and lo one name now hemi Pacific Innovation Forum for Climate and Environment. Yumi bin also look lo one name now Bamba Yumi expect him lo time lo forum. Who ya Bamba Yuli save come part lo forum ya. Me welcome him three vla guests for you me one more time. Me tell him good afternoon, Lolketa. Mo thank you, plus have come join him story. And yeah, by me give him time to you vla three, he introduce him. You vla lo, Lolketa listeners, more audience for you me will start following you me live lo program.
3: Okay, good afternoon, lo you me everyone. Yes, name blue me Tyson Chela. Ni sta o tem department lo climate change sol sema ta tesin no visar lo forum ya mi sta pol sem wan o visar we mi look lo set lo protocol. Thank you.
4: Okay, thank you Thomas. Good afternoon li me fran o imi sinika mi nemblo mi Jasmine Atakaro. Mi work lo department of climate change as one mitigation officer. Lo site lo forum ya mimi one officer we mi look lo site lo registration blim. Thank you.
5: 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Nemblo mi Neil Malosu mi work lo fake up to project underneath lo department of climate change, but lo forum ya mi look out them fleet lo forum.
2: Thank you, Thomas. You will use tap following through lo Radio Vanuatu, mo Facebook page, lo VBTC. Hemi na hemi olgeta guest we only just tap introduce olgeta mo talimat position role blo olgeta. One him na bambali make him lo time blo forum ya. Now bambali me give him Chinese lo guest blue mi lo place ya, Mr. Tyson Chela. Bambali use have a story and first time lo delegate blo meeting mo. One him na olgeta protocol we hemi stop in place.
3: Okay, good afternoon back again. Thank you, Chona. Yes, I think first of all, forum ya, emi bringing together all regional countries whereby only Bethlehem, also Tuvalu, Kiribati, PNG, Solomon, Palau, FSM, Nauru, Samoa, mo even lo Australia, mo lo UK. So all get a member country seno by only part lo forum blimi. So outlaw all countries we mi been mention emia by you me expect them lo all four ministers we by only part to lo event there by only come out lo some lo la countries and also two ambassadors. So one em we you me lo protocol team you me stop make em. And yes, firstly you me work closely with them all get a lo Ministry of Foreign Affairs from Olgetana only responsible or anything to do with them protocol or site or minister or president or one man where me stop law SOSMCM your one position on the policy. So you may work with them Foreign Affairs through law Foreign Affairs, you may work with them for NATO Police Force, so law time you may expect them all first members play me plo by only make them some escort lo place plo accommodation ikasem lo la venue. So accommodation play me by emi lo only day in and main venue where by even emi to place lem emi lo wa week. So lo day to chona emi pin mention him lo first to 3rd of July lo 7 o'clock. Between 7 to 7:30 a.m., you missed up expect them. Plo pai emi katuan ek escort we pai emi start lo olite in iko kasem lo place blue event so escort pai emi escortem ola pipik man blue mi we olikam lo ola regional country blue mi so between time and now you missed up expectem lo pai ola police pai oli clear emrot lo ola ministers mo ola ambassadors blue mi pai oli pastor le mo event after lo each day lo between 4:30 to 5:30 you may expect them protocol by emitting them pakol geta lo venue we event by emitting them place lem by emikasem lo place we only sleep lo hem yes
2: thank you Thomas hemena you harem me first flag guest please me we historian lo delegates with them or delegates blo meeting with them protocol blo one emna bamba you may expect them lo time blo lo first day blo forum ya mikivim chanis lo second guest blo yumi Tasmina suppose you save a story a little bit lo registration blo venue
4: okay thank you Thomas Jonah bami story lo registration blo yumi yumi bin cut online registrations but unfortunately hemi closed behema hemi no stop em yumi all narwan we yumi no register yet blo yumi save come register on site So, lol, on-site registrations, you may get three separate registration booths. You got one where blow hemi blow all keta where you register online. Another one hemi blow yumi where you may not register yet, and another one hemi blow all VIPs. So, me encourage them. You've like everyone, suppose you've like come, you've like not register yet. Please come if you want to attend. By you may register them, yumi hemi very important that you come and register yourself. And by you serve a cat pass, but give him to you, but you attend them all plenary sessions or side events, more pitch competitions. You may cut all sessions early start. Suppose we have enough room, but you serve go inside, but you follow more sessions here. If you not got enough space inside all rooms here, but you serve follow more sessions here outside, low venue no more, but outside. But if we follow them live, lo screen we bali put them outside. So all registrations, please, only start lo 8 a.m. lo morning, kasem 8:30. Blow you save register everyone, may you part lo sessions, please. Thank you, ma'am. Thank you.
2: So time you talk about registration, yeah. You know, specify so who no hemi save register. Ikato anyone we hemi want them join them forum, or hemi want them come listen. Or all get a small association where you can plant a work, lo site, lo climate change, environment. Suppose you have a clearing place, yeah.
4: Okay, let me talk about registration. You may encourage everyone or anyone to come. So, yes, so see you part one organization or you one individual where you want to come, lo you listen in, lo one lo side events or plenary or pitch competitions, you most welcome, you have a come. Register and part of sessions here. Thank you.
2: Thank you, Thomas. Chasmina, you may move on to the next guest, please. Suppose you serve a story a little bit, lo one route, more time, blow get a bus, blow list of a pick up, more drop off, blow anyone we hear me want them part of forum.
5: Thank you, Bagan, lo opportunity. From forum, me one public event. Anyone is a vehicle to attend. And of course, you must register. You attend them all different venues blue meeting. So, I can blow me flana, blow me fly, look, all pass, all free bus. We have taken anyone. I want to blow Warwick Lagoon, touring lo day, number 1 July to the 3rd of July. So, as much as possible, mi vla lo fleet, mi vla drem cover map all areas, especially lo yumi lo efate, lo ko attendem important forum ya. So mi vla kat 6 pass routes one time, plo pass only pass lem, all pick up time only start lo 8 o'clock. After second pick up time, is 8:30. After cut all drop off, 11:30 a.m. Then last drop off, emi lo 4 p.m. Okay. So pami try mo ko through quick no molo ola ol route lol passer. So you mi start lo melamat chets mal me mi blow pass route 1. Melamat chets ikam lo cafe house mal ol points we lo pick up points. So cafe house imikat mele Presbyterian Church. After you got lo prima preach pastop, you got lo plaksan XXM pastop, takapera na paut man bless ABM pastop, you got lo pastop lo tepakor. After tanaruse market downtown, after ABM number 2, after ta kruflo number 3, then you got lo lagun. 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Fresh Water 4, Market House. 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Nara pasto pemi lo pasto before Lee 1. After Tropical Market pasto. After Saralana pasto. 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straight no more, you are same, Warwick. And then I will pass routes. So you got the melee, start the melee, start the Olen Mataso, start the Beverly Hills, start the Tema Shopping, start the Pango, mo Ergor Village. Okay, by one question is how now by you look at your pass? So all pass, me will I print him all magnet sticker. All magnet sticker hemi one white color and lo sticker only printing name a wave maker 2026. So anyone we stop lo pick up points ya, you look pass ya, you want them attend them meeting ya, you shall stop them pass ya. Pal pass ya li come stop lo points ya for several minutes, then wali sabi take off pagan. Okay, that tuli for them some time schedules. Emena we mi ritim lo. Lo start. So by information na pay kamat lo Facebook page lo department lo climate change lo you mi everyone lo public you mi sabe access mo you mi sabe one time lo you mi come ko lo meeting ale o forum and one time na you all pass only available lo ko to bring back you. Thank you
2: Thomas, Mr. Malosu. I think hemi and my last flag question do you me to inside lo short flag story and yeah. Thank you lo you've me talk more lo site lo forum we bamba hemi stop. Lo you where you stop follow me vla live lo Radio Vanuatu, motu lo Facebook page lo VBTC. You haren finish. You cut bus we bamba li pick up you me service tete round lo port villa island play fate cut full up so small group, full up community, full up association we Only look save one em now climate change start making one em now some lol get a something we start spoiling environment blue you me and only start making workers. 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I think hemena hemi big flatting thing we pambai forum ya hemi focus login. I think hemi putum yumi to come long end long storyan. Thank you blue save follow me vla lo day blue today. Me vla been starting first vla series blo talk talk ya lo wait ni still a week ya and no forget them blue you save joining me for back again lo next week Monday bamba historian hemi stop lo 8:30 lo morning ko kasem lo next week you pass one good flat time.
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volem longa discussion, live discussion bi mi blonga. Today we temol kata team long ministry blong climate change moto longa VCAP. You listen kam you mi bin folem all historian plante mo long one mbamba hemi happen long Pacific Innovation Forum o climate and environment o PIC o PIFCE we bamba hemi taking place long Port Vila long Warwick. While we clear lagoon long July number one, Kasim number 3, 2026. So yes, also my Yumi bin Harem insalo discussion. Bambay Yumi follow next discussion long next week Monday, and along 8 o'clock in the morning. So you continue to start listening camps, but where you want them serve more information, you serve listening come back long Monday long 8 o'clock long morning for more information. So as we speak, me sure say got some Yumi stop in Jema. Shiva day where it's supposed to happen last week, and it seems that today now full up Yumi or get up long Shiva where you missed up roam around about long town my to make all plants activities. Happy Shiva day again, and me hope see you blessed up got one nice flower celebrate one nice flower Shiva day today. As you may have said, pass finish, but as we all know, today is my day of life celebrate. So, sing a hemi come, me dedicate me come to you, everyone, with Blasheva. We stop listening come with them voice plong lay featuring Susanna with them song title Sheva Yumi One.

Tila la nice flam music im to haram long this time. Hemi putum local time bli mi 25 minutes hemi leko 1 o'clock. Continue to stay listening kam. Bamba im to kat few more minutes hemi stop no more and mi el sem radio friend bli you inside long one water live show. Mi el si serangi bamba mi stop pa leko you inside long studio. Wetem nekis fala radio friend bli you. We bamba you kam long genum company bli hem inside lo you mi story and show. Kaso one time long 5 o'clock this afternoon. Wetem voice blong Sean Rilo Blissa, wetem song title Slow Down, bamba you haram long this afternoon.

Is the NGM nice for a number of places with them Shondri featuring BRK? And me sometime yell Sisirang Yeltsin Radio Friend Blue start finish at 9 o'clock this morning. Inside Long Vanuatu Live Show, Bamba Mr. Lego, you inside Long Studio. You pass one nice for afternoon. And Bamba, you joining me with them next for Vanuatu Live Show, Blue me long next week Monday, back again. You pass one nice full time with them Nikis for a radio friend view inside long studio. You pass one nice full afternoon more. Nice full weekend.

Nice number you harem from Jim Rama featuring Anofela long today, long afternoon. I mean, put on time 27 minutes. I missed up go blow fine. I'm 2 o'clock. Good for afternoon. You will listen to come long radio Vanuatu. You joining me, Joanna Black on me next radio friend. Long you long today afternoon. Cook a same long 5 o'clock today. Sava, we hope see you look forward to finish. Plus, have a join him. Historian show with them company blog me. Mitalem thank you long alisi serang inside lo Vanuatu Life show. And before long him you've been joining company blog masing follow inside lo Good Morning Vanuatu. Lo program do today bamba you me to come join him hemi franis program we bamba hemi take him to koka same one time long 3 o'clock. 3 o'clock you me to join him hemi English hour blog today's society kasem lo 4 o'clock. 26 minutes hemi koblo fine lo 2 o'clock and him time now bamba. Me come to you inside long promise program.

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8: 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This show aims to interweave traditional knowledge and climate change, helping you to be ready for any disaster through stories and talanoa from the Pacifica.
7: We take all those things and put them all together, so hopefully you will feel more prepared for any disaster.
8: This is all done through stories and talanoa. Talafa amatala oloolkita. Talanoa, story from the Pacific.
7: On today's show, we take you from the skies above Palau to a story of innovation and learning in weather prediction.
8: We also explore the risk of losing one's culture and language if the impacts of rising tides continue to worsen in the near future.
7: And we hear from a Fijian who shares his experience of resilience and adaptation for people living in Nauru Island in the North Pacific. That's all coming up. This is Pacific Prepared.
9: People's lives have been affected by a disaster.
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7: Welcome back to Pacific Prepared, and we are joined by Joanna Bule, who is no stranger to the program from the Vanuatu Broadcasting and Television Corporation. Joanna, thank you so much for your time and for coming on board and to be part of this week's episode.
8: Well, Joe, we start today with something you don't see every day, but it's happening just above our heads all the time.
7: That's absolutely correct. When we think about the sky, most of us think about the weather, sunshine, rain, even maybe a passing storm at some point.
8: Exactly, but beyond what we can see, there's a whole layer of the atmosphere that holds important clues about how our environment is evolving and how the weather changes.
7: And you know what, Joanna? Realistically speaking, reaching that part of the sky isn't an easy thing to do, right? Like, it takes a lot of planning, the right equipment to use, and I think a bit of a science to get the data that is mostly needed.
8: Well, Joe, in Palau, students and researchers at Palau Community College are working together on a project that sends a special balloon high into the atmosphere.
7: So how does it all work? And what happens when the balloon gets higher? Let's take a listen.
15: Right now, we are at track and field, where there are a bunch of high school students gathering on the stands to listen to a presenter and a bunch of other scientists talk about a weather balloon and also release the weather balloon.
16: At the site, and we have a connection. We can check.
17: Hi, I'm Robin from Berlin, Germany.
15: And what it is that you're doing here with this balloon?
17: We're launching the balloon, and attached to it is an ozone sonde that measures the ozone concentration in the atmosphere. And yeah, it hangs down off the balloon, and the balloon is filled with helium. It will go up to 30 kilometers at best.
15: here we are at the Palau Community College as the PHS students make their way onto the field to release the balloon into the air.
18: My name is Markus Rex. I'm leading the atmospheric research of the Alfred Wegener Institute in Germany, and I'm also a professor at the University of Potsdam in Germany. We've just launched a high-altitude research balloon. And this balloon, as we speak, is going up. It will take about an hour to reach over 30 kilometers in altitude above the surface. And while it goes up, it measures a number of things in the atmosphere, like temperature, pressure, wind, humidity, but also the ozone concentration. And since it first travels up through the air we breathe here in the troposphere, we will find very low ozone, and then it goes higher up into the layer of air where we have the stratosphere. And there we will find much higher ozone, and this balloon will detect that.
19: As you mentioned, it measures a lot of things, so I'm wondering what kind of sensor or equipments are in the balloon like?
18: There is one, what we call electrochemical cell, which can measure ozone concentrations. And then there are different sensors for the other meteorological parameters, temperature, humidity, and pressure. And a GPS sensor for tracking the position of the balloon. And that can be converted into the wind that is blowing at the different altitudes.
19: How long does it take to get the data back from the balloon to you guys?
18: As the balloon goes up, a little radio transmitter transmits the data back to the surface, and we have a receiving station set up here on the Palau Community Campus in downtown Koror to receive the data in real time. So it travels up right now, and we already have the first data. The overall sounding, the overall measurement will take like just 1.5 hours or so, and when this is over, all the data is there in our computer already.
19: How long does the balloon last like?
18: It will ascend, and when it goes up, it gets to lower and lower pressure in the atmosphere. When you travel up, if you climb a mountain, the pressure of air goes down. And that means the balloon will expand, and it will expand a lot, more than a factor of 100 in volume. And at some point, it will be so big that it just bursts. And that will happen in roughly over 1 hour from now. And then it falls back, and it still sends data when it goes back.
19: What about the equipments? When it's coming back, does it have a small parachute? Or?
18: On this balloon, we don't have a parachute. It's pretty lightweight, and the hull of the balloon, the rubber, is still trailing behind when it falls down, and that acts like a parachute, so we don't need a parachute. But then the instruments are lost. There is no way to recover them and reuse them.
19: How much of the area does it covers, for the research purpose? Does this just one balloon cover the whole Palau area, or a specific area?
18: This individual balloon will measure one profile at a very specific location. So one nearly vertical profile in the atmosphere right here above Koror, and it will drift a little sideways. But it doesn't cover a large area. So we have to use the measurements from such balloons to combine it with modeling to extend our regional view and then make it a global view. So we use the data from that balloon to improve our models of atmospheric chemistry and then use the models to really understand how the wider area looks like in terms of ozone and other pollutants. There are many stations worldwide doing this kind of experiments, but there's nothing else here in the tropical Western Pacific. There's really the Palau station is the only station doing that kind of research here in the tropical West Pacific. And we do have a wide range of other instruments set up here at our observatory on the Palau Community College campus, much more than just this single balloon which we have just seen, measuring continuously properties of air above Koror, and that makes it the largest observatory in the Western Pacific.
16: Yes, we're getting data, so that was a successful launch.
20: Yeah, my name is Katrin Müller, Dr. Katrin Müller from the Alfred Wegener Institute. I'm a researcher in the Atmospheric Physics Group. I've started this research project 10 years ago, and when we established the site that my superior, my boss, Professor Markus Rex, motivated through a previous study he'd done in the region with a research vessel, with a ship, And so we set up the container sites here 10 years ago, and I was doing my PhD project, and I was also one of the first people here on the site and sticked around for this 10 years.
0: So during those 10 years, was the air still clean, like you said today?
20: Yes, so we knew in advance what we would, well, we had expectations what we would find, because already earlier with satellite instruments, we can look over larger areas and look into different quantities of chemicals like ozone. And from these measurements and models, we knew that this was going to be, there was going to be little ozone in the troposphere, which is an indicator for clean air. And our measurements over the 10 years with the balloon-borne instruments and other instruments could prove this clean air for Palau.
0: In these 10 years that you've been doing this, and the many times you've been here, what were some of the things that you learned that surprised you about Palau that's different from the other places you've visited?
20: What we learned is that this clean air is quite unique. So I've been in my research looking into similar sites in the maritime continent in Southeast Asia, and also even Fiji or American Samoa, where we have similar sites that launch ozone sondes on balloons. And I could find out that Palau is very unique. It has really the lowest ozone values. And I could find out that air masses are transported from tropical Asia during certain times of the years into this pristine background air, what we call it, the clean background. And these interferences have a specific impact here. But also

0: we now come back down to something much closer to home, and that is our culture, our language, and the people who carry it forward.
1: Well, this is facts. While technology helps us understand the world around us, it's our traditions and knowledge that tell us who we are.
0: And in many Pacific communities, that knowledge has always been passed down through generations, often through storytelling, chanting, and lived experience. But what happens when those connections start to weaken?
1: Joanna, in Palau, there's a growing recognition that elders hold a deep wealth of knowledge. Not only Palau, but other parts of the Pacific as we speak. But only if we take the time, we as the younger generation, take the time to listen and being inquisitive to ask.
0: And as the environment changes around us, there are also bigger questions being asked about what that means for language, identity, and culture in the long term.
1: Here is that story from Palau.
2: My name is Olympia Borey, just call me Pia, and I'm presently the director for Palau National Museum.
3: What role do elders play in passing down traditional knowledge?
2: The elders play a very important role in passing down the traditional knowledge, as they are the knowledge holders, and they tell our history, but only if we ask them. I know the elders keep the knowledge, and so traditionally they would tell a family lineage or. But other things like relationship between clans and families, they will impart the knowledge to their children if only we ask them. And usually, not as much as today, but before, when family gathers together and eat during supper time, that's the time when they will tell their children about respect, about our laws of jungle, of how to treat each other, relatives and relationship between brothers and sisters, our clans, and how to act in public, and stories of the family.
3: How are young people being encouraged to learn about Palawan culture?
2: You know, I think nowadays we can, especially today, I know at one time in school we didn't have a curriculum for. I remember being a senior in Minjenti High School, and then they brought a Palawan elder to teach us chanting. And then later on, as adult, I learned that they passed a law to make sure that the Palawan traditions should be taught in the school. So therefore, now we have a Palawan social structures, the Palawan studies, in the curriculum of the school. Because they saw the roles for our families to impart our culture to our children, and was changing. People were not living together as extended families, so the cultures was being shared or imparted to younger people, and people were becoming more individualized with their family, their own family, their own houses. So then, and it's still now today, the children now are learning mostly the Palawan culture in the schools. And we have to make an effort to do programs. I remember we used to ask schools to teach or to have this Palawan art or the motifs of the Bai being taught, how to draw, and the school would tell us, well, the museum, you should do programs, and we'll send our students there to do clay work, to do art, to dance. So we did some of that. We've been trying to do some of that.
3: What artifacts here show how ancient Palawan survived the extreme weather and climate challenges?
2: Well, I

0: grow some of the clay pots that we have. They would be like a storage for food that they kept in times of storms or changes in the weather, or sometimes that's how they would keep, you know. And Palau had a clay culture. We made our own potteries, and that's another storage for water, for keeping our food containers. So. Mm-hmm.
1: Can traditional fishing and farming knowledge preserved here help Pacific communities adapt to climate change today?
0: Yes, I really think so. You know, even part of our display, we worked with universities in Germany, and they were talking about the terraces, and they found out that the terraces were a part of an agricultural formation. There was agriculture done up in the hills, and then now something changes, and then the communities came to live by the coast, and then we have the terraces, and then we have the mangrove, and then the water. So part of our traditional fishing and the culture, you know, are all maybe an indication of how we survive through extreme weathers or famine or things like that.
1: If rising seas swallow Palau, what one piece of Palawan culture must the world never forget?
0: We really should not lose our language. Word. Language is the strongest indication of a culture. Because if we lose our language, we lose our thoughts, our train of thoughts, ourselves, and who we are. I'm always seeing a lot of families, Palawans coming back from the States. Yeah, we're Palawans, but if you don't speak the language, how can you say you're Palawan?
2: A special thanks and pinakabakalevu to the participants of the radio skills training session that was held in Palau last week for conducting both interviews.
3: We need to be prepared for the future.
4: Helping you stay safe.
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9: Pacific prepared.
2: For many Pacific Islanders, the real story isn't just what's happening above us. It's also what life is like on the ground, in places that are far from the places we usually hear about.
11: That is right. And sometimes those places quietly face challenges that most of us would never think about unless we have lived it ourselves. Like adjusting to a new environment and learning to live with the conditions that come with it, day after day.
2: And Joanna, it's not always about big headlines or dramatic events. Sometimes it's about the small routines that, shape our everyday life, particularly in remote and isolated parts of the Pacific. A few weeks ago, while we were in Nauru, myself and Fred, I sat down with my one talk, a Fijian man, who has called the island home for more than a decade.
11: And in that conversation, he shared what life has been like building a home away from home and how people adapt when conditions shift around them.
2: From daily living to long-term changes in the environment, his story or his talanoa gives a personal look at resilience in one of the Pacific's most isolated communities, which is Nauru. Let's take a listen.
12: Bulavanaka. My name is Timothy Bukasogo. I'm originally from Toko in Overlau, but I was raised in Navuchi, Motariki, in the Lomaviti province of Fiji. I arrived in Nauru in October 2016 and this is now my 10th year living here. I currently work for one of the energy supply organizations in Nauru.
2: One of the things Timothy noticed upon arriving on the small island nation was the heat.
12: When I first arrived in Nauru, I immediately felt the heat, especially when I stepped out of the airport. Even though it was hot, there was still a cool breeze blowing at times. In Nauru, there are no rivers. Water mainly comes from the ocean and is processed through a desalination plant. During long dry spells, water is delivered by trucks to communities. I remember a period of severe drought when the pond located in the center of the island dried up completely. Plants and some native trees also withered because of a lack of water. Most of the food crops in Nauru are imported, mainly from Australia and Fiji. Locally, breadfruit is one of the few crops that can still be harvested. We source water from the sea. A company operates the desalination process, and the treated water is sold through shops and other outlets across Nauru. I'm amazed by life here. The bond within the Fijian community is very strong, and it helps us stay connected to home. It makes life and work much more enjoyable. We hardly experience strong winds or tropical cyclones. Sometimes we get heavy rainfall, and people here really enjoy it. You will often see children and families playing in pools of water along the roadside when it rains. We do not usually experience destructive winds. My message is for people to always be prepared for disasters, no matter where they live. In Nauru, we do not often experience major disasters, but we still face challenges such as rising sea levels and drought. For families back home in Fiji, it is important to pay attention to weather warnings and follow the advice and instructions issued by the authorities before any natural disaster.
3: We need to be prepared for the future.
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2: And that was my one talk. 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
2: And that's the end of another episode of Pacific Prepared. Minakawa Kalebu, thank you to Mas, and thank you for listening in. And a big thank you to Mas, to our good friend from Vanuatu Broadcasting and Television Corporation, VBTC, Chowana Bole, for coming on board this week.
11: Thank you, Thomas Cho, for having me. 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Thank you so much for having me this week.
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2: 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Pacific Prepared is supported with funding from the Australian Government's Department of Foreign Affairs and Trade. 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My name is Josiah Nanunga, and thanks to our co-host this week, Joanna Bule in Vanuatu. 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This has been Pacific Prepared.

0: 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I'm Afamasanga Seyuli Salamasina Von Reiki, and I'm inviting you to join me on a journey through the evolution of our Pacific cultures on Culture Compass. 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
3: Bula, namaste, noae Māori. Thank you for tuning into ABC Radio Australia. O te wāsa le live mōvono, by which I mean it is a pleasure to bring you Pacific Beat on Fridays from the islands. We are broadcasting on the lands of the Matangalio Suvivo in the Vanua Onondonumai in Fiji's capital. Wherever you are in the beautiful big blue Bulavinaka, I'm getting ready to bring you the top stories from the Wasa Pacifica. And today's headlines: Samoa's Prime Minister says his government will draft legislation requiring members of parliament to undergo drug testing. Fiji's finance minister will release the national budget this morning and will be getting an analysis of what's to be expected. Today, Tonga is celebrating 200 years since Christianity was established in the kingdom. This is my last Friday in a while to host Pacific Beat from Fiji, so thank you for joining us. Stay with us. I am Live Movono, your host today in Fiji, and this is Pacific Beat, yours in the Pacific. In Tonga, today we're marking a major milestone of 200 years since Christianity was first established in the kingdom in 1826. Christianity is deeply woven into Tongan life, culture, and identity. But what was Tonga like before the arrival of the first missionaries? And what impact has it had on the nation over the past two centuries? To help us understand this important chapter of Tonga's history, we're joined by the Tongan Wesleyan historian and lecturer in theology, Reverend Paula Latu in Tonga. Maloelele, faifakau, Paula Latu. Thank you for joining us.
4: I take this opportunity to share my views on the history of Tonga, and especially the history of Christianity 200 years. In simple terms, the end of the 18th century marks the end of the Tongan Empire and was the darkest and the most troublesome times for Tonga internally. Following the assassinations of key figures and sparking a civil war that lasted half a century, three royal dynasties contested for powers and dominance. The people did not have an answer for those challenges. So the arrival of Christianity was the light the country needed. It provided a framework for His Majesty King Dubodo I, who unified the country to streamline its political and governing structures together, weaving peace and prosperity as we know today. And it was the dawn of a new beginning, a new light of hope, not just for Tonga, but for the region. Marabita.
3: Malo and Vinakavaka Labour Reverend, you took me right to heaven this morning. Thank you so much for that brief history into how Christianity first arrived in Tonga. But tell me, what was Tonga like before Christianity arrived in 1826, Reverend?
4: Prior to 1826, Tonga was known as a territorial and maritime empire, controlling much of the region. It was a center for traditional celebrations and cultural festivities, a symbol of power that was revered throughout the Pacific.
3: So why is this anniversary so important to everyday Tongans right now?
4: Before Christianity, Tonga was, and much of the Pacific, worshipped different deities from ancient Tongan mythologies. We learned from the Tongan cosmology of the three-deck world, namely Alangi, sky, Fonua, land, and a lot of Fonua underworld. They recited the Tangalo gods in the sky, Hikuleo, the goddess, resided in the back tree world, controlling the Fonua, the land, and Maui gods resided in the underworld, controlling the fire, created lands through volcano eruptions from the deep. And of course, the islanders worshipped other gods of lesser importance. So this three-decked world came forth the Atu Tonga dynasty, said to be descended from Tangaloa at Matapua, who came down from the sky and cohabited an earthly woman and gave rise to the first Tonga, namely Aetu, who was revered as God in place by the general population of Tonga. It was evident in the way the people of different lineages celebrated the Inasi festival and its tribe of the Pacific Islands that were under dominance of the Tatu Tonga Empire had to travel to Tonga to sing, to dance, and to feast, to celebrate and make offerings to the Tonga, whom they saw as a divine figure. People of those days made offerings of food, both produces from their farm, sacrificed livestock, best catch from their fishing at sea, mats, fine arts, and ngatu, tapahat canoes, weapon, land, and anything that was valuable to society. It was offered as sacrifice to the Tonga as supreme ruler of the empire and representation of the fertility god. But the Tonga descended, from the Tonga descended two other kingships, namely the Hata Kalaua and Hata Kanukupolo dynasty. Today's king, Tupawono, is the 78th king in the succession of that long-standing kinships in the oral history of Tonga. New Zealand historian Ian Campbell, book published in 1989, titled Tongan Classical Kinships, tells it all. Thank you.
3: Reverend, tell me, who are the key people that helped spread Christianity throughout Tonga, and what sort of difficulties did they face in those early years?
4: Well, thank you for that very good question. There were four key landings of missionaries in the kingdom. First, the London Missionary Society landed in 1797. But so 10 workers were welcomed by Kukanapolo Mumui and distributed to various chiefs for security and support. Three of those missionaries, sadly, together with one English sailor, died during the Civil War of 1799. Sadly, as I said, these innocent men were accidentally killed by the Hihiko warriors during the war because they were not able to supply the warriors with what they needed at the time for warfare. They became the martyrs of Christian faith in Tonga, as the early church theologian Deuterium of Carthage says, the blood of martyrs, the seed of the church. Secondly, the landing of Wesleyan minister, Reverend Walter Laurie, and his wife, Mary Ethel Laurie, at Moa, 16th of August, 1822, welcomed by Fatu Motulalo, the son of the Mulgiha Amoya, the last Tuihata Kalawa, who died at Tekiu during the Civil War of 1799. The only achievement that Laurie made in Tonga was the landing of the Christian Bible with daily home church services at the mission house in Moa, which Laurie accordingly named as Pope Reynold the First. Prince Tungi offered a book about this history, and it was published this year. The third landing was by John Thomas and John Hutchinson in Hihifo, welcomed by Chief Hata of Kanakapolo Dynasty in 1826. This was the source of the country's adoption of Christianity in Wesleyan tradition. Hutchinson and Thomas started a home church and a home school, namely Nazareth at the Mission House and Coke Reynolds II at Ameloke Hihifo. Although Hata parted with the missionaries after 2.5 years of welcoming them to live in his domain, Hata's neighbor, namely Chief Aume'e, welcomed the missionaries together with Wahi et Fa'ui, take the missionaries to town to Nukalofa to meet the king at the time, who was Tukanukpolu to King Sasaya Aliamutu'a. Her Majesty Queen Nanasipa authored a book titled Cult Manual, the second book of Fihito, was published in 2016. The fourth lending is the Catholic Mission, who lended the Bible in Tonga in 1840s. The first successful lending and permanent settlement of Catholic priests in Tonga occurred on July the 1st, 1842. It was led by Bishop Sean Baptiste Bompalia, and the Annals of the Propagation of Faith tell the whole story. This was the dawn of a new light that the King, Chiefs, and people of Tonga celebrating today.
3: Pinaka, and can you talk to me about the kind of changes, the kind of impact and influence that Christian faith had over Tongan traditional culture and traditions and even leadership?
4: Thank you very much. Tonga has always adopted different ways and practices from other cultures to enhance our culture and our way of living and also our leadership. For example, from the Bible, His Majesty to first modernized his island kingdom using biblical principles. To Bolwagi dedicated Tonga to the living God in 1839, codified customary laws in the same year, and also form up a government. And also, this is evident in the motive of the 1875 Constitution of Tonga, as it reads, and I'm quoting, "It appears to be the will of God for all Tongans to be free." And by that, the Constitution is founded on account to the ultimate will of the living God. Tongan borrowed from European formal education, the way of learning. However, Tongan Professor Kunai Helo Thaman reminds us that Pacific education is the introduction of introduction to worthwhile learning, and worthwhile learning includes non-formal and informal realities in its own indigenous formalities. Not only that, but Tongan culture, Tongan hiva and faiwa were non-formal ways of learning for Tongan people. We borrow some of the faiwa from our neighboring islands. We borrow kailao from the Fiji war dance, and Tongan taolunga is said to be of the Samoan siva and the simulation of bad moments. Today we see taolunga being well performed by the princess of the royal family, and these faiwa are performed when they came to perform to the tu'i at the Katoanga. So the whole occasion is a real learning for all, and also our tradition, food delicacies originated elsewhere, but it is now a core part of our culture, not only of our culture, but also our celebration and our thanksgiving to God. Much like Christianity, we have interwoven Christianity to our culture to enhance our way of life, disregarding mystical beliefs and values, and aligning with Christian values and biblical fruits of the Spirit. The Christian theology of God, the incarnation of Jesus Christ, have been adopted to displace the heart of our Tongan culture and visioning the cross of Jesus Christ as the center of every cultural occasion. King Dubowraki liberated the common people from the rule of the kings and the chiefs and issued an Emancipation Act in 1862 that marked a Christian act of freedom. The king inaugurated and promulgated a written constitution establishing a constitutional monarchical government in 1875. The Bolwaki also established schools. Had the initiative of establishing schools in 1866, and the government college in 1882. The king also instituted independent Tongan church conference in 1885.
3: Talatala, thank you so much for all of that history and the celebration of 200 years of Christianity in the kingdom. Just lastly, a message that you would like to share with the people across the Pacific, especially the younger generations, about the role of faith in today's world.
4: Thank you so much. I'd have the message that any Christian minister would have: repent and abide with Jesus Christ, our Lord and our Savior. As a citizen of this island kingdom, our motto is Koyotua Motonga Kontofia. God and Tonga our inheritances. Our ultimate task as Christians is to primarily save souls. It does not take much to recognize the legacy of Christianity in Tonga all of the time, but all of Tonga's successes in the past 200 years is credited with the cutting light of Christianity, which is realized in the landing of the Holy Bible on our shores 200 years ago, the Pentecostal revival occurred in Tonga, King in 1834, who in turn formed governments and also codified laws and also dedicated the whole kingdom to God. So our take on this is to beg everyone that we need to accept Jesus Christ as our Lord and our Savior. And it's our wish that we all attend the Pacific to Jesus Christ. Malaupito.
3: Malaupito and Vinakavakalevu. That was the Tongan Wesleyan historian and lecturer in theology, Reverend Paula Latu, speaking to me from the Kingdom of Tonga.
2: Disasters are a reality of life in the Pacific, but so is the strength and resilience of its people. Pacific Prepared shares first-hand stories from communities on the ground, drawing on tradition, culture, and collective wisdom to stay safe and support one another in times of disaster. Pacific Prepared explores how communities are adapting and protecting what matters most. Pacific Prepared, Fridays from 9 a.m. PNG time on ABC Radio Australia or wherever you get your podcasts.
3: Samoa's Prime Minister says his government will draft legislation requiring members of parliament to undergo drug testing. The announcement followed a heated exchange in parliament on the issue after the speaker ordered MPs to subject themselves to testing. Former Prime Minister Fia Mea Naomi Mataafa raised the ire of the government by questioning the speaker's authority to require tests. She wanted to know what the consequences would be for refusing to be tested and potentially returning a positive result. Samoa reporter Adele Fruin has the story.
5: Like many Pacific nations, the impact of illicit drugs, particularly the use of methamphetamines, is a growing issue in Samoa. This week, Prime Minister Laulilimali Toablatevo Fosi Schmidt told Parliament the plan to drug test MPs follows a government directive requiring all public servants to be tested as part of a wider effort to eliminate drugs.
6: The issue of drug testing has already been officially announced to the nation, beginning with government employees under the Public Service Commission. This new mandate requires all public servants to undergo testing, reflecting the government's concern over the current rise in drug use. It has been formally declared that every government worker must comply, and the program will expand in the future to include everyone.
5: The Prime Minister says the announcement is not new. It has been broadcasted for all of Samoa to hear. He says MPs should lead by example, as he has done.
6: I was the first to take the drug test to officially launch this initiative because I believe the nation must see the seriousness of the current situation. We must rise together to save Samoa.
5: But his predecessor, Fia Mea Naomi Mataafa, had some questions.
7: As a parliamentary representative, I wish to understand the statement you made, whether the drug testing of MPs will be mandatory or voluntary. I fully recognise the government's commitment to eradicating the rise and spread of illegal drug use in our country.
5: Fia Mea wanted to know what would happen if an MP refused to take a test, the consequences if they returned a positive result, and under what authority could the government make tests mandatory for MPs.
7: Honourable Speaker of the House, what are the consequences if I choose not to take the test? Would it affect my position as an MP? Secondly, if this is the start where if the government or yourself says we have to do this and we do it, where do we draw the line? Today it is drug testing. Tomorrow it could be another kind of test. Yet it is unclear what foundation or authority supports these measures.
8: The Emir also asked how drug testing MPs would help to eliminate drugs in Samoa. The Speaker of the House, Awapa'au Mulipola Aloitafu, said politicians are not exempt from laws that affect everybody else, and told Fiamme she can refuse to take the test if she wishes.
9: If your choice is that you do not want to do it, it reminds me of a saying in the Christian faith, where if you do not want to enter the church, that is your freedom under the Constitution. But the nation is listening.
8: Prime Minister Laulien Malingatua defended the speaker and said Fiamme's questions were disappointing.
10: A concerned citizen told you, the leader at the time, and us that government and police should address drugs. Was anything done? Nothing was done. Now the drug use is spreading rapidly and we are trying to eliminate it and we are met with resistance. They questioned why Parliament should be treated differently. We are all under the law. Test to show sincerity and honesty to the public. If you don't want to test, what about the public servants? Who are you to say you don't want to get tested?
8: At the end of it all, the Prime Minister said the government would draw up a law requiring MPs to undergo drug tests rather than relying on a request from the Speaker. He didn't provide a timeline on when the bill would be presented to Parliament.
3: That was Adele Fruin reporting from Apia.
11: Pacific Beat.
3: Now to Fiji, where the country's hospitals need around 50 pints of blood every single day. But for years, families have been left to find their own donors when a loved one needs blood. This month, the Fiji Red Cross and the Ministry of Health are launching a national blood app they hope will change that. We met a young man who has spent his whole life depending on strangers for blood and the volunteer who keeps him alive.
12: Siha Maharaj was born in Suva with a rare blood disorder, and for as long as the 21-year-old can remember, staying alive has meant a transfusion every week or two.
13: You know, I wake up and just getting out of bed feels exhausting. You know, getting in the shower is like almost a chore, which most people, I don't think, can imagine what that feels like.
12: Siha has thalassemia, a genetic disorder that means his body cannot make enough healthy blood. His blood type is O negative, the rarest. And every trip to hospital is a gamble on whether the blood bank will have what he needs.
13: You don't know what you're going to get. I don't know if I'm even going to receive that one bag of blood.
12: Fiji's blood system still relies on what's called replacement donation. When a patient needs blood, the hospital asks their family to go and find donors. Salote Maramaviriviri coordinates blood drives for the Fiji Red Cross.
14: The hospital asks the family to donate on behalf of their relatives or family members. So while they're looking for donors, they use the reserve that they have so that they're able to save lives. And then whoever comes in to donate replenishes that.
12: That search can turn desperate. And Siha says some people try to profit from it, demanding money, even a car, in return for blood.
13: They ask, how bad do you want this? Because I can do it today, and I know I'm O negative, but you got to give me something in return. You usually got to give me money. There was this one guy who asked for a car.
12: For 7 years, one man has stood between Siha and that uncertainty. Penny Nakora is an O-negative donor, and he gave his own blood to Siha again and again.
15: I think I gave him blood for almost 6 to 7 years, about 7 years, I think, until, because I can't really recall when he actually switched groups into O-negative, because when he was in O-positive, I never miss a day to give him blood, because I know, I was like, okay, he needs it, I got it, I'll try and be the backup.
12: But Penny doesn't stop at his own blood. Several times a week, he drives from Suva to the west of Vitilevu to collect other donors, often on no sleep.
15: Every time I get a call, I'll just travel. I'll go all the way down to the west, pick up the donors, take them to the nearest blood bank, donate them. And I usually do it in a week, maybe 4 or 5 times in a week. Just when I'm about to fall asleep, I'll park in the side of the road. I'll sleep for about 10 minutes and I'm driving again.
12: He pays his own costs. He does it, he says, because no one else will.
15: I do it because I have to. Because, like, I do it, the reason why I do it is because if no one's going to do it, then who will, you know?
12: It is hoped the new Fiji Blood app will make Penny's volunteer work unnecessary. Donors register on their phones, and the Red Cross can send alerts by location when blood is needed. Salote Maramaviriviri again.
14: Okay, once you download the app, you register yourself. The back end for us, it actually shows us that somebody has downloaded from a certain division. So it makes it easier for us when we're doing blood drives or pushing out alerts or needs for blood.
12: The app also lets donors book appointments and reminds them when they're due to give again. Salote says donations across Viti Levu reached more than 16,000 last year, but demand never stops, and shortages still bring calls in the middle of the night.
14: It's like you get calls in the middle of the night saying, would you be able to organize a blood drive tomorrow? We're having shortage of blood. So when they say shortage of blood, that means they really need blood.
12: The Fiji Blood app launches on the Google Play Store today, free to download. For Siha, who has spent his whole life depending on people he will never meet, the message is simple.
13: Always have hope. There's always good people who's willing to give it and expect nothing in return.
3: The Fiji Blood app will be launched later this morning at the Fiji Red Cross, and you can download it on Google Play Stores. That was Siha Maharaj ending that report.
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Nice, blessing sing you hearing from Daniel Bedingfield with them Never Gonna Leave After Law English Hour Blong Today Society. And be following him, you're joining me from his program. 7 minutes, him is the blue zoom, 4 o'clock. One good for afternoon to you, where you still stop tuning low company blong radio Vanuatu. Me come to give him a little get the latest update blong you to blong weather. We Vanuatu Meteorology Mo Johas Department, him put him out 26 minutes, him lose some 2 o'clock long today afternoon.

Long weather bulletin hemi so MC you may get kutpla weather plan de cloud overlo group with them Chinese plong small small rain hemi save fall down. Light moderate to fresh south east wind hemi stop overlo group. Minimum temperature blowing today night hemi stop low 15 degrees Celsius down low south, kasem low 23 degrees Celsius and top low north. Maximum temperature blowing tomorrow hemi stop low 25 degrees Celsius down low south. Kasem lo 28 degrees Celsius and taplong north. Igat marin strong wind warning hemi stop over lo northern water blo Vanuatu. South east wind lo 21 kasem lo 25 north with em rough salt water blo 2.5 meter. Elsewhere you may expect them south east wind blo 16 kasem lo 20 north with a moderate to rough sea blo 2 meter. I'm now hemi weather bulletin with Vanuatu Meteorology Mojo has at department hemi can blow put them out. I'm repeating one more time. Marine strong wind warning overlow northern coastal water blowing Vanuatu. We warning hemi stop today mo too long day blowing tomorrow. Saturday 27 day blowing man is June 2026. Advice we hemi come long meteo, equal all people will you want the call blow solo water sea travel all mariners, make him sure see you. Consider him safety blow you all time. Follow him no most win ya. Him is a producer more wave we big one. Mo him is a small boat with a more small vessels. So people advise blow take him extra precaution more time. You must have listened to him all get a media outlet. Blow you got him latest update blow weather ya. Suppose now you have a call website with him www.pmgd.gov.vu or you contact him 116 all time me. Let me toll free number blong Vanuatu Meteorology Mojo Hazard Department.

Nice plan by you, Harem along today long after low weather bulletin when me come long, give him out. Sing Sing from Lay featuring Susanna Wetting Wills. Sing Sing, Shefa, Now You Now. Special dedication number Eko long, everyone long, Shefa, will you please stop listening? Come long afternoon, yeah, me wish you one happy celebrations. Long put villa. Celebration ya hemi stop long independence back 15 minute hemi stop lusum 4 o'clock. You may to go ahead to enjoy selection long music long yumi long yumi historian show hemi last flower blue yumi historian show. Stay tuned in a long time bamba yumi to save cam long follow now hemi bislama program long today.

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Popular sound blowing your Western boys with him sing sing Sepeta Norman him title blow song where you just up listen long him. You just up go long weekend, make him sure as you look out him good you one. You miss have a celebration blow chef a day him stop go hit low independence back. You would want to go walk well with them family blue you, make him sure as a safety blue you him must. Be paramount all time. Look out them good you, look out them good all beginning to we play walk about with them. Suppose we you one young pla, make him sure see before you let go home, you must ask him permission, lo parents. Let them all family where you stop with them, only serve a workplace now, you stop walk about them, who bumper you walk about with them, and we good all time, but you must let them all get that isabe. Him is have a plan day or any incident him is have a happen, lol, big for a celebration all same, so make him sure see. You look out them good you all time. Rushing today to Pier Vanuatu, Kumul Highway opposite Fonkway.

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5: 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Use some bamboo or any naravla local material, long carem water under long hill, I come down long water and all grass lo farm. Building fence, long pig, fowl, tak tak, long place where I got plant the shed long hem. 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All time listen long all advice, long department, long livestock. Hemia all get a talk save where you all same one livestock farmer, you save make him time you got long fella dry time. Long carry more information, you save call him department long livestock long 24686 or contact them Vanuatu Meteorology Mo Cheo Hazet long 33220.
6: 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You may save a story on the tourism market forum. We want to tourism office and we've been come to host them. Lo Manisia forum, we taken together representative of government, all get operators, international partners from him, all key stakeholders. Lo all is a story around the future of the tourism lo country. Forum, we been stable port villa no more long 2 day and we give him one time. Lo participants, we all is a story around the plan. The thing. One little the key area we forum your hemi focus lo hemi blow strengthening presence blow Vanuatu lo international market and also blow look lo improve air with cruise connectivity and ensure him say local community only benefit lo hemi.

0: Bamba Yumitu Haremo lo forum here with the Chief Executive Officer of Vanuatu Tourism Office.
1: Vanuatu Tourism Market Forum, Mr. Blo third edition Blehem. Vanuatu Tourism Office, Mr. organize them market forum here after we Yumi come out of COVID. After we border semi reopened, 2023 Yumi hold them first market forum. After 2024 Yumi hold them second one. And then 2025 from earthquake after town blew me. And we've been closed, so you must have hosted number three session blow market forum here. Why you must get market forum here? You may come blow look service time after border reopen. Plundered all experienced tourism operators or workers blew me. It got one shift more change. Plundered all experienced workers, mightily go start them all own business flow. After where you may look into the tourism industry, been fast, time where border been closed. Some long get early been go work labor mobility programs. So therefore, you got new people really come in the industry, especially the Port Vila, Santo Motana, also all key destinations where flights semicolon all get domestically, and you may look in plan the all travelers, international travelers, and really spread around. So you may be in real loop service, and you got a bit of a disconnect for you may rebuild you may buy again with the market. So therefore, market forum, and we focus for you may give information about market, market for Australia, you can look out them one end. Who are the visitors of Australia will be interested when they come to Vanuatu, one kind of demography, where are they willing to go. Also about New Zealand market, New Caledonia, Europe, Asia, with them, North America. So market forum is about connecting all information, more the key players in the market, and we come in the Yumilo tourism industry. Suppose you got one conference and you organize overseas, but it's very expensive. You may tourism operator law Vanuatu, you may participate in them. But you may bring in market and come, so you got different presentations, updates about aviation connectivity. You may got all key airlines, you may also Fiji Airways, Qantas Australia, Virgin. You may also got Solomon Airlines. More, you may got national airlines in Vanuatu. You got a tour list up, but you may got one session to call them cruise, low side blow yachting, low side blow big cruise ship. And these are two key. Ports of entry, yeah. All tourists will come to plane, all tourists will come to ship, all the yachts. So that's why you may bring a market and we come to industry. So we will welcome them, all tourism operators, stakeholders, partners, should come participate. So follow me on one link. We will also put them on Facebook page, one of the tourism office corporate page. Got one link. You have access them. Suppose we used to have low one little island and you got data. You have access them all good for presentations when we come out. More harem all speakers here. And you can enjoy the destination for you, but at the same time, and you share more information. You may also look in Fiji Airways, and we continuously become one key airline partner of Vanuatu Tourism. The reason is, and we open them up market for North America. Now, you may tell them North America, it means you may target them United States, but you may also target them Canada. And Canada, and we can fly to Vancouver. But recently, but you may look in media, and we outline and plan the announcement for Fiji Airways with them connecting Vancouver to Port Vila. Flights here, we actually start commence finish. And we commence, you make a daily flight where we come for Fiji Airways, we start for Vancouver, we come to Nandi, and we connect to come to Port Vila. So Fiji Airways, through the air services agreement with the government of Vanuatu, and we got daily flights for Fiji Airways, and we out to Nandi, come to Port Vila. So that you may look in media and we report them, say Vancouver to Port Vila, and we mean say, connection where you transit, where you want seamless travel. Any North America traveler, where you stop in Vancouver, you stop in San Francisco, you stop in Dallas, you stop in Los Angeles. But you travel to flight to Fiji Airways, you come to Nandi, you stop in transit, you come to Port Vila. I give you an example. Time flight to Vancouver, you arrive to Nandi, you arrive around 3:30, 4 o'clock in the morning. Time to connect, you spend about 4 or 5 hours, and you wait to Nandi. And we check in back and around 11 o'clock and we depart 2:30 in the afternoon and we arrive in Vanuatu around 3:30 in the afternoon. So seamless travel blow one traveler in Vancouver and we travel come through Nandi come to Port Vila. So you may welcome in Fiji Airways, announcement blow flight here because we really want them attract them more North America travelers really come experience in Vanuatu. And Vanuatu is one interesting destination for North America travelers. You may got World War II history. All American travelers, and you want to go to Tama, and you want to go to Santo, and you want them to also go to the islands, and you stay longer, and you spend more money. So you may welcome them, or you want to attract them 10 visitors, but you may work with them all airline partners or some PGLs. So since the first edition in 2023, you may know them say one of the tourism market and we start to grow. You may re-establish confidence in the market, especially Australian market. Australian market is representing 63% of market share. But you may look him say time below 2024, like a liquidation below Vanuatu, automatically government may make one strategic decision below and we open them up policy below aviation, not time enough, but you may look him say now you make at Qantas Australia is have arrived in Vanuatu, Jetstar, and you may look him say make at more frequent flight also in Virgin Australia. So he make at recovery, he make at growth. When aviation connectivity, and we play one critical part for development of tourism. Suppose where you may not have suitable aviation connectivity, but you may not have a plan to international visa visited the arrival of Vanuatu. So since 2023, that you may have market forum, you may look and say, you can increase engagement, more participation in the private sector. More and more tourism operator, only come to understand them, why tourism is important, or business project, how we contribute to livelihood Kolkata. And we can tell them, say, we're looking at market forum for this year, 2026, and we got more than 100 operators will come, you got Okata will participate online. So slowly you become to realize them, say, tourism is a livelihood for you, and a lifeblood of the economy for Vanuatu. And you may look him say, got more interest for all operators will come participate. Current information will help make a decision on business for Kolkata.

0: Nice plan number you harem challenge long life with him wrong we are you to them Sunday school a band to you can blong harem input him time 9 minute him is the couple find him long 5 o'clock. 5 o'clock straight bam by me leko you long studio same time bam by you meet to cross over plus have a join him update blong news me tell him thank you company bring you we use have a joining me inside low Historian show blong today. Me hope see you meet been cut one good for a time together. Inside look at a program where hemi been come out from his hour. English hour blong today's society. More bislama program where you meet to come blow haremolo side blow. One or two market forum where hemi been stop long manisia. Continue blowing, listening, come long, radio Vanuatu. Bamba, you may to join him today, Sava show after 5 o'clock. With him, company blowing, Marinoel Kaltak, Kokasemlo, 10 o'clock, time way. Station, him, come blow, close him down, broadcast, blowing him, long day, blowing today. I'm to come blowing, enjoy him, last flan, number blowing him to long. You to come and join my last flan number bring you to long place yeah with him I'll get a group long four brothers
1: long shop mart

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1: Fi BBC News mi kitenge meridian. Prime Minister Ileko Kandri today afternoon lo signem nakamal agreement with them Australia lo 29 June. Public relations official Blue Kaufman Kerry Manasa he confirmed lo BBC News today afternoon said Prime Minister Joram Napat he travel with them to cabinet minister program lo ko signem nakamal agreement lo tusteni ke swig Prime Minister Napat pay save camp lo portfolio. Mr. Manasa, idalem se pa emi adrese media lo wokpotia. Government by need lo meeting one bivula cap insert lo road budget long lo allowem proper maintenance long all roads. Road is tap also one long all key infrastructure priority where government emphasizes strong insert lo budget long lo yeya. However, lo maintenem over 3,000 kilometer network lo road infrastructure lo require more investment focus low maintenance budget low all routes. According to project manager in the public works department, Mr. Junior George, time and response local question raised the public hearing low parliamentary committee where look low all economic more foreign policy. Mr. George Italian said by require 1 total 3.2 billion vatu annually low maintenance all road infrastructure. But currently government is stop investing 500 million vatu no more annually plow road maintenance. Condition plow roads network we stop under law jurisdiction by government and stop also one long top ongoing concern where people stop resume plow government focus more long aim. Port Vila City Council let me cast same one new Vila track plow 5 million vatu plow stringent traffic management more enforcement plow municipal bylaw plow Port Vila. Vehicular Fosun City, Lo China, also Port Vila Sister City, and me give him Moiko Law Enforcement Unit, Law Council after the request, where Lady Mayor Cheni Raken Vanu. Budget, Law 10 million Vatu, Plong School Facility, Law 1 year, and me not enough, Plo LPM every school, long time, Plo one disaster. Information I come out, Law Forum, Plo Chef, School Principal. Principal Education Officer, Plo Facility, Plo Ministry of Education, Samson Sawan. Italemotse mania ikam nogol dona padna mall school imaskat maintenance plan. Ministry plo health e staff work plo mental health act plo addressem increase plong number plo people will cut mental problem or sick plo ting. Acting director general plo ministry plo health Dr. Santos Suari talem toktokalo international drug abuse more insulin trafficking day. Emitalem se mental health act emi plo address number plong people. We only see Lord Ting will stop go more plan day, especially Lord Port Vila. Low country price for fuel been go on the big one. Low start long yeah. Low 23 June week, yeah. You look in price. Long benzene, you go on that. Low 3 vatu back again. We yield low 255 vatu. Equal low 258 vatu. But diesel, I no change yet. Low an interview with the VBDC News Director of Energy Department, Matthew Tassale. I may confirm him say price here equal on top volume all Chinese. Blow price, blow fuel, low Singapore. Munis low said long sports. It again some more days no man we stop before FIFA World Cup. Low Mexico, USA, more Canada. It can blow with Nissimul final pools. March long him before he kicking off round 32 next week. Kasem now we got 19 country. He reach him finish final knockout stage blow round 32 blow FIFA World Cup. On this Blow Sports channel, I'm putting an Blow VBDC News.

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2: 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Full bulletin blong will get update news here. Pamba, you save harem back again. 6 o'clock, lo, today, long sava. Talem, thank you, long, Joanna Bulekon, with them, Massing Falau, Mo Alisi, say Rangi, will be in service, tab with them, you, the day morning finish. Sikam Kasem, lo, time, ya. Like a place with them, me, Marino El Kaltak, Radio Voice, blue, Kasem, lo, 10 o'clock, lo, today night. I'm a station, and we close him down. Normal broadcast belong him. The day number 26, day blomanis June 2026, and we mark him number 32 year belong celebration belong achievement belong Shefa Day. Long today morning, long Independence Park, a look him. Plenty people start with them one parade when we kick off long Saralana stage. Iko kasem long Independence Garden place will get the official talk talk epin taken place long him. Festival talk talk long morning ya and me come long Secretary General long Shefa Provincial Government Council, Mr. Lionel Kalwat.
3: Honorable Speaker of Parliament, Honorable Stephen Felix, Honorable Minister of Internal Affairs, Honorable President of Shefa Provincial Government Council, Honorable Sam Kiri, Honorable Shefa Provincial Councillors, former PM Barak Mautamate, former PM Maxim Carlo Coleman, Honorable Minister of Health, Honorable Robert Bourne, Honorable Minister of Climate Change, Honorable Ralph Regan Vanu, Honorable former MP Sajir Regan Vanu, all High Commissioners, distinguished guests, what am you me everyone we stop, Director of GLA, all area administrators, area secretaries, all investors, all business partners, all got a pikinini, all youth, woman, man, all voila, we me everyone, we me stop today, including all got a only got special needs. Te ao merie, bulpangui, malpangui ya, magresa ya wo, sambobo, bonjour, and good morning, leave me everyone. We start taking time ya, pro welcome me for everyone, lo name lo God Papa, God Pikinini, ma God Tabu Spirit. We also want them taking time ya, lo acknowledge him, Chief Terigi, Mandoi, Painumanu, Kalsakau 3, more people blow him. Also, all custodians, bro, Nakamal, Omarai, we must stop gathering them together lo this morning. Faftai, Pongla, Bateringi, more people, bro, bro, Ivira. Everyone, people, honorable me, bro, welcome, and you, bro, everyone, we present the place here today. Special welcome, we call all leaders, bro, Yumi, lo Shefa, more honorable minister, bro, Yumi, lo internal affairs, bro, every people, bro, Shefa. Province inside law 19 area councils start law AB island ikam kasem leibi lefate bol offshore island blow hem logis number 32 anniversary 7th day celebration blow year 2026 even of forgot bol got another 8 area councils start law AB kasem sebetwe and you know join me we lefate and we believe say Kolkata is celebrate finish law number 18 June Low 11 Area Council, Kolkata. Before we proceed to them short remarks inside the welcome talk to me, One them blow me everyone. He rise, blow give him 1 minute silence. He go to some local the key leaders. More families blow me where only no some join him me lot this 32 anniversary celebrations. We ask everyone blow him some rise, blow give 1 minute silence. Team blow me lo yeah. What's up, we'll look at the banner. And we'll tell them at 32. Advancing innovation, empowering communities, and sustaining growth. Team IB focus on progress, but development of left them up economic growth through a digital platform, IT, AI, data, modernization, waste up, revolutionizing world today, long prepare them several province, long moving for it, long achievements. Long achievement, achieving economic independence for self-reliance from him by 2030 time where you become 50-year jubilee long you me. You me got one powerful God where me make him you me sleep good long night. More me make him you me care up long day, the day long morning, refresh, long celebrate him the 32 7-day celebrations long year 2026. Long talk with long God. Number 32, and we symbolize them strength, divine partnership, completion, more spiritual preparation, whereby he appear along all key events and lineages, whereby only highlight them faith, perseverance, more divine purpose. 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So far, you be first for a province, belong set them up first for our economic hub, belong you long Emua, long not Efate. It be high time, blog you me, let them use modern technology on some smartphone, computer, internet, more AI tools. 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Technology may somewhere be intimidating, especially time where you may consider them rapid advancements along AI. You may feel overwhelmed or uncertain. But God and missing out them, you may approach them, all changes yeah, with them faith. Bible, let me reassure you, me say God, let me stop in control. More belong you, me some trust him, or plans belong him, long life belong you, me. With them faith, give me some face more challenges, more embrace and future with them confidence. Say God, let me stop with them, you, me, long every change where you want them make him. If you must remember, say faith belong you, me, and me anchored, and me anchored, you, me, long one. Long all rough time, long you me, more me offer me strength, more guidance, long technological walk about, where you me stop inside long him, long never believe him ya. Book long Isaiah chapter 41 verse 10, me tell him all same. So do not fear, for I am with you. Do not be dismayed, for I am your God. I will strengthen you and help you. I will uphold you with my righteous right hand. Passage ya, is that pursuing you me say, you may not go through all challenges. You mean no more. Long every pursuits, blood technology, you must trust him, say, presence of God, you stop with you me, more, you stop giving him courage, long you be facing any situation with them confidence. With them sort of a note, yeah, one more time, we want them welcome them every VIB guest, blow me, for every people, blow Sheva, province, blow you me, celebrate them with them peace, more harmony, throughout the day to day. Now, young Mr. Pascal, you, suppose you know, find one place, blow sit down them, yet you take him time to find one place, blow you sit down good, blow him, more harem, more good for a talk talk. Whereby guest speaker, blow you me, by me give him, long you me this morning. Fafta time, blow lava, up so we top, thank you, Palua, thank you, Alam, Sipa, thank you, Thomas, merci beaucoup, and thank you very much for attention to you, everyone.
4: Thank you to Maslo, SG, Lo Sheva Province, Mr. Lionel Calwat. And now we have before we make a message from President Long Sheva Provincial Council. We stop invite them. Choir Long Yimi Lo Shevets, Sports Village Shave Kamandap. Before by President, let me give him Dr. Lohem.

His Excellency Stephen Felix, Speaker of Parliament. All the honourable members of Parliament, Block 7 Province. All honourable ministers, all honorary invited guests, honourable councillors, DG.

0: ministry loyin din ala fes director lo DLA deputy director lo DLA secretary general and staff area administrator and area secretaries all of the man mo woman all youth mo disabled people mo all get up beginning dia over here bulbongui malbongui bagur seo chambombo bonjour mo good morning lo yumi everyone yumi stadem teia today with them praise mo glory I kolong babako from protection mo grace 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yumi today yumi come together long faria kanakea long celebrate them number 32 years long province long yumi mo me want them say by yumi everyone is celebrate them with them one renew faith mo unity whereby emi make him say by yumi everyone is celebrate them with them one renew faith mo unity whereby emi make him say yumi save advance him innovation empower him all communities long yumi mo sustain him crowd long build him one stronger, fair more resilient province. Today you miss stand up long one new morning, whereby Emmy define him chapter of long story and long nation more province long Yumi. Long next 4 year, one what do by Emmy Makem Golden Jubilee long him, 50 years long independence, 50 years long resilience, more 50 years, long faith, long promise, long all people, long Yumi. Celebration ya, Emino, long Yumi, celebrate them past, long Yumi, Emi one call, long prepare and future, long Yumi. Road, long Kasem, Golden Jubilee, long Yumi, Emi must be one way, Ikat, all strong idea, responsible governance. Must share prosperity. Yumi must build him one strong, one what to more one strong Sheva province. One whereby Emi create them jobs, reward them innovation, more ensure say, every family, farmer, more businessman, only serve a tribe. Yumi must build him one smarter, more innovative province. One way Emi impress him technology, modern system will make him education also engine long progress. And up long all something Yumi must build him one unite one or two more unite Sheva province, one nation more one province where government more people only work hand in hand across every island. More every village, more every 19 area council belong shape them or share destiny belong Yumi. Time when Yumi come together belong celebrate them Golden Jubilee belong Yumi long next 4 year. Let them Yumi, everyone he tell them say generation ya, generation belong Yumi ya, Emi Lame Foundation belong one nation, more one province where Emi more strong, more innovative, more empower all communities, long only come more smart, more unite with him before. Long serve a sustainable crowd, and we now by make him say, Yumi, turn him all challenges, he come all opportunity. More all aspiration, only come all achievement, whereby he guide them, Yumi, all way through long spirit, long one nation, one province. One people, more one future. Long make him government he walk, long place where people he live long him. National government through long ministry, long finance. Every parent decentralizes and true MOIA with them real digital infrastructure, Vanuatu sail monitoring system. 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With them short for remarks here, me want to wish you me everyone one good for a celebration long day to day, more tell them thank you. Too much from patience, more attention, long you will have everyone. Faftai Bolaba, Absawi Top, thank you, Barwa. Tangyalam Siba, thank you, Thomas. Merci beaucoup. Mo, thank you very much. Lo attention, Blong. Yuvala, everyone. Thank
1: you. Please give one big hand, Lo. President Lo, Sheva Provincial Council, Mr. Sam Giri. Thank you to Mas Lo. Message for each of give him law, okay, yeah. So now, yeah, why you missed up invite him? Guest speaker, blong you me, by having him give him official speech, blue me law, day today, Shepherd Day 2026, 32nd anniversary. Why you missed up invite him, Mr. Maxim Carlo Corman. Was a former MP or former Speaker of the Parliament, Blohemi coming up, Blohemi give him official doctor Blohemi give me today. Sorry, Doc, for today.
2: Monsieur Lionel Nasomwe Kalwat, Secretary General, Sheva Provincial Government. Thank you too much long invitation, long attending official Sheva Day celebration today. Number 26 June 2026, Long Independence Park, Marae, Engmulel, Kanakea, Long Port Villa. Thank you to everyone Hona, where you follow give him long beep, long make him one short address, long 5 minutes, me hope. Long celebration, where you make him number 32 anniversary, about establishment long Sheva province. Monsieur le Président du Parlement, Monsieur le Président du Comité organisateur de cette fête, Honorable Ministers, you may get presence long Honorable Minister of Climate Change, you may get presence long all diplomatic corps, when you make a presence long of former prime minister long you may speak up long parliament where you list up with them you may you want hona long have a big national leader ya with them you may or province you may must give him one clap hand long of leaders ya long you may well he present today. Monsieur le président du parlement et en même temps monsieur le président organisateur du comité organisateur de la fête aujourd'hui MPs Plong Chefa honorable ministers honorable prime minister Plong Chefa province all former one all man my woman Chefa also me President Plong Chefa province All councillors Plong Chefa province, all secretary Plong all area council, all conseil départemental, all administrators Plong all area council Plong Chefa province. Happy anniversary Plong Chefa province. Yumi Plong 32 years Plong M. Joyeux anniversaire à notre province pour ses 32 ans. Before, after long independence, you may been got long site long decentralization, 11 local government council. Today, you may got 6 provinces, more about 80 area councils, I think 19 long Chefa province, where only operate long Vanuatu today. Vanuatu Party government, now he establishing all 11 government council before me. What have you been giving clap? Long government, yeah, long Vanuatu Party. Long local government council, we have the first step, long decentralization finished. Today, long site, long all 6 province, small area council, coalition government, long UMP, more National United Party, NUP, now we establish him all get We want them, commend them, or give him big recognition long two high personality. Long Republic, long Vanuatu, we're from Tuvalu. You may got all 6 province, more about 80 area council today. We only exist, more only walk. Number one personality, yeah. Me want them say, Bamba, you may stand up. Mo you give him 1 minute silence. And me, Honorable Charlie Nako, former MP Blongtana, mo President Blong Capital Movement, mo former Minister Blong Home Affairs, all Minister Blong Internal Affairs, Blong First Coalition Government, Blong Republic, Blong Vanuatu. Please, me want them say, you may raise, stand up, boy, you may think about. Former Minister of Long Internal Affairs, Charlie Nako. Number two personality, Emmy Honorable John Seti Reganvanu, MP Long Balakula, former Vice President Long National United Party, NUP, former Deputy Prime Minister, Long First Coalition Government, Long Republic, Long Vanuatu, Emmy also former Minister, Long Culture, La Culture, Long Vanuatu. We want to make you one big fella club long Mr. Seti Reganvanu. Long today where Mr. Tok long old man more woman Chefa. We recommend them long minister long home affairs long government long today. Long name him airport long White Grass long Tana. Aeroport Charlie Nako Airport. Name him National Museum House. We stop long Port Vila Lo Saralana. Batimo John Seti Reganvanu building. Airport Long Tana White Grass. Mo National Museum Long Saralana Port Vila. Tufala Instructasia. Any first coalition, government long Yumi now we make him. President Blong Chefa province, citizen Blong Chefa province, man mo woman, look long me today, all province mo all area council only walk, they only no walk good too much yet, Blong only walk good, must save the money from development. Minister of Long Home Affairs, no government block today. He should stop long nominate them, appoint them all administrators, Long Home Area Council. Minister of Long Home Affairs, and he should appoint them 6 administrators and no more. One Long Home Leeds province, Long Home administrate them all respective area council of Long Home Geta. Monsieur le Président, Monsieur le Secrétaire Général de l'ONCEFA Province, Monsieur le Président et Monsieur le Secrétaire Général de notre belle province, Mimin Talem, c'est Deputy Prime Minister de l'ONC First Coalition Government de l'ONC Vanuatu, et je suis aussi former Minister de l'ONC Culture, time me talk about, time you me talk about culture de l'ONC Vanuatu, et je suis automatique. By you meeting long all local language long you me we only vernacular language we stop the constitution long you me today you me stop talem language is stop loose more local language long you me bambay only disappear today you me more especially young generation blo today you me save correct emblesia. All chiefs belong you me, we only look at them culture and tradition belong you me. Only save make them say long all one village or area council, long communities meeting belong you me. You me talk no more long local language belong you me. No talk long bislama. All leaders belong church belong you me too. Only must make them say all local service. All local language, long all church service, long you me, talk, no talk long bislama, talk long language, long you me, all service, long you me. From all reason, yeah, Mr. President, Mr. Secretary General, long nice province, long you me, Sefa, after Kakai, or after talk long me, Baba me, whatever, say you me sing one song. Where every long language play you me, culture. Me want to me congratulate them all get a world come first time finish where only sing local language play you me. I mean now you me stop left them up. Language play you me long you go on top more you know disappear. I mean now want something where me stand up low him, low ask him, long all churches play you me, more chief play you me, only look low him. Play you me, speak language play you me, no all communities play you me. Yes, and along sing with Baba me what I'm say you me sing them after speech for me Baba me one song with me tell them leave me. Monsieur le Président, Monsieur le Secrétaire Général, all local language long Sefa province. Lo look wangi me you make a 3 regional language inside lo province for you me. You make a language from Southeast Efate. You got language from Southwest Efate. We got one language from North Efate, where Nunis is up inside, where me also nakay namanga. Mon namakuran. Nakay namanga, mon namakuran. Emi, with them Efatis, Trifala language, and now all is up from Sefa province. Emi, now you me, all young generation, you must strong language, more language, more speak language, long Sefa province, long you me. Long live Sefa province. Long live Port Vila Municipal Council. Vive la province de Sefa. Vive la municipalité de Port Vila. Thank you too much. Long attention, long you me. Me up, se me take him. I think you know 5 minutes. But maybe me program rule. Me more of asking permission long organizing committee or secretary general long Sefa we invite me say me want them make them one small talk long around something here where you must have celebrate them all flag like all about ya. You right, Mr. Magan? Okay. And me now, Monsieur President, long organizing committee, same time more of all speak up of parliament. Monsieur le Secretaire, long Sefa province, also patron long round something here, le ballon, for them short is You can tell him short history belong football, belong Vanuatu, belong moment ya tete, all country belong world, all stop dispute in world cup long him. Before long Vanuatu, football stop no more long Luganville, Santo, mo Port Vila. All football club where only stop, all football club only stop no more long Santo, mo long Vila. Time new apprentice, you want them make him. One selection long goal play long first South Pacific game long Suva long 1963 mo long Numea long 1966 all players only long club long Port Vila mo Santo Nomo only no stop go from long time ya mo isave se ika two league Nomo two federation Nomo one lo Santo mo one lo Vila. So level blong football is tap semak. Today we you miss up you me save look football level blong Vanuatu is tap commandap. Because you may create them all provinces. You may get all league long all provinces. More long Tuvala town blong you me, Luganville mo Port Vila. More two you may start long get all professional players. Mo Vanuatu Football Federation is tap go inside more long Oceania Football Group. Before you miss up go long stadium, blow look all matches long football. Mo sabe se who now we win, who now we lose. Suppose you me RM long radio result long football match. Bamba you miss up RM no more long old man Italian. PTT with them TPV, television blong Vanuatu. Television blong Vanuatu. You saw a stop. You saw a copy of one TV screen while Bilu Golvin last week only Rao from Long Antapia. Blong PM, I'm from television. Blong you. Most of long house, blong you no more. You look football long television. Today be proud, be very proud. Mommy want them to say you may congratulate them. Former Deputy Prime Minister long first coalition government. Again, Mr. Sedi Regan Vanu, where you be giving one big clap for them. Suppose you know him, a group long him long loop while you support them coalition government, today you may look at province. Today you may look at television. Because of him. More group land politically. First coalition government. I put them all province. More I put them TV, law Republic, law Vanuatu. Me want them, recommend them long Vanuatu government too. True ministry long youth and sport. More municipality long Port Vila. Long name them. Municipal stadium belong Port Vila also. Two municipal stadium belong Port Vila also. One stadium belong Kawenu College long way. Stadium ya. Long Yumi Column Stad Harry Hattison Stadium. And ya for Kawenu long way. And you want them say Yumi Column Stad way stop long freshwater. Stadium belong freshwater. Bamba Yumi Column Stad. Lombea Maltok Stadium. We make a recommendation here, also in first patron of the football Republic of Vanuatu. All fans of football, more you me we crangle the football. You no need, let me explain long you vala. Now, to vala big mania, we make them long all province, all municipalities, more nation belong you me Vanuatu about football. Que vive jamais le football de Vanuatu. Long live football belong Vanuatu. Le football d'Océanie et la Coupe du Monde de football. Que vive la République de Vanuatu. Thank you, Dumas.
1: Please give one big hand, look, guest speaker, believe me. Mr. Maxim Carlo Corman. Lo good for the official top talk we miss away. Give him leave me law. 7/8/2026.
2: Baba me got on from you look. Speak up the National Parliament blame me. Where me play ton, where me speak up the parliament. Wala pito pala yung stadium. Ipinan romi entu bersan seimen.

0: activity.
1: Please give one, people are hand bowing and low. 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What they want so much this afternoon.
2: You listen to Kamlo Radio Vanuatu. Hemena yo just up harem. Emi yalgita official talk talk way. Emi taking place long today morning blong makem 32 year anniversary blong Shefa province. You harem olgeta tok tok emi come with them invited guest along time yawemi Honorable Maxim Carlo Corman. Wish him everyone long Shefa province one happy Shefa day, and you may look forward blow save upgrade with them technology mainly with them big flow theme long year yawemi base around long use of long technology inside the province long you meet today.

0: Sing sing you harame me come long Stanley mete with them family rhythm man woman shefa after long official all get official talk talk with you be to harem long commemorate them number 32 year anniversary long shefa province with them big full of theme where me tell them say advancing innovation empowering communities and sustainable growth and then I mean stable say main theme where everyone a step round long independence garden blow survey celebrate with them long Shiva day long today
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0: 3 more minutes, I'm Mr. Blue Fine, 6 o'clock, lo Radio Vanuatu. 6 o'clock, Lumbaya, you meet to come, lo Savi Folem. 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

Emmy Group leasing out the Mulgeta Hardaway with them. I miss you. I may come blow put them time long radio Vanuatu 6 o'clock on by Yumi to come now blong full bulletin blong all get news blong Yumi.

0: VBC News me kidege meridian. Prime Minister Chotam Nabat leko kandri today afternoon. Lokolo Australia lo sanem nakamal agreement wotem Australia lo 29 June. Public Relations Officer lo office po Prime Minister Kerry Manasa I confirmem lo VBC News today afternoon. Se Prime Minister Chotam Nabat I travelik lo Australia wotem two cabinet minister blo M. Loko sanem nakamal agreement ya. Blo standenem traffic management mo enforcement blo municipal bylaw lo Port Vila vehicle Fosun City lo China also Port Vila sister city emi give him mo equal lo law enforcement unit blo council after lo request we lady mayor Chini Reginvano emi ask him Essenchak a report
1: Litalem se nivla fiekole pombai mielbe mol municipal woden blo respond quick lol issue inside the municipality olsem traffic control lo CBD illegal parking mo enforcement blo public space mo road regulation council Litalem tu se time pot fila istap quet blo crow ol woden olikat one important role blo megem sua se lo mo ota istap mo fiekole pombai mi help improve mobility mo support and work blo olketa
2: ceremony ami between Fosun City Lotsana with them Port Vila City follow one agreement with will have been signed in June 2017 and part agreement now we suppose we pass like this we look sports complex and we funded by Olketa and they did now have me second request where you've been requesting where lady may have been requesting last year blow you me strengthen them compliance Especially all water, blow only make a more caramato work effectively, more efficient, blow only comply, blow make sure say all citizens play me, only comply with them all regulations play me.
1: Council Italem say support the IME part, blow all get effort, blow improve public safety, strengthen enforcement, more keep him good, Otalo town. Lady Mayor Jenny Reginvano, Italem thank you lo leadership mo people blo Fosun City from support blo geta mo response lo need blo council. Ambassador blo China lo Vanuatu Li Mingang, Italem se relationship ya by Mr. Fueva.
3: Our commitment is there.
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1: Council Italem se fiokola by me make a big difference lo everyday work blo woden. Essentek VBC News.
0: Government by in need blo meeting one bivula cap inset lo road budget blong m blo allow one proper maintenance blong all roads. Jamie Brown a report.
5: Road is tap olsem one all key infrastructure priority where government emphasize them strong inside long budget blong hem blong iaya. However, blong maintain them over 3,000 kilometer network blong road infrastructure blong hem. It requires more investment focus long maintenance budget long road ya. According long project manager inside long public works department, Mr. Junior George, time me response long all question raised long public hearing long parliamentary committee, we look long all economic more foreign policy. Mr. George, italem se by requirem one total long 3.2 billion vatu annually long maintenance all road infrastructure ya. But currently, government is to invest them no more 500 million fatu annually blong road maintenance blong hem.
6: Roughly one total network blong 3,000 kilometer blong roads we is to blong about them. No more recurrent budget we is to kabi them. We come into maintenance no more blong roads and then we approximately 500 million annually. And then me is to save one population. Low 300,000 plus with 76% only live low rural areas. As it we make the roads alone, excluding wharves and bridges, wharves and airports, one study we been done, and if I know about Jimmy, all asset we valuable, maybe stable 79 billion. And depreciation value we missed up, maybe 38 million. Low annual deterioration blame, maybe 3.2 billion per year. So 3.2 billion per year, and me roughly, Mr. Talem roughly, and me now you mean it in annual yearly, Mr. Westap, maintenance, all assets, or especially, me plan roads, too, ma. Play me sustainable investment, we Mr. Karimot.
5: Conditions blong road network we stop under long jurisdiction blong government and we stop also one of top ongoing concern where people stop racing blong government if focus more on him. Jamie Brown, FBDC News.
0: Budget blow 10 million vatu blong old school facility. Low 1 year I mean not enough blow LPM old school long time blow one disaster. Information I come out low forum blow Schaefer school principal. Brendan Daniel a report.
7: Principal Education Officer Blong Facility Long Ministry Blong Education Samson Sawan Italemout se mania hikam long oltona patna mohol school I maskat maintenance plan.
8: Now we work out at least I think 10 million for 2 to 1 year. Money will give us operate and we actually on to further projects. We started conference and we will also manage about 3.3 billion worth of projects right now. We've got 150 tenders for this year. The all money have been purely or total funded projects to do the government we are addressing. And we not even come to budget for government. National government, we mean, have even put on one money come to infrastructure with the lands, really, the education.
7: Long school, all same San Shondak, we have been from Catholic Church. FPTC News sika sem information lang church se hemino kat mani blong pilti mol new fala classroom kafman blong Australia hipin gifim sample 35 million fatu blong pilti mbakol classroom long time hemita match long cyclone chuti mo kefin eme long 2023 long one interview with FPTC News long manis blong April madam Jenny Malesi italemout set up olene mi affectem pikuan learning blong old school pikinini. Pekasem na wya hinokat one walk long building ba kol classroom ya.
9: Learning blogeta is slow. Mota mi vla ki ma test blogeta. 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Blog mi vla sta wito blogeta before. 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
7: FPT senior si kasem acting principal long Taneliu Primary School long Northwest Efate Morris Esron. Kuhemi talam si olista meke mol small fundraising long save building all classroom from overcrowding.
10: We vla want them renovate some classrooms, Mithula, and two Mithula need to build them one Mithula classroom, and then suppose you look to Mithula Lopesia, you got all fence, all security fence, from Mithula, and me for full towns, planted lo time lo earthquake, Mithula earthquake where me been happen lo. 2 or 3 years ago. So, we have a lot of school, we have got one kukula plan lo how all parents only help them with lap like fundraise.
7: Mr. Sawan, he tell him say all school he must follow design blong ministry mu building code. Brenda Daniel, FPTC News.
0: Ministry blow health is the work lo mental health act blow andresim increase. Blow number blong old people who got mental problem or sick lo ting ting. Thompson Marango a report.
11: Acting Director General blong Ministry blong Health, Dr. Santos Warrie Mitalem Tuktoke along International Drugs Abuse Mo Illicit Trafficking Tay. Emitalem se Mental Health Act, emi blong atresem number blong old people who will sick long ting ting, will stop como plant especially long port fila.
12: It got one mental health act is a go before parliament. And mental health act, yeah, should pass long November. Long have me take care long issue also now. And by helping me to long anticipate long give me some keep him some man way or the out long thing long only take him good care long get a lot of straight place. Or me will train him all next to doctors, long you look at them good work. Ever there now so far me will make it.
11: Dr. Sandos emitalem sika 3 different kind drugs. We call them soft drugs, mild, with them hard drugs, molecular different effect long people will take them.
12: Bro, when time you smoke them too much, push weak. Why you look man, where me no look, where you look. But when small devil is not look as you know. Small devil is not look as you know. Why you harem some talk talk, where you me no harem, but him no more in harem. Why you smell him some something, where put one a kakai or sinner, where he me no smell him, but him no more smell him.
11: Long forat long police small student will stop long saralana long magemtia. Dr. Santos imi make example long effect long marijuana the man imi tekem. Imi talem siol kita will tekem tumas. Oli save make mol something we pay save affect them family mol nara people.
12: Iko ako iko long time iko long critical point we imi toxic long marijuana. Toxicity level. After all stop look picture said oh we look on nice scale. We never look before. Very pretty. And then by tell you talem say. Brat, since you got the knife, you got the money you did, or got the mama blue you did, or papa blue, or big blue you did, why you got everything from one way you want it. Brother, me drunk with this. So I me pick my knife, you sacrifice him. Life, or whoever way. Heme, you start carrying them, low walking. Heme, all outcome, long toxic, business, long crash. Heme, boost me.
11: Issue blong mental health, and we want something with people stop discussing all time. What tell them say, you know, at one straight place, blong all keta will get sick long thing, blong all is having treatment, or stop long em. Thompson Marango, VPTC News.
0: When news low region, all country low Pacific will start facing one big vola fight crisis blow fuel, where it start after Iran block Strait of Hormuz, low February. Crisis say making price blow fuel. More electricity conduct plant planted country also in Fiji, Samoa, Tonga, Vanuatu, more Cook Islands. All government of Pacific will work out to find new for supply, for fuel, more asking help to Australia, New Zealand, more international organization. 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When you slow set long sports, update plus FIFA World Cup. It takes some days no more now we start before FIFA World Cup plus Mexico, USA, more Canada. It can plus with Nissim all final pools match plus before only kicking off around 32 next week. Because now we got 19 country reaching finish final knockout stage plus round 32. Plo FIFA World Cup. Yumikat mo report. Lo final match plo Group E today morning. Isham four-time World Cup champion Germany can blo lose against him Ecuador. Lo 2-1 lo final group match mo Ivory Coast I can blo win him Curaçao. Lo 2-0. For the match ya isham lo Group E. Ivory Coast mo Ecuador ichon him Germany plo region round 32 plo FIFA World Cup. No more upset with Germany, Kasem today, but in a stop topem Group A, more to also face country lo Europe, plo region final knockout stage. Malo Group F, ilokim le Netherlands, can blow winning Tunisia, lo 3-1, more bukum place pongem, lo round 32, more Japan, I can blow kit with them Sweden, lo 1-1. With them win with Netherlands, I can today, and me qualify M lo round 32, Semak also Japan, we run up lo Group F. More Sweden 2 each and Netherlands more Japan lo Group F all same 8 lo all base number 3 team lo pools lo reach him knockout stage lo match 2 today lo Group D ilokim Australia each and USA more qualify lo compete lo knockout stage after lo kit blongem against him Paraguay lo 0-0 with them all results lo match lo week lo all final pools match each and some country here they finish lo face him all nara country lo round 32 plo FIFA World Cup. Time lo kim lo Monday 6 o'clock lo morning Canada by mi face South Africa lo face match plo round 32 mo lo Tuesday lo 4 o'clock lo morning by lo kim Brazil by mi face Japan mo yet lo semak day lo 12 p.m. Morocco by mi face Netherlands. Mo news lo set lo weather partly cloudy kasem one good vla weather mi expected over lo group with them Chinese plo brief light showers, light moderate more fresh southerly wind over low country. minimum temperature below Tunet, ME 15 degrees Celsius, down low South Kasem 25 degrees Celsius and double north. Maximum temperature below tomorrow, ME 25 degrees Celsius, down low South, more 28 degrees Celsius and double north. Marine strong wind warning is up over low northern waters below country. Southeasterly wind blow 21 to 25 knots with them rough seas blow 2.5 meters, while all Nara place southeasterly wind blow 16 to 20 knots with the moderate blow rough seas blow 2 meters. On news blow weather you now, I'm Iputum and blow VBDC News with the Mi Kitinge, pass him one good vola night.

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2: 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Emi musical program blong music blong Vanuatu watem Samuel Tavo. We have na imi stop joining yumi every 8 o'clock kasem half past 8 lo night. 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Mo 10 o'clock pamba station emi close down with emi Marino Alcaltag. 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You stop us in one good full evening. We bless you stop mo listening kam mo with emol kita program ya. 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

sing you harame mi kam long jero blong tana with them tana al sul inside lo selection blong ol gita music blong yumi today lo savai mi putum time 6:30 mba yumi kam now blong mi leko you with them program blong Vanuatu Women Center.

0: Hallo, all the keen listeners below Radio Fanatu. Me, Anastasia Kalsakau. More welcome to you is the listening to come to the radio program from Fanatu Women Center. The radio program met today, but you may hear about the one important issue where he may touch a life blow. Plante woman, girl, all get a family, more community of Vanuatu. The past 15 years after the first fallout, big fallout study, long 2009, Vanuatu Women Center, with a partnership long Vanuatu Bureau of Statistics, it been finishing what number 2 national survey, long life long all woman, more family relationship. Survey, Emmy Blong 2004, where Emmy give him one clear, more full picture, blown all experience, blown woman, more all care, long every 6 province, more two lo open center, Port Vila, more Lukenville, long Vanuatu. Lo site blown update him data, blown woman, where only facing physical, more sexual violence. Seve mission to all Narvala hard situation or same power more control, the life blood woman, emotional abuse, financial violence, more all new vala threat long technology where some man only use long make him abuse. Hemi talk about too also one him violence hemi save join him with them all disaster blood climate. One important something lo country blood yumi. We save kasem and plant na lo natural disaster. All findings say hemi no just no more data. Hemi other true voice blo 2,769 woman we only been share a story and lol keta. Mo plant lol keta. Hemi first time blo only story and lo one and well start facing. All woman ya only want them say only had a voice lol keta. Molly hope long you me all leader lo community mo nation by only listen lo experience ya molly take a strong action now ya blo stopping violence pro protecting future blo woman mo beginning ni mo all man long Vanuatu naya pa you me har mo long all kata story ya time coordinator blo Vanuatu Women Center tata fola matas with them program manager Sharon Frank by duvla I talk about more long him, more survey long 2024.
1: If I have him sub talk about violence, we stuff happen lol woman. And you may try to find him survey we happen lo by intimate partner, hemia where one woman where hemi actually cut one partner, where hemi husband blehem, or hemi boyfriend blehem, or where hemia where hemi cut one sexual relationship with him hema. And him survey two, you may want to find him about violence with one non partner, hemi make him lo one girl or one woman. He may have make him any kind of similar violence, let him in a partner blame lo anyway. Okay, after by you look lo red and tap, lo first survey, you may not been capture them data lo hemia, but the second prevalence survey, you may want to capture them too vile or narvla imaging issues or same violence during disaster more after lo disaster. Also Naya from a technology facilitated abuse and become a big one. So we want them capture data lohemia and also we want them capture some data lo sexual harassment as well as technology facilitated abuse lo all girl where all woman we since only cast at the age of 15 years old. So questionnaire, you got 12 parts blehem, but guideline the questionnaire hemi put in such a way that the first 6 part lo questions. You may ask him about general questions about the community and attitudes. And lo number 7 now, you may just ask him about the violence which stop happen lo all woman mol girl. Who only respond lo surveyor? Surveyor, you may glad say response rate me really good. Out lo 3,553 houses where you may sample him. You may got one 99% response rate by you save look is the pantap. Hemia according lo or get the statistics more people where only work law or data blow violence against women only say this response rate is very good. Characteristics of respondents 80% law respondent me interview work rural area 20% urban. Hemi giving one good representation for all provinces more urban areas. and also one good representation for all age groups, by age, by level of education, by socioeconomic status, and by religion. 10% of respondents who are Molketa or live with a disability. You may be familiar with the Washington groups of questions. 8.8% of respondents here only say, Molketa face a lot of difficulty, and 1.2% of respondents only cannot do at all. So that's a disability where they live with them. 92% of all women, Molkel, we interview Molketa, only ever been cut one partner. More 8% we interview Molketa, only cut one intimate partner. A data, type of data we use, we have weighted data, we have use we can measure here. Yeah. So when I'm not expert, but international opinion, I'll tell them about the quality blow data where you may take them, you may produce them. All expert, I'll tell them data we have very high quality from him checked and him monitored throughout the field work. You may cut all team supervisor when you check them data no field. More after you cut all trained data checker blow, you may love one of the Bureau of Statistics where only start checking to law office. More on UNFPA technical lead, well, that will start checking data, yeah, and the data too, times I start come, and start, after it was completed, it was peer-reviewed by two international experts, and the data analysis, I check multiple times, and also by data, yeah, by me, you must have a rely on him from him of confidentiality, ethical principles so you may be using, the design or implementation, after you may use some safe name, the sampling strategy and skills of the interviewer. Blow make him say, you may not survey say, oh, person will interview him, maybe time report he produced, person you may interview him, maybe person in the house. Yeah. Henya with them method, you may not survey idea. And one name when we want them, say, by me, look survey, hemi. The prevalence low one survey or semi, by me must always look say, hemi one lower estimator from no more say. Save him measure number of all women when only willing to participate, only willing to disclose some violence or abuse where stuff happened all get that. Some woman might only fry too much, only busy, you save him woman you make at plant a work, or might or family you know, allow him to participate. Or from you may call below area, but he may take finish. Also by look one example, you got one household where you may install a sample, but I'm only go casem lo place here, but one neighbor say, oh, look at the house of police, money move out when he's from. He may be killing that wife, blame. With him one wood, a small baby, blame, like at 2 years old. Okay, so he got something or same way. It's not happened, all areas of blame, all remote one, what but you mean, no, sabe. And two, all woman will live with them disability, been hard, blame, kasem, all geta, from lost some all geta, communication, he may be one barrier. And, but you may find them say planted little woman only been one them story and will give him out story and will get them only been honest about one and will been one them talk about. The survey by got 2 measures for prevalence. Times we use some talk a current prevalence, hemi violence will hemi happen the last 12 months. Okay. Before you me or enumerate so look out, one name woman I been start facing the last 12 months. Hemena by time you may use to talk about current prevalence, that's what hemi meaning. Lifetime prevalence, hemi one woman hemi face him throughout the life plan hemi come, including hemi we happen law last 12 months. Okay, so hemi one overview blow intimate partner violence. Or violence with one intimate partner, you may use to talk about intimate partner, and you may use to talk about intimate partner from person he got relationship with them. One woman, whether he married with him or he no married with him, or what him relationship to like he cut, but to like start low one intimate relationship. So, survey he show him say, lo lifetime lo one woman vanuatu almost 9, lo 10 woman vanuatu or 86%. Ah, you meet 10 woman vanuatu, you mister inside lo room ya 9 liumi, you mister experience him at least one or more type of intimate partner violence lo lifetime liumi. Okay, most prevalent form lo partner violence he coercive control. Or stop controlling you, yeah? So more than 6 in 10, 64% of woman Vanuatu, you must have faced one type of control or lifetime. More than half of woman Vanuatu, you must have experienced physical or sexual violence. Okay? Just imagine. You may have woman run of Vanuatu, yeah, but half of you must have faced physical or sexual violence. And 1 in 3 women, you must have experienced financial violence, a lifetime limit. Imi nim se way where you me use some money blue you me, way where you me use some income, or way where partner blue you me, or choose blue whether you share them some fatu blue you me or no. 1 in 3 blue you me, you start facing him. Okay, on arva type blue intimate partner violence. You me woman one what you start facing violence oko, even time you me cut tail, or you start fighting you me yet. 12% of you me woman Vanuatu will survey you me talem se. Time say you me pregnant, but still you start facing violence, even when we are pregnant. And you all get well, it talem se, all start facing violence, time only pregnant. 41% of all get all it talem se, all start kicking more get all punch more get all pale blow get time only pregnant. 2 in 10 woman Vanuatu, all start facing. One facility, the technology facilitated abuse. Huh? Now we are technology, we come on top, but you must abuse some technology, stop continue, blow control, or blow abuse some intimate partner, blow you. Okay, and it's mostly either coercive control, use some one technology, or sexual abuse, use some technology, or together. You may a woman too, you may stop. More than 1 in 10, 14% of you may stop. All husband blew me, only refuse blow you. Must take a family planning. Okay, blow make after make him see you make at too much beginning. Compared to number where you may want them cut, but from you only stopping you, blow you may use some family planning. Or only forcing you may blow you may must pregnant, even suppose you may no want them pregnant. Also, when we tell them the one on previous slide, blow you may say 52%, woman only stop casting physical or sexual violence for a lifetime blow keta. So out of 52%, almost 7 in 10 women now 67% only stop experiencing additional burden blow violence time cut one disaster. During the disaster, during one or more disaster. So you mean start facing violence finish. After bedtime disaster come, violence may still happen. Huh? So this amounts to about 3 in 10 women. Okay? So suppose one disaster stop happen, or it been happen. 3 in 10 women or 32% of the women, you may stop cyclone you pass finish, or earthquake you stop make them, you may run all about, or volcanic eruption you make them, say you may stop disaster, but still all women only face physical or sexual violence during the time of the disaster. Low side blow prevalence rate blow last 12 months, or one may stop happen now. More than 7 in 10 women only stop experience at least one form of partner violence in the last 12 months, okay? 7 in 10 of us women. And most prevalent form of partner violence, again, hemi-coercive control. And the second most common form of partner violence, hemi-emotional violence. So make you stop arem no good, or you stop talk down to me, or you stop swear to me, or you stop talking about rapist talk to me. And 3 in 10 women, you stop experiencing physical or sexual violence. And again, almost 3 in 10 women are experiencing financial violence. Okay, so next one, hemi help impact blow intimate partner violence by missing out Sharon. Thank you, Sharon.
2: Good morning, everyone. Okay, so now you may look at intimate partner violence. You may find out say 1 in 3 women only live with them physical, we only live with them physical or sexual violence, only been casting killer, low violence, we only start facing. About half lolketa only been injured more than 3 times, then half lolketa only been injured more than once or twice. 2 out of 10 lol woman naya only got permanent disability due to all injury we only cast them. 16% lolketa only just lose consciousness no more due to violence we only face them. You may find out the old woman only still beaten during pregnancy after full up lolketa only bone mola. Beginning where it is finished. So all women where only live with them physical, with them sexual violence, only more likely to live with them physical, with them physical pain, with them discomfort, only more likely to needing help service, but only no sabe where to go, only more likely to only got emotional with them distress symptoms, only more likely to only think about, or only more likely to only commit them suicide. Okay, so you may have a violence and we got impact for all women, or beginning, for community, or low one country, especially low economic country. Or short, more medium term impact, where you may find out the research, and 52% of all victims, beginning, of all cattle, you've been witnessing violence, where you may happen, all cattle. 14% lol womania only say time say husband lol kata he Mr. beat him up for kata at the same stuff beat him up all beginning of lol kata too at the same time. So he make him say all beginning we only grow up low one family we he me kata domestic violence only more likely to say by all the only kata all behavioral problem same only cross or only sabe kata all rap stream no night. Only no sabe me kem kuplo school lol kata. So when I'm not here, I'm not here. Suppose we look good, I'm sorry, look say here, I'm intergenerational. Violence has got an intergenerational impact. Minimum is a fascinia, I'm passed down from one generation to another, okay? And I'm sure I'm not here, violence has one learned behavior. When I'm here, I learn when I'm small, as you grow older, I'm here, something where you do, you sabe me kem. Suppose you may look good, suppose we one woman where he me small, he me witnessing violence, he me more likely say by time say he me stop one adult relationship, him too by him is a person violence. Time one woman will kill him, time he me small, time say he me he grow up, he become an adult, him too him is a stop one violent relationship. Time say one boy, he me witnessing violence, he me more likely say time by him he grow up, him too he me perpetrate up violence. By him he thinks say, he me right, suppose he say, tati blow me, he me kill him, mommy blow me, yeah? Me been look, he me right to say, me too me sabe me kem. One boy where he me only been killing him when time he me small, he me more likely say by him he grow up, him too he me perpetrating violence low, intimate. So suppose you may look, he me all clear message where you come low data where you may collect them, where you talk about all someone now, all woman only deal now, yeah? With them all action low violence, okay? 71% lone woman only been talk with him someone about violence. 29% no only been seeking help on agency or one person in authority. 43% lone kata only been leko house small time and then only come back again low relationship lo kata. And only 2% only leko relationship lo kata and only no more come back low relationship lo kata. So all woman only still need him information, only still need him help, only still need him support pre me blow, take him step to stop him violence. So here I am a sample of factor, suppose you look like one that, where you may find them out, say so, him influence him all decision making, blow one woman, blow him ask him help, or blow him move out temporarily in order to ensure him safety for him. So one of them is a factor where one woman, where him encourage him one woman, blow him seeking help, or him let go relationship with him temporarily, blow him sabe ensure him safety for him. Him from whom see him find him say, him title of violence now, she cannot take it anymore. Him title of fascinating with him is to control him. Him fright from life for him, him looks at violence with him is to face him, all beginning to only suffer from violence with him is to face him. Him got information, lo way up a him go, or him aware of all rights for him. Sample of factor where you may find him out where he stop him or woman blow only no sabe seek him help or only no sabe leko relationship lo kata you may run in sabe. You may face him violence and me happily you may leko relationship blue me. Him from you may love him man blue me, you may love him on partner blue me. You may forgive him all kata every time only make him no good blue me, but you may still forgive him all kata. You may hopes one day say by him change your passing blue him. But you may stop. He may not change, but you may stop. And also, you me where you me married, you me believe lo sanctity lo married, mo you me want them to be relationship, but he me no finish. But you me start want them to be violence finish. But you me want them to be relationship, but he me no end. Okay. Number one, he me from say woman he me no want out. Where he me got all beginning, he me fear from life perhaps. But suppose he me out by violence, he me escalate. Number one, you me find him out, he me from say he me no sabe where up lo go, mo he me. Hemi no sabe who to help him. And you may find him too, say, what time hemi go, all friend with them, all family, blame, all it all, say, you go back to my money, you go back to my money, from say, all the pain in your hands, right price has been paid. So one of them, you know, main this factor, the one woman he is facing, no intimate partner violence with him. You know, got one single risk factor, because you may look, hemi got all mixture of law, he got all mixed law factor. Where any put one woman low and high risk for intimate partner violence, okay? So you look like on that woman where he me low younger age and experiencing violence more than woman where he me older age. Suppose you say woman he me experiencing non-partner violence low over the age of 15, he me making him at a higher risk for him experiencing intimate partner violence. So for the woman, first of all, experience for him, him by force, him make him say, him is having intimate partner violence. Suppose it's a woman who has been witnessing violence or someone picking me, and I told him again, and he was experiencing intimate partner violence. And suppose woman who is drinking alcohol at least once a month, and I told him something, and he was experiencing violence. But remember, the alcohol has one consequence, and no one goes. So, same can be go with a man, and same with a woman, but he looks and suppose he say, one man, and fight with a vulnerable man, he misave come back to the house, he misave kill him, woman, blame too. Suppose man, he got a relationship outside, the main relationship, where he got, he met to him, misave make him say, he misave come back, he kill him, woman, blame the house. Suppose man, he witnessed the violence, suppose man, he consume him alcohol, homebrew, or cabalo, one daily or one weekly basis, he make him say, him to him, misave, him to him, misave make him intimate partner violence, law, partner with him. Orbula narbula main factor to la narwan hemi sa antape hemi suppose ka tri o me pikini ni o suppose se family blo woman na hemi tin chusum man ne se ba hemi sta wetem woman na rata de hemi choice blo okay na ye ba you mi look lo overview blo non partner violence I can say no woman over the age of 15 throughout your lifetime blo ka ta you mi find out se 35% blo all woman 35% of all women only been physically abused by someone where hemi no husband or hemi no partner. Remember for la hemi been talk about intimate partner violence, hemi someone where you got relationship with them. Non-partner violence, hemi someone where you no got relationship with them. More than 21% of all women have only been sexually abused. Now, you talk about sexually abused, inside the term is sexually abused, hemi rape him is inside, attempted rape him is inside, unwanted sexual touching him is inside, him is an international indicator. 12% of all women have only been raped by someone where he has no partner, blokata, he has no husband or he has no partner. Blokata. You may also find out 8% of all women have only experienced sexual technology facilitated abuse by someone where he has no husband or partner. Blokata. After you find out that 20% of all women first for sexual experience blow that it was by force. Okay? So one of you may find out heading and start about over 15 years. Young women are only stop more at risk only causing all types of physical with them sexual abuse. And some blow all abuse only got long lasting consequences for life for a woman in the market. Now, if you look at an overview of child abuse under the beginning really under 15 years. Okay? Now, if you talk about child sexual abuse, what do you mean? Child sexual abuse, what do you mean? Say, touch him, low and way, where he doesn't want him. Show him all private parts like him, where he doesn't want him. Make him some sexual talk or remark he call him. Show him all a picture where all nudes or all rapist picture where him go against him will with him. Try and blow, he got sex with him or him got sex with him under the age of 15 years. So the survey where you may conduct them, suppose you may look low red and tap her, me fly put him low red, you may run, you may look, or by you may say, throughout the Vanuatu, 30% of all women, we interview 30% of all women around Vanuatu only been sexually abused as children, and he may be one of the highest rate global today. 72% of all women have only been abused physically or emotionally until the age of 15, and he may be by a straight family member, straight family blogata, or he may by one adopted family or together. Half lol kata only been humiliated, only been chiki mokata, mege mokta harem noku. 62% lol kata only been killing mokata with one object, or say one strap, one stick, one broom, one iron, or one something, or cement. And 28% lol kata only been beaten and kicked. MMI all, beginning under law, 15 years. So time say you miss a talk about non-partner violence. Time say you may talk about non-partner violence, you may want them service in Huyana or other people where they are committing non-partner violence against them or woman with them all care. Non-partner violence or woman with them all care, you may find them out say non-partner violence, me all people who non-partner violence, sorry, me committed by all people with all woman with them all care, only sabe all get them or trust them all get them. You may find them out of survey, say me all male family member, or say all uncle, all apple man, all male neighbor, all male friends, all boyfriend, with them all man in position of power or authority. One small number no more blood crime only committed by all strangers. Okay. One what has improved since 2009? Okay. You may also researcher, you may also want them compare findings for 2009 with the current research where you may come out 2024. Good news for you, Ms. Avetalem. Currently, the prevalence of intimate partner violence or sexual violence has been decreased by 9% since 2009 Kasemnaya. So, round of applause to you, everyone, especially you, you know, you mean the Women's Center, but you can have NGOs with them all stakeholders, please, you mean, and me through the work, please, you mean, and you may make them say, they may go down by 9%. Lifetime non-partner violence since the age of 15 has been reduced by 8%. Now, all women only more likely to only talk about violence with them 7% has been increased. All women only encouraged to only seek help has been increased. All women only got information where only have go to only ask, got help has been increased. And all women only got two changes to attitude to all women. We find out more research and all women only he got right to discuss problems outside the family, more only got right to choose all own friends for all get up. One of them of the challenges for you me to hear me stop. Or simple, I have been mentioning them about coercive control. Lifetime rape law, coercive and controlling behavior where one husband or one partner have me make him, no change no more, have me stop sema. Child sexual abuse have me stop sema since 2009 Kasem Lomaya. Woman only less likely to only seek him help law one agency or one authority hema to hemi decrease. Except you may find them out the woman center, percentage will seek him help hemi increase by 6%, with them chiefs hemi increase by 2%. Percentage for seek him help law all police hemi not change no more. Percentage for seek him help law all health services hemi go down by 27% and law church leaders hemi been decreased by 26%. Attitude for woman, he is a he is happy with changeable attitude. Full of woman, we interviewed all the time, and still believes he is your right for a man, he is killing more. So he is not change at all, and he wants something with you, we must work there. So let me summarize all other key headlines no more. Intimate partner violence, he start very early in one relationship. As soon as one girl, he got 15 years, he is friend, he start facing violence finish. He may find out the research. All young woman, only got more chances to face intimate partner violence, no one. Intimate partner violence from a young age has one risk factor. Violence has one learned behavior, especially time one beginning has grow up one family or one community where he got violence low hair. But he sabe make him say as he grow older, him too he sabe be one victim or he sabe be one perpetrator of violence. You may find him out say. One more key risk factor where he related to how you treat him all woman, he time all woman only small, more control adult life from Alcata. Where he related to disrespect from basic rights from Alcata, from say only being first and child sexual abuse at a very young age. First of sexual experience from Alcata, he been by force. More all man, we only sabe, more only trust in Alcata now, only became sexual violence from Alcata after the age of 15 years, more equal. And suppose you've been witnessing violence as a child, him and to him is how make him say only serve facing partner violence. Women from all walks of life experience violence. Okay? Higher education, he will stop immune of violence. Social economic status, he will stop immune of violence. More religion, any religion where you attend him, him and to him will stop immune, he will protect immune of violence. You serve facing. You will find out the most forms of violence. Against all women, in higher or rural than all urban areas. All women living with a disability now will experience a more higher rate of partner violence than the national average. I got signed too, where you may find them about technology facilitated abuse. Hemi want something where hemi become normalized now. All women living. high rate now him your younger woman only. So this factor him political fact that violence him learn to community within the family. So you need to work together. You may change money from gender relationship, or you may secure women's basic human rights. Also, you may service the violence and you want to learn behavior. So, you may stop now, you may everyone, and you may take a stand, must stop him before future generation, or you're repeating the same person, the same person. You may look in data, or you may have a story on the woman, or looking around over not to. Today, you may not just come to listen, but you may come to recognize him all gaps where you need to follow up. For every woman, for every girl, Vanuatu, thank you to my story. Happy International Women's Day, for you, everyone. Well, thank you back again. For you, bless and sit down.

I am now by you, Megan. Time we do service when storm is that come. Every year, sea level rise is that affect them planted 1,000 man around the world. Any time we water, any come on top with him normal level blong hem. All time, pambay kat warning, we pay come first time, but sometime, level blow water is a way come on top time where you mean already blong face him. More, you mean save one emplong make him. You think say level blong water, emi save kamantap no more, time where you make at one cyclone, or rapis weather, we stop come, with them strong wind, more heavy rain. Be even. Storm outside long salt water, mo tsunami too, emi save affect them, all coastline blong yumi. More too, increase long level blong river, isave run eco long salt water. Every something ya is a lead eco long dangerous flooding long all coastal line blong yumi. Blong stop safe, emi important blong save one em now you should expect them more one em sign now pamba yumi save look. Time one storm emi come close up long shore by all strong wind I push some water I come so more cosm level blong sol water emi come on top. Emi ya emi one em you missing out them surge. Emi kosem win blong emi pusum water long one long fall distance ikam so mo plante kilometer ikam inland. Imekem se flooding ya isave tamechem olketa property mo putum life blong yumi long danger. Ol flooding olsem emi kam mo danger time we sol water emi kam so. Long istri blong storm surge emi kosem dead blong plante man long time blong cyclone. Time we heavy rain, emi kosem river blong kamanta pitim normal level blong hem, mo overflow iko long narfala place kolosa. All kind flooding all sem we oli kam we no kat warning, isave kam one danger. Especially time we kat one storm surge long same time. Even long all place we oli no kat experience blong cyclone too, oli save stab long risk blong kat storm surge more flooding. All swell wave where storm emi kosem isave travel long one long distance long one center long storm. More isave affect them all island kolosap amastay pass before mo after we one storm emi come through. All powerful swell all isave break long so more fallen reef. More kasem all man even long time we only no prepare. Coastal flooding emi putum life, livestock more livelihood long yumi long risk. Damage we by emi make em long all home, road, wharf, mol narfla property, isave down em local economy blong yumi. So how now yumi save keep him yumi safe? Suppose where you live long one area where stop long risk long kasem coastal flooding, look good long all early warning sign, all same heavy rain, increase long wind or wave long salt water. You must save where place, road, more location long emergency center, kolosap long you, istap long hem. Listen long all local alert system long emergency information more instruction. Suppose all italem long you long move out, you must make em quick time. Move iko antap long hill. Suppose you fast istap inside long one building long time long flooding, move iko long one place where I high more. No climb, iko long room, antanid long roof, from water where stop come antap, pambay mi save olem tight you. 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Make him sure, see you no climb, iko inside long room, antanid long roof, from by water where come antap, pambay isave holem tight you. No drive kolosap long ol iron way oli block em side long road, no go kolosap or pass through long bridge. Water we mi run strong mo hurry up lo time all sem, emi save wash em out bridge no matter we no cut warning, from by spolem road mo sweep em out all get a track. No walk about, swim or drive through lo water we come antapit him no more level blong hem. 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You must save all information blong keep him you, mo family blong you is safe all time. Flooding, emi save kili man. For more information, visit him www.wmo.int.

0: 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Emi kam after long program long Vanuatu Woman Center. 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

0: Hello, welcome to Voice to Note program in Celuridi Vanuatu with me, Rani Tafiti. And the Voice to Note program that I mean to follow some look at one look at the big full achievement with the province in the Lonoto Lipin Olikasem. I mean to do with them water. And you may have seen the past years, you may get a laboratory, you may have seen a water quality laboratory, you may have seen a pot filler. But what them some look at the damages with all natural disaster Lipin Kosem, through the twin cyclone, or two earthquake, we've been bus. Been causing some damage, and you make him some bali mass demolition and bambali rebuild them one one. But for the time being, you make out a national government and you spend them over long 11 million vatu. He come lo what department lo water, but this have built him one national water quality laboratory. We bambai emi paste the look and feel. And only been starting building lo last year finish and emi complete as of yesterday. You make out all lo week here, you make out opening. Laboratory by em use blow himself a strengthen him quality blow water or blow drink motu blow usum and blow make him sure say water of people usum around Luganville or Lonaravla provinces and lo Botfila or elsewhere he must safe molly clean and you make at minister honorable Rick Timakumahe minister of lunch and been come town Miami obviously open him. Together with the President of Sanma Province, more Deputy High Commissioner of New Zealand, we have now a making more funding for Elizabeth building this fellow facility. But by him to listen to talk to Minister, Honorable Rick Timakumahe, time he address him. All the people will stop the time the official opening blo facility here. And by him, help him pick one, work blo give him good for the service for water, equal institution, equal all the areas. Lo round lo to the town splimi lo look and velo potfila molo narva la province splimi
1: mi talem thank you for splimi lo got lo potfila weda we mi tivim lo yumi lo yumi sabi cada tu queda lo presi abli mi sabi celebrate this milestone though you may small no more you may present but when them we mi stop before you may represent them one foundation we mi really important lo life lo yumi be so before we go further lo speech from me, like lo acknowledge in presence, lo honorable president, we me lo Sanma province, when we serve staff with you, me taking time them, lo me staff with you, me want to welcome you, lo this morning, lo this special occasion, and of course, our major partner, me had deputy commissioner, me lo New Zealand, where he come from one to excellency Mahake, where me staff, and then you me got representative, me the UNICEF. Where Mr. Stab with him, you meet Director General, the Ministry, William Nassak, First Political Advisor, Itapata, you meet at SG, where you meet Luganville, or something that I say is SG, we meet at the sorry, Town Club, where you meet Luganville, so much, Mr. So much, where we stop Director of Water, Commander North, you've been Commander North, where we stop behind. Thank you to Master President Spree with the more offices. You may run with me stop today. Media. Of course, we may not tell him title this morning, but we give him respect when you know this special occasion. Everyone honored by again, more privilege when we serve a train with them. You may everyone, when you may serve a come opening new for our water quality laboratory. 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Ceremony for today, mission commitment, love and to government, more all partners. The importance for people, for Vanuatu, for Maska, access, for safe, reliable, for sustainable water resources. Laboratory and one investment, for health, for well-being, for people, for you. Yes, I said, I'm going to open a remarks for me. Say, though you small, no, you may stop the day, for you witness him opening the facility here, but I represent one important component in life for people, which is any quality water. You miss have got plenty of water because you know quality. But you know got healthy people. And by you know got healthy people, by you know got healthy nation. And then by you know seven good too. All people bring me low hospital, low legal one quality health services. And even low school, low building, or good for the future of the country. So, I mean, one important place. Where you become, you may rely on them, have money, rely on them with the market partners. Where you may provide them one reliable, one sustainable, one quality. Services also with one or two community. Vision statement, the Department of Water Resources, where we start talk about, and we save water from LT live also when we start retaliating early on. It looks service a time or community blue, you mean you got access to safe water or beginning or you got more LT or mama more or girl or you spend them less time blue collecting water or water related disease it go down planning or community blue, you mean. Become more productive, more resilient. Today, you become the open laboratory here. We have to play one vital role, to make them vision here, and become one reality. Laboratory here, UNICEF team, and we help them, you me, to design them, to you me, serve a caramel, or physical, chemical, or biological, testing, long all water sample. The future where you come, it good to the laboratory here, it got capability, to conduct them on advanced hydrochemical more isotope, to testing, lo you will serve and understand them good on water resources, lo you may identify more source, lo contamination, assess them on impact, lo climate, vulnerability, more drought, more improved management of water resources, lo you may love and water. Establishment of laboratory here, by him directly contribute, lo you may achieve him on United Nations Sustainable Development Goals. You may also where we state them under the SDG 6, where we state them clean water and sanitation, where we aim to ensure availability, more sustainability, sustainable management of water, more sanitation for everyone. The SDG 3, good health and well-being, where we recognize them, say safe drinking water, fundamental, to prevent them from waterborne disease, more to protect them public health. The SDG 13, climate action, the strengthening ability to monitor and manage water resources, the one time of climate change, and we start increase the climate vulnerability. Laboratory here by him is supporting to implementation by NSDP, where you also where you serve people's plan. Under it, the society goal 3, one healthy population, where we enjoy one high quality low physical, mental, spiritual, and social well-being. And then in even environmental goal to sustainable management, more use of natural resource, but you mean also water resource. Low economy objective 2.2, improve more equitable access, more safe, more affordable drinking water. National Sustainable Development Plan, I mean, recognize and say access low safe water, and we no one service delivery issue, no. B, and we one fundamental requirement, low human development, poverty reduction, resilience, more economic prosperity. Ladies and gentlemen, laboratory building here with UNICEF advisor, he help him, you may blow design him, and we blow meeting more necessary requirement, low laboratory accreditation. Accreditation by any providing confidence, the water quality results we meet on international standard, the quality, more accuracy, more reliability. Water resource protection, more management, where Water Resource Management Act, and we give a mandate, law, me also minister responsible, more director of water resources. Me when they look, development law, in country expert, law, hydrochemistry, more isotope analysis. You may must strengthen them scientific capacity, but you may more reduce your dependency on all overseas laboratory. Lo enable them faster, more quantitative, lo carry more informed decision making. We want them take them this time here, essentially. Tell them thank you to New Zealand government, where we want long time partner, lo water resources, where we provide them financial resources, lo building national laboratory. You may give one people hand to New Zealand government. Yeah, one partner where I'm standing with the one of the government for how many years. If we go through the various program, but then we one don't get a partner where we continue to put pledge in support all time. Blow you me, one of the government, though also we've been giving the speech yesterday. Say you me, one of the government, you may not put enough money inside the recurrent budget. Slowly, with them all the strong statement on Kutolawo, you me, we stop carry out. He make him say government of the day and he started to increase in contribution to the budget. But before that, you mean me no stop to be full of money. Be full of money, I'm not talking about New Zealand government and one of the biggest contributor in terms of us having helped you to make them some water, and we access Ikolol community. I think yesterday, planning you been witnessing, you've been traveling from a couple of hours, bringing us a West Sando, bringing you open them three water projects. You know, he got six everyone, but three, he opened three and he started slowly rectifying all the deficiency, and then after that, by you me continue to launch them, and we have setting everyone and 11, not just Los Sando, but every place, Los Vanuatu, New Zealand government, and we one strong partner, you mean water. So we want them to do this opportunity. You make you one people hand, but thank you, Logata. We get that you are extended to the community, but that needs to be born, but only pledge support and then only committee more than that. Look, you miss a very attractive well-being for people of nation. And Excellency, again, please take a word of thanks and related to Washington, I'm sorry, Wellington, about our appreciation of a strong partnership of what we have. So, but again, thank you, the strong partnership we have got, where you guys have stand up all time, with them department, the water, we have been addressing. I think only play them too, when people have more money, that way, you have stop going there, you have been implementing more water system around the rural community, the Torba, because you have been Tafia. I think we'll pledge them now 400 million. We work together with them. One funding we got on the GCF, where we over 2.8 billion. So, what are we standing up with me? So, please, you make one plan. I want to so appreciate you. You make all your standing partnership. Again, you want them, you meet them, thank you to the UNICEF, where we stop, you make one plan. We continue to provide them with all advice. Our team, we make the water sector, in the past, in the today, and we believe in the future. When I tell them thank you to the contractors for saying stop, please make you one people handle Hungai construction. When you work hard, when you make sure that you complete my contract when we stop before and the date we stop the contract when you sign. As you become the officiating opening laboratory today, it could you me look savvy, say water resource management and business, please you me everyone. It could blow all collective efforts, please you me and me ensure. Insurance say all future generation, the country only inherited one water resource where any clean, protected, and any sustainably managed. Let them laboratory and also one symbol of commitment, for you meet everyone, equal of science, public health, or principles, every man for not to, and we deserve look at one safe and quality drinking water. Time you will protect them water, you will protect them life, also in the state of Melia. Time you will cut safe water. For healthy living, you must start building one stronger, healthier, one resilient Vanuatu. It's the call of future. With the more talk here, we got people all on behalf of the government and on behalf of all the stakeholders, where we start New Zealand government and UNICEF, and on behalf of the people of Vanuatu officially declare them a national water quality laboratory building and we officially open.
0: Mana imi kamblo harem imi voice to Honorable Minister blo lands mo water resource imi Rick Honorable Rick Chimako mai time imi stop kivi matres le mo to ikolon ke the people well stop witness im official opening blo national water quality laboratory imi stop blo Luganville. But then mana iputi imi kamblo end blo voice blo program to the Radio Vanuatu. Tata everyone.

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Inside the program ya baba imi seve haren mating ting plus some fellow people who were only giving few blog katalo development long music industry lo country. Whether he is string pan or all another type of music. 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

0: Ami ami sampan hue mi pigi map plong program plozete mo tu mumbai yumi sa veharam san fala people le kivim ting ting o few blogger about music lovano tu today. First time by yumi haram chon pati one man pele we emi walk mo lif lo pot filan. John hemi one man we emi like him taste blo music blo vanuatu mo ami hemi ting ting blahem.
1: Yes, but in fashion blo before lo 1980s 1990 to 2000 plan de limi mino ke tu social media how play me you me share mol file online mo how you me send mol songs so that the one pan mi save release 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mean that one may decide blog at the time please

0: just after loading the virtual party here. Now we are you may harem one different flavor of the music. All popan. Now you may harem one thing blow one man who is established some composer, one songwriter, more same time to Emmy one singer, Emmy Robert Yalu.
1: Yes, one something with another song, love. I think you mean sing about love, or you sing about old woman, or you mean call him if or one name. I mean, you're right. I mean, love song, I mean, you're right. I think you should sing about something we had to get more big in any too. For example, you may talk about problems for society. Then Bob Marley is a singing him. You may talk about development, or you may talk about something. Combine me help me blow start grow. It was you may sing about love no more. Love and me love, or you may love me today. You're right. That you may sing about love, you beaten by. But you know, really help me, because you may talk about big man, you may talk about Jesus, you may talk about development, you may talk about or something else, but maybe by helping me, the society, you know, got too much problem, you can't understand.

0: Ami amisam flavor blue music we yimisavetala mse all still keep him style mo flavor blue music istap yet lo country. Now ya too full up string pan istat blo kampak pak and with them all different melody mo music blo attract them all fans mo people who really like him music blo kata. Yumi harem ting ting blong Charles Manua we emi one member blo tokorua local string pan we ikamautlo island blo pele emi mekem toktokia. Emi a time we only come back again blo release him one new album blo kata.
1: Okay, the encouragement toktok emi like blo kimi mout se no matter tokorua emi silent for so many years but we emi like sta come out blo release him one new album blo ya mi encourage him yumi and message we Mr. Mulai start trying to raise him up fan ya emi blo bring him back all people blo yumi together and also mi like trying to raise him up one fan blo support him especially primary school blo mi vela secondary school blo mi vela lo tanga hoye school we mi pele alan so mi like release him album ya especially blo support him all school blo yumi. Let's have a education, let's begin a little bit.

0: Yumi lovano atu na wia wetem generation blo today. Flavor blong music before hemi no se makol sem today. Harem tingting blo fatani sope one man ivira we hemi pin walk about plante wetem black pratas blong West Papua. 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
1: blo. Today also mi got change blo style blo music that you got all hip hop pa you got too much well disco e kami. Mi gamo sel pop music you got town. 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I mean, dominate too much, and I mean, I can say you must have lose one style long musical, some pop music.

0: 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Make him sure that cast and minor leak from his cause and fire. Listen to radio all time. Or follow Facebook page below VMGT to catch a clear message. Talk Savea, I come to the Department of Honor to Meteorology, Mutio Hazards Department.
1: 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You've been stuck with them music long Vanuatu. Thank you long Samuel Tavo. I've been stuck with them Yumitu Law today night. 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

0: Thank you, Thomas Lotaime. You make a Chinese by again for a historian with Emma Wilson Taka. Stop also, my area administrator for Big Bay Coast. Thank you, Thomas, Mr. Taka Lotaime. We got to have a historian with Emma Wilson. Now, Mr. Taka, you to come back no more blow update him. You may look for a walk where you like to make him to develop him. Bay Coast or same area administrator. We call them, yes, area. Yeah. Now, first time, suppose you have a some development will take place on Big Bay Coast.
1: Thank you, Thomas. Lo, we got some administrator because lo come back and learn. Lo, by you need to have a RML information update about them because anyone lo la road case lo national province. Lo also anyone lo get a biggest area concern too. So you need to know for you need area people. You start lo matanda. You need to call them. But mele me all la village where we start to check distance where we start with 5 meter straight or la village where we start to go to shop we start to go some question we tell them what we do development where we start to check you need that only you need that all the development where we start to plan we need to start firstly no ya you need to follow competition for innovation from the local community and the construction that work with them from the January 20th that we already start for 6 months Monaya manis to sun we ni en contract to relapse lo pae at the end of the milo malo pae ni sabe fully renovate mo pae ni kat sam facilities to ta system for all health services for kata lo private health lo all normal service level number 2 he ni lo all development clinic ni kat all normal departments to then choose where to support ni kat on the ground with the middle office ni kat
0: Thank you to my Mr. Takalo time we have a capital updating the development taking place for Big Bay Coast. Now with him here, one of main development priorities for Big Bay Coast for the next 1 to 3 years.
1: Thank you, Thomas. Also, we start with the Big Bay Coast. Since we start coming to work, we can help all the SG with the plan. We will have all the area council. We will have all the 5 years plan for the plan. We will have a countdown. We will have all 4 years plan. We will have a 2020 priority plan. We will start with the Big Bay Coast. We have a Naya, we have a staff, no? We want a priority week for every school. We have a staff, we have a challenge, we have a road, we have a lot of people, I think we have a lot of people, a lot of people. Number 2, we have a lot of site, a lot of communication, a lot of site, a lot of communication, a lot of people. Also, we have a lot of people, because we want a particular area of council, we have a coverage in the upload place because you need law. They are both the federal to the machina, you go cut them, but when you cut coverage recently, you need cut one small tower with the upload of the center where any help and people, but only law community for the center, our any floor, more means covering up people of population with establishment on our side, with the around our side, because law, the machina. Coverage location in the so location now is network concern by which have a health law by which have improved network service we will have health law point we have that law at Mele and come at same time at China. Naravala priority network and stuff you need in Katola improvement law you need to do in Katola improvement law on our infrastructure on the water community and local they will need to cut the city but then work with the staff with the cut the plan going to need that we need to work near all the when we start to inside all 5 years plan so now you can count down to you by hopefully by you got some normal work with staff by the people another one you need to implement the education you need to people law all the plan with the staff long-term plan planning, because we need to go to secondary school from Lumumbi, or we can even play in the local state, you know, staff school ma ko ndara wala school kam ni ni ko office kam ni ni school ko ko chelo ni ko feel ni tan se ni wanar wala ko 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
0: thank you to mas Mr. Taka now also you've been mentioned and finish pick pay course in one particular area where you look out them now suppose you sawe talen di mi hamas population now we miss tap lo area
1: inside lo pick pay course population being we staff any 4000 ni kami na sabe confirm one actual population to pick because from no me play no card narawala profiling to pa in sabe update na mundula pa kan to pa you wanna create the number of people you
0: thank you to mas Mr. Taka now with the population to 4000 you got any opportunity to help them on young laman want to participate to community development way by help lo in home livelihood lo keta
1: okay thank you much so far you make up some
2: desk lo full bulletin blong all get the region news blong yumi long today night.

0: 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Prime Minister Chotam Nabat leko country today afternoon lokolo Australia lo sanem nakamal agreement wotem Australia lo 29 June. Public Relations Officer blo office for Prime Minister Kerry Manasa I confirmem lo VBC News today afternoon se Prime Minister Chotam Nabat I travelik lo Australia wotem two cabinet minister blo em loko sanem nakamal agreement ya. Blo standenem traffic management mo enforcement blo municipal bylaw lo Port Vila vehicle Fosun City lo China also Port Vila sister city emi kivim mo ikolo lo law enforcement unit blo council after lo request we lady mayor Chini Reginvanu emi askem Essenchak e report
1: 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kita
2: ceremony ami between Fosun City Lotana with them Port Vila City follow one agreement with will have been signed in June 2017 and part agreement now where supposed to be pass like this in the sports complex and funded by Olketa and then now have me second request where you've been request them where Lady May been request them last year blow you me strengthen them compliance especially the water, blow only make a more caramatal work together effectively, more efficient, blow only comply, blow make sure say all citizens play me, only comply with them all regulations play me.
1: Council Litalem say support the IME part, blow get effort, blow improve public safety, strengthen enforcement, more keep him good, other lockdown. Lady Mayor Jenny Reginvanu, Italem thank you lo leadership mo people blo Fosun City from support blo geta mo response lo need blo council. Ambassador blo China lo Vanuatu Li Mingang, Italem se relationship ya by Mr. Fueva.
3: So our commitment is there. We are not talk to talk, we are walk to walk.
1: Council Italem se fiokola by me make a big difference lo everyday walk blo woden. Essentek VBDC News.
0: Government by in need blow meeting one bivula cap inset low road budget plong M blow allow one proper maintenance plong all roads. Jamie Brown a report.
4: Road is tap all same one all key infrastructure priority where government emphasize them strong inside long budget plong hem plong iaya. However, plong maintain them over 3,000 kilometer network plong road infrastructure plong hem. It requires more investment focus long maintenance budget long road ya. According long project manager inside long public works department, Mr. Junior George, time me response long all question raised long public hearing long parliamentary committee, we look long all economic more foreign policy. Mr. George, italem se by

0: farem one total plong 3.2 billion vatu annually plong maintenance all road infrastructure. Pe currently government is tabin festem no more 500 million vatu annually plong road maintenance plong hem.
1: Probably one total network plong 3,000 kilometer plong roads we be stop about them. No more recurrent budget we be stop kabi demi kamim to maintenance to plong roads. And then me approximately 500 million annually. And then me, I'm sure everyone population, no 300,000 plus, we 76% only live low rural areas. Asset we make low roads alone, excluding wharves and bridges, wharves and airports. Study way been done, let me find out to me all asset way valuable, let me stop low 79 billion. And depreciation value way me stop, let me 38 million. Low annual deterioration blame, let me 3.2 billion per year. So 3.2 billion per year, and me roughly, Mr. Talem roughly, and me now you mean it in annual year, let me save stop maintain them. All assets, or especially emi plon roads to ma, play Mr. Sustainable Investment, we Mr. Karimot.
0: Conditions plon road network, we stop under long jurisdiction plon government, emi stop also one all top ongoing concern, where people stop racem plon government, if focus more on him. Jamie Brown, FBDC News.
2: Budget plon 10 million vatu plon old school facility, low one year, emi not enough, plon LPM old school long time, blow one disaster. Information I come out of forum blow Schaefer School Principal Brendan Daniel a report.
3: Principal Education Officer Blong Facility Long Ministry Blong Education Samson Sawan Italemout se mania he come long tona partner Mohol School Muscat maintenance plan.
4: Now we will look at least I think 10 million for 1 year. Money will give us a operator and a tuna to fund the project. We said a conference and we must have managed about 3.3 billion worth of projects right now. We've got 150 tenders for this year. The whole money has been purely or total funded projects to do the government we start addressing. And we don't even have a lot of budget for government. National government, we mean, and we even put more money to the infrastructure with the lands, really, the need of education.
3: Long school, all same, San Shondak. We have a Catholic Church, FPTC News, sika same information long church, se hemino kat mani plong pilti mol new for la classroom. Kafman blong Australia, he pin give him some bless 35 million fatu, plong pilti mbakol classroom. Long time hemita match long cyclone chuti, mo kefin, eme long 2023. Long one interview with them FPTC News, long manis plong April, Madam Jenny Malesi, italemout set up olene mi affectem pikuan learning plong old school pikinini. Pekasem na wya hinokat one walk long building back or classroom ya.
5: Learning blogeta is slow. 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Lobi vlasta with all kata before. 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
3: FPTC News kasem acting principal plong Danielu Primary School long Northwest Efate Morris Esron we hemitalam se olista make a more small fundraising long save building all classroom from overcrowding.
6: We play one them renovate some classrooms from Mifla and two Mifla need to build them one Mifla classroom and then suppose you look lo Mifla Lopesia, I got all fence, blow security fence, blow Mifla, and me for full towns, plant a lot of time, earthquake, Mifla earthquake, where me been happen lo. 2 or 3 years ago. So, Mifla Law School, Mifla got one kukula plan lo how all parents only help them Mifla lo Mifla fundraise.
3: Mr. Sawan, he tell him say all school, he must follow design blong ministry, mo building code. Brenda Daniel, FPTC News.
2: Ministry blo health is the work lo mental health act lo andresim increase. Lo number of long people who got mental problem or sick lo ting ting. Thompson Marango a report.
7: Acting Director General Blong Ministry Blong Health, Dr. Santos Warrior Mitalem Toktoke along International Drugs Abuse Mo Illicit Trafficking Tay. Emitalem se Mental Health Act, emiblonga 3M number plongol people who will seek long tingding, will stop como plant especially long port fila.
8: Itat one Mental Health Act is a call before Parliament. And Mental Health Act, pass long November, long hemi take care long issue of Semino. And by helping me to long anticipate long. Imi sabe kipim sambola manwe odi out long tingting long odi take a good care long kita long straight place mo mi break trade mo nestu doctors pro iluka tem put long kita evo te na so far mi break na kemi
7: doctor Santos mi talem sika three different kind tracks we call them soft tracks mild what them hard tracks mo lika tol different effect long people we take em
8: bro we time you smoke them too much push week why you look manwe mi no look when you look. What do you want small devil is that location? Small devil is that location. Why you harem some talk where you may no harem, him no more in harem? Why you smell him something where put for a guy or sender where he may not smell him no more smell him?
7: Long for a tongue police, small student will stop long Saralana plong Magamtia. Dr. Santos, I make an example long effect plong marijuana, the man in the game. Emi talem si olketa wili tekem tumas, oli save meke mol something, we pa save affect yung family, mol nara pibol.
8: Iko ako iko long time, iko long critical point, we hemi toxica, long marijuana. Toxicity level. After all, istab look, big show, say, oh, we look on nine scale. We never look before. Very pretty. And then, by kele, talem say, brat, since you got talem naive, you got the money you did, or got the mama blue you did, or papa blue, or thinking blue you did, why you got everything long world where you want him? Probably me drunk with this. So I pick my knife, you sacrifice him. Life or whoever way. Heavy is the time then low walking. Heavy on outcome long toxic business long crash. Heavy bush.
7: Issue long mental health, me want something with people stop discussing all time. What I'm saying, you know, at one straight place. Long all get away, got sick long thinking. Long all is having treatment. Osta plongem. Thompson Maramo, FPTC News.
2: Mo news lo region all country lo Pacific lo ista face one big vola fight crisis blow fuel where it start after Iran block Strait of Hormuz lo February. Crisis ay make price blow fuel mo electricity konda plo plant country all some Fiji, Samoa, Tonga, Vanuatu, mo Cook Islands. All government lo Pacific lo work out lo find new vola supply. Lo fuel mo ask him help lo Australia, New Zealand mo international organization. Some of the country all same Tuvalu, all the same shortage lo fuel mo blackout while all Naravala all putum all subsidy lo help him all man. All the double Pacific to all sing out lo more investment lo solar power mo renewable energy lo stop him all same problem lo future. Mo news lo said long sports update lo FIFA World Cup. It became some days no more now we start Bivo FIFA World Cup in Mexico, USA, and Canada. It can't be witness him. All final pools match long Bivo only kicking off around 32 next week. Kasem now we at 19 country reaching finish. Final knockout stage blow round 32 blow FIFA World Cup. Yumi cut more report. Lo final match blow group E today morning. Is a four-time World Cup champion Germany can blow lose against him Ecuador. Lo 2-1 lo final group match mo Ivory Coast ikamblo winima Curaçao lo 2-0. What the match ya ishem lo group E Ivory Coast mo Ecuador ichonem Germany lo region round 32 lo FIFA World Cup. No motalo upset we Germany kasem today pe inestobe mo loke double topem group E mo do also face country lo Europe lo region final knockout stage. Mo lo group F ilokim Netherlands ikamblo winim Tunisia lo 3-1 mo bukum place pongem lo round 32 mo Japan ikam blo kit with them Sweden lo 1-1 with them win we Netherlands ikat today emi qualify em lo round 32 semak or sem Japan we run up lo group F mo Sweden 2 ichenem Netherlands mo Japan lo group F all sem 8 lo all base number 3 team lo pools lo reach him knockout stage lo match 2 today. Lo group D ilukim Australia ichonem USA mo qualify lo compete lo knockout stage after lo kit longem against Paraguay lo 0-0. With them all results lo match lo weekia lo all final pools match isem sam kandri ire definis plo fesem all ra kandri lo round 32 plo FIFA World Cup. Time lokim lo Monday 6 o'clock lo morning Canada by mi fesem South Africa lo face match lo round 32 molo Tuesday lo 4 o'clock lo morning by lokim Brazil by mi fesem Japan mo yet lo semakde lo 12 p.m. Morocco by mi fesem Netherlands. Mo news lo set lo weather partly cloudy kasem one good vla weather and mi expected over lo group with them Chinese pro brief light showers light moderate more fresh southerly wind over lo country. Minimum temperature plo tonight and mi 15 degrees Celsius down lo south kasem 25 degrees Celsius and up lo north. Maximum temperature plo tomorrow and mi 25 degrees Celsius down lo south more 28 degrees Celsius and up lo north. Marine strong wind warning is up over low northern waters, low country. Southeasterly wind blow 21 to 25 knots with them rough seas blow 2.5 meters, while all Nara place southeasterly wind blow 16 to 20 knots with a moderate blow rough seas blow 2 meters. On news blow weather now, I'm going to put them and blow VBDC news with them me kitting a pass them one good vla night.

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4: 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Narfla bulletin blong. I'll get the news with them Radio Vanuatu Pampayu Save Folem. Straight long 6 o'clock lo tomorrow morning. 9:30 lo today night. Pampayu mi kamplo Save Katemi. Night devotion blu yumi blu harem tok blu God. Tell them thank you lo high God too from good for a day. Mo weather will yumi to cut throughout lo day. Or protection blong hem. What them you me to come kasem long today night. Ready blow you me to serve a rest from one new day lo tomorrow.

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And we come blow, take him time, radio, Vanuatu, 9:30. Bamba, you meet to come now, block at night devotion, blong today night.

0: all families. Once again, we come tonight, the Our Blood Devotion. I believe, say, you had a good law. Please, the work blow you today. Every now you come home, the Our Blood spell. Well, before you misspell, you just want them you. You hear them talk to long God. The Our Blood Devotion. Before me share them, what name, what he put, the heart blow, me blow, share them with him, you. Me want them making one prayer. Father, in Jesus' name, me thank him, you, from Our Blood Devotion, an opportunity you give, blow me, from share them. Not a war, share them talk blow you with them, everyone only start placing higher. We also want to use in this opportunity blow tell them, Papa God, thank you from every staff blow, radio, Vanuatu, only make them possible, blow me share them talk blow you with them all man, only start blessing now. We pray from blessing blow you, from everyone, we pray from protection blow you, blow everyone, we pray that you will promote them, everyone, all every staff, blow VBT, solely make them possible, blow me, share them, talk blow you, bless them, walk blow hand, blow everyone, bless them, family blow getter, anyone only need him, touch blow you, touch him life blow getter, blow name blow Jesus, make him prayer, amen. So all families, once again, we come, share them talk long God with him, you. When Amy want to share them with him, you, today Amy want very key and important something. Full of man, if save. Only make him and only allow him. Sometimes some only tell him say, me no sabe, change him mind blow me. But me believe say God it, me sabe touch him heart blow you tonight, even as me share him talk blow God with him you tonight. Topic Mimi sharing with him, you Mimi call him forgiving one another. You may forgive him. Forgiving one another. Me reading from Ephesians chapter 4, verse 32. He tell him. Ephesians 4, verse 32. He tell him, and be ye kind one to another, tender hearted, forgiving one another, even as God for Christ's sake had forgiven you. Forgiveness is one very, very important something. From beginning he blong God, from man only start following way blong God. From a place me read him, it tell him say forgiving one another, me forgive him, even as God for Christ's sake has forgiven you. You hear him? Since God is forgiving you, God is expecting you, you forgive another man. You may look low, full of something you make him, only against him word belong God, only against him love belong God, only against him Jesus Christ, only against him God bear. Book of Romans chapter 5 verse 8, it tells us while we were yet sinner, Christ died for us. So Amy forgive him you. Amy show him love, blow him, blow you. Amy forgive him every rubbish thing you make him. Amy forgive him sin, blow you. So since God he forgive him you, Amy start telling you, say, Amy must learn, blow forgive another man. From one name, me make him love you. Yes, it's true. Time you forgive Amy Shwemse, Amy one act of love, Amy one act of mercy. You must make a decision from say, suppose one man he make him something you no happy from. You cross, you think say you no serve a forgive. Word blong God he come lo you. In the word blong God he tell him. Lord, Matthew 18. Let me read him from you, mommy. Matthew chapter 18. It's true, sometimes some things, some manually make him. Against him, you make him from you, you cross. You may think, say, oh, you know, easy blow you, you forgive. Yeah. You may must. Obey talk long God no more. By me read him. Lo book lo Matthew. God he tell him say. Chapter 18. Me read him from verse 2 and 3 no more. Tell him, verily I say unto you, except ye be converted and become as little children, ye shall not enter into the kingdom of heaven. God, he tell him, lo place here, say, yes, sometimes some man, he make him you cross. There, God is expecting you, mommy, that you forgive. And forgiveness for you, you may make him same mark lo pikinini. You serve a pikinini only serve a killing mogeta only serve a fight. Time only fight finish. You may look lo 1 minute or 2 minutes after. When you may look to Vala Pekin in here, only start play again. Only forget them when they cause them a fight. Only forget them say to Vala only fight finish. So God he tell them say you me must allow forgiveness blow you. In the same mark as little Pekin in here. Verse 4 he tell them. It means that whosoever therefore shall humble himself as this little child, the same is the greatest in the kingdom of heaven. So God he expect him, you humble. Putum. You no think I love you. Putum mind blow you down. God he forgive him, you finish. So you must learn blow forgive. Let go, let go. You know, allow one in one man or woman, he make him you cross. You know, allow him, he stab low, hard blow you. Go, you know, let go. God, he want them, you let go. From one name you may gain, one in benefit from, say, you forgive him, another man. From one name, he make him you know, happy from. Number one, you obey him, talk, blong God. From God, he tell him, say, you must forgive. So first benefit from, say, you let go. Amy show him, say, you one man, blow obey him, God. Amy show him, say, you respect him, God, you honor him. Say, me have one benefit from you. So God may count him from you, say yes. You honor him, you respect him. Lord, that's one benefit, Lord. Say, you forgive him, not a man. Amy, time you forgive, Amy, one reason, Lord God, if you're receiving forgiveness from God, time you may forgive. Amy, one reason God by forgiving you. From Matthew chapter 6, verse 14, God tell him, say, if you don't forgive, he may not forgive him you. So you want them forgiveness from God, he may must forgive. You look full of man, only make and prayer, Coco, you know, only no look answer blow prayer. Some only no forgive Narama. Only cross from one him, some only make him against him. So, Mimi, encourage him, you will stop listening to this our blood devotion. You mean, learn blood forgive. Learn blood forgive. Time you me forgive. You mean, you come from blood God. You can't frame blong God. Time you forgive. You receiving peace, blong God. The heart blow you. Time you forgive. You may receiving peace, blong God. The heart blow you. Time you forgive. You may receiving healing. Suppose you sick. Nobody blow you. You sick. You may receive a healing. Matthew chapter 9 verse 6. He tell him. You may receive him healing. Matthew 9 verse 6. You may look. The book of Matthew chapter 9 verse 6. The Lord Jesus start tell him. But that ye may know that the Son of Man hath power on earth to forgive sins, arise, take up thy bed, and go unto thine house. A mere story blow one man only paralyzed. Amy got paralysis. He reading from verse, he say, Amy tell him, say, sin blow him, Amy forgive him. Time Jesus is forgiven sin blow him. Man ye harem. Good. So he me harem good from one him. So suppose you got one sick low body blow you. You pray go. Some man only pray go with him you. But you know harem good. Check him. Check him mind blow you. Check him life blow you. Check him. One only happen around you. Suppose you cross with them one man or one woman or one child or one some with them somebody, or you make them fight with them somebody after, or you make them row with them somebody after, you tell them low heart blow, you say you know forgive him. He means have make him you sick. He means have stand against them, you blow. Time you make them prayer. From what blown God, he tell them, say, suppose you no forgive me no forgiving you. So me encourage them, you suppose you sick now, yeah? And you make them prayer, Coco, you take them, even medicine, Coco, you know, look, healing low life, blow you. Me encourage them, you think. Suppose one man, you know, forgive him you, or you know, forgive him some man, or you make him fight with some man, or you make him, one man, you make him you cross, or you make him one man, he cross him, you know, forgive him you, or you know, forgive him. Me want them, you go make him peace. Forgive him. Forgive him man here. Forgive him woman here. Let him, he go. Release him, forgive him, let him go, no more, he avenge him from you. Time you forgive, you winning brother blow you, or you winning friend blow you, you winning sister blow you. Time you forgive. You winning one soul. Time you forgive. You take him. He carry one heavy load. You may carry him. From time you know forgive. The time you look one man and make him you cross. You look him. Anytime you look him, you know you cut bitterness. Low heart blow you. You know hear him good. Time you hear him name blow him. You know hear him good. A mere one load is tough. No heart blow you, and me Jesus is telling you, no Matthew chapter 11, verse 28, tell him, say, come unto me, all ye that labor and heavy laden. Heavy laden, you mean something you carry. One load you may carry, let me say, me carry him out. So give him, Lord Jesus. Give him pain here, Lord Jesus. Give him bitterness here, Lord Jesus. From here you have a harem good. You know, carry him load, blow another man, you know, straight. Time you forgive him, time you make him prayer, God by a hair and prayer blow you. But suppose you know forgive, God, you know, serve answer and prayer blow you. Him is tablo book blow. Matthew, me tell him, Matthew chapter 6, verse 15, he tell him, God, he tell him, say, but if you forgive not men their trespasses, neither will your Father forgive your trespasses. Mark 11:25-26 is telling to Mark 11:25-26. He talk to place here too. Suppose you know forgive him too, you know forgive. 25. And when you stand praying, forgive. You look him. If ye have aught against any, that your Father also which is heaven may forgive your trespasses. But if ye do not forgive, neither will your Father which is in heaven forgive your trespasses. Note him what me tell him. And when ye stand praying, suppose you not forgive, have your affect and prayer blow you. So learn blow forgive. Forgive that man. Forgive that woman. Forgive that child. Forgive. If may I make him prayer blow you, he answer. If may I make him you, you hear him good. If may I open a door from you, suppose some door he close. The book of Proverbs, chapter 17:22, tell him, it's how he make him you sick. Suppose you don't forgive. Proverbs chapter 17, verse 22. You may open them Bible, it blow you, go to Proverbs 17:22, it tell them. Proverbs 17:22, it tell them, you say. A merry heart doeth good like a medicine, but a broken spirit dry up the bones. A broken spirit. It may make him you know how them good. From you, you know, happy. You sorrow. You know, happy. From one man, he make him against him you. From him, he spoil him you. From him, he make him you cross. After you beat a low heart blow you, low mind blow you. Now he tell him. He make him bone blow you dry. Make him you sick. He may allow blow a devil he come, he attack him you. Time you no forgive, you allow him devil blow attack him you. He tell him lo boo blow. So he must learn blow. Devil, he may attack him you time you no forgive. Ecclesiastes chapter 10 verse 8, tell him, say, he that diggeth a pit shall fall into the pit, and whosoever breaketh an edge, a serpent shall bite. Who is a serpent? A snake, let me bite him. Snake, let me devil, let me demon. When him edge, you break him. You break break him edge blow unforgiveness. You know, forgive. So God is telling me, say, you must learn blow forgive. Please learn to forgive. Amy spoil him relationship with a man. Suppose you not forgive, he spoil him relationship. You may read him the book of Matthew chapter 18 verse 23 to 34. You may read him story from how you may handle him. Time money make him you cross. Suppose money make him you no happy from. The book of Matthew chapter 18, you read him from verse 23 verse 34. God is spell him out. One name you supposed make him with him. Let me tell him first time. Suppose money make him you cross. You no happy from. Call him, tell him what name he make him. You know happy from. After you tell him, be him no change. He means say call him brother blow you with him. Suppose he no change. Call him another. Hey, people, but the church blow you with him. He no change. After he may let go him. So he spoiling relationship. You know how he make him peace with him. And also he no good from. Say you know forgive. You let him, you let go. Devil is have a taken you. You know, have a stop with him, God. He go, you know, have a finish. So, my brother, my sister, you will stop listening. Wall you may stop blowing, you may look one beautiful wall. Suppose you got heart blow forgive. Brother blow you. You got heart blow forgive. Sister blow you. Suppose time only, or you got heart blow forgive, husband blow you. You got heart blow forgive, wife blow you. Or you got heart blow forgive, man here. Only spoil him you. Only promise him you, say me married you. Be after, he me care man no more. Or you, he me make him you, you carry pickinini from him. You born pickinini from him, eh. He may not look out after you. He may not care from you blow you. He may not care from wife blow him. He may not care from bikini. He may not care. He have a full up only cross from. Only not happy from. When a man or woman he make him. But you, word blow God he come to you tonight. Learn blow forgive. From one name you me must forgive. Time you forgive. Immediately I'm saying, you obey him, talk blong God. From God too, he forgive him you, mommy. From you too, you make him full of something. God is not happy from. So let's learn and to forgive one another. For forgiveness is a command from God. God may command them. Forgiveness, it make you have peace. It make you heal. Forgiveness, it make you to have good relationship. Forgiveness makes you to receive forgiveness from God. Forgiveness, it makes you to have success in everything you do. Forgiveness, your prayers will be answered. So you must learn to forgive. If you want to reign with Jesus Christ, from Jesus, he may forgive him. All man. Me, before me close, me read him again. Listen to one book we tell him, you know, Bible we tell him, you know, Colossians chapter 3, verse 13. Me read him from verse 12, he go to 13. He said, put on therefore, as the elect of God, holy and beloved, bowers of mercies, kindness, humbleness of mind, meekness, long-suffering. 13, forbearing one another and forgiving one another. If any man have a quarrel against any, even as Christ forgive you, so also do ye. So God, in me call him, you come. You make him forgiveness. Forgive that man. Forgive that woman. Forgive your mother. Forgive your father. Forgive that girl, that boy. Forgive. I mean, for your benefit, time you forgive. I pray it
1: Lord, our blood devotion say, God, by helping you, giving you grace, Lord, you forgive, Lord, name, Lord Jesus. Amen.
0: So, before me go, suppose you tell them, say, oh, you it's difficult, Lord, you forgive. I pray, me pray for grace. God is giving you grace, me forgive. And also, suppose you say, oh, you, now you hear them talk, Lord God, you want to forgive, you need him. You make up mind, Lord, you forgive. You make him, you want to make him way, Lord, you write with him Christ. You may repeat in prayer, me with him, me say, Lord Jesus. Me hear him talk, Lord, you. Me say, you forgive him sin, Lord, me. Me say, you died, Lord, cross for my sake. And from forgiveness, Lord, you, you forgiving me. Thank you for forgiving me. Tonight, me tell him, Lord Jesus, please give me, forgive him, man here, woman here, only make him me cross, me let go. Me ask him for grace, blow you, bro, me save, forgive. Me ask him, power, blow you. Me ask him, Lord Jesus, even as me come to you tonight, please, even as you forgive me from, say, me forgive him, not a one. Please put him name, blow me, lo book, blow you, lo heaven. Wash him sin, blow me with him, blood, blow you. Write a name, blow me, Lord, book, blow you, Lord, heaven, and put him, give him spirit, blow you. From me, save, obey him, talk, blow you, follow him, way, blow you, Lord, name, blow Jesus, me make him prayer. Amen. Suppose you repeat in prayer, I'm here with me, congratulations. You come one beginning, blow God, you come one child of God, from and God, he forgive him, you too. That now, me pray with him, you, Father, me commit him, man here, me commit him, woman here, only repeat in prayer with me. Or one only believe, say, only needing grace, blow forgive. Papa, forgive everyone, lo name, blow Jesus. Write them name, blow get out, lo book, blow you, lo heaven. Wash them sin, blow get out, with them blood, blow you, lo name, blow Jesus. Releasing spirit, blow you, equal to one life. From only serve, obey, and talk to blow you, lo name, blow Jesus, make him prayer. Amen. Papa God, me pray from that man, for that woman, for that boy, for that girl. That you tell them, say, come unto me, all ye that labor and heavy laden, I will give you rest. Man here, woman here, boy here, who have, who from say, me no forgive, and me carry him sick, me carry one load, load life, blow him. Even now, only forgive him. Papa God, carry him load here, out, load life, blow him. Take him sick here, out of life, blow him, lo name, Lord Jesus. Releasing power, blow heal, lo body, blow him, lo name, Lord Jesus. Set him free, give him freedom, lo life, blow him, lo name, Lord Jesus.
2: 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Me tell him, thank you, long, grateful of prayer, more message where you me had him. I become long pastor Joshua Uzi. 10 o'clock lo radio Vanuatu lo behalf lo mi marino el kaltak with the mulgita radio voice with me flipping stuff with them you throughout lo the day. Thank you lo company for you. My me time now radio Vanuatu me close him down normal broadcast blong hem blong today. Mo you were you listening kam bamba radio Vanuatu me take him narflo company for you tomorrow long 5:30 lo morning. Kasim lo time ya pasemon good for Friday night mo you take him plan the care.

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I want it. White money got white money fast see. 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Original del mon naturel. 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My chocolate, but you caramel. If I could not tell you an angel. 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

Good morning. Good morning, all listeners. Radio Vanuatu is the listening come along this Saturday show. Is the journey company blong mialisi serangi inside long show blong today. My chit is the turn on radio blue is the listening come. Good morning. Nice for the weekend. We hope see me been taking plant extra care long yesterday, custom long today long morning. Continue plus the police in the camp. Pampai into camp long join him morning devotion blong yumi in a long time. She's the listening camp 13 minutes him stop long him to final one time long 6 o'clock today morning.

Good morning, all families. We welcome you this morning. The name of Jesus. Before you may share and talk long God with you this morning, you want them you me. Join me make a prayer. I call Papa God. Papa God, me thanking you this morning from life blow me, from life blow everyone who is listening now. Yeah, me thanking you from protection blow you all throughout the night. Me thank you from you making any possible blow everyone only have a wake up this morning. Me thank you from wind blow you. Me thank you from protection blow you. Thank you from everyone only life back again this morning. We thank you from visit blow you. We thank you from power blow you. From everyone only have a walk about holy life. We thank you from goodness blow you. Thank you, Heavenly Father. Thank you, Lord Jesus. Thank you, Holy Spirit. We ask him, Lord name blow Jesus. Amen. So all families, this morning, the morning you Mr. Blohem, you want to share them one talk from book blow Proverbs chapter 18 verse 21. Proverbs 18:21. Me read him. Let me tell him, say, death and life are in the power of the tongue, and those who love it will eat its fruit. Those who love it will eat its fruit. Many full of man only know only talk, make them talk against them. Live blogger from say talk blogger, only tell him out the word blow blogger. Any one negative talk. Is tap some full of only tap the one kind situation, only no harem good from. Any no devilly cousin, but any from talk blow you no more. From place me reading this, any tell him say. Life, death, more life, is tableau, power blown, tongue blow you. Suppose you want them life, suppose you want them one situation, one good situation, low life blow you. You may need blow. Be careful, low one name you tell them, low word blow, low mouth blow you. So talk, low mouth blow you, Amy, very important. One name you tell them out, low mouth blow you, Amy, very important. From word blow you, talk, blow you. It's a very affecting life blow you. So you know, let them any careless talk. He come out low mad blow you. From talk blow you, it means have a determined destiny blow you. From word blow God is telling me finish. Say death more life is tap low tongue blow you. So one name you tell him out, you must care from one name you talk. Power is tap low mad blow you. You know things say you ordinary no more. From you stop carrying wind blown God. From time God he created you, mommy. He created you, lo image blow him. And lo book blow Psalm 82 verse 6, he tell him say, you God. So you small God. So power is tap lo word blow you. Is tap lo tongue blow you. So you must careful what name you tell him out. Lo mad blow you. You know, tell them say you one useless person, or you know, tell them say you know, cast naraman with them talk blow you. You know, tell them any rubbish talk with them mad blow you. Lem blow tell them out something good talk positive, lo mad blow you. Lem blow tell them out every positive talk. Let them it come out from you. Confess him, say, Mimi strong. Suppose you weak low body. Suppose you sick. He tell him, Mimi, harem good finish. God, it make him you overcome. I tell him, say, Mimi, overcome. You tell him. Tell him every good something you serve. You me confess him every time. Tell him what name you want him. A mere word long God, he tell him you from, say, you know, tell him out what name you think or one rubbish talk with a mad blow you because. Power is tablo tongue blow you. From Bible, it tell them the Proverbs 18:21 say, and those who love it will eat its fruits. So suppose you love them one rubbish talk, you may kakai fruit blame now. Suppose you like them one good talk, you tell them how good talk over low life blow you over low life blow pekinini blow you low marriage blow you. You may kakai fruit blow him. So you make sure say every talk only come out blow you, and me talk blow bless him you, talk blow
bless him beginning blow you, he bless him blow marriage blow you, he bless him blow husband blow you, he bless him blow wife blow you, even family blow you. You tell him out. Bible tell him say, Amy say, let the weak say, I am strong. So what blong God he tell him, Jewel, he tell him say, you mean suppose you weak? You tell him say, you strong. So you don't tell him say, you weak. Or you tell him say, you sick. No. He tell him say, let Jewel 3:10. Lord, be part blow him. He say, let the weak say, I am strong. You tell him out. Say, you weak. He suppose you weak, low body blow you. Tell him say, you strong. Jewel 3b tell him say, 3 chapter, verse 10b tell him, let the weak say, I am strong. Suppose you sick, low body blow you. You weak, you no strong. But Bible is stop come, me tell him, you say, let the weak say, I am strong. So you help him, you one. Blow, harem good, Lord, life blow you. You me must tell him out, warn him, you want them from life blow you. In me a Bible, he tell him you this morning. Let him blow, tell him out, good follow something, Lord, life blow you. Me no get chance, time you no stop, blow me tell him out, blow you. But time you read him book, blow Ezekiel chapter 37, you read him from verse 1, verse 10. You me look, when him God, he tell him Ezekiel, low place here. God, he carry Ezekiel, he go to one valley, blow dry bones, no more he stop, he no got flesh, low him. After God, he ask him, Ezekiel, say, Ezekiel, you save say, all bone you look him, only save life. Ezekiel, he tell him, Papa God, say, Papa God, you no more you save. And then God, he tell him, Ezekiel, say, okay, now you me prophesy, you me tell him out, low mad blow you. So, a mere example, God, he show him you, mommy. From place me reading Lo Jewel 3 verse 10 be the B part, it tells let the weak say I'm strong. God he tell him Ezekiel, tell him all bone only life. Tell him wind only karma, flesh he come, put him low bone. Tell him God he tell him Ezekiel, one him you want him. One him God he want him he happen low life low all bone, dry bones, yeah. God he tell him Ezekiel, tell him out, prophesy. So time you tell him out good something about life blow you, you prophesy no more. You prophesy good something. So me encourage him you. You will stop listening this morning. Pray say little talk me share him with him you. God he bless him the one heart blow you. Learn blow from today. You may change him talk blow you. You tell him out every good something the life blow you. Any good something you want him may happen the life blow you. You tell him out. From power is tap the tongue blow you, life is tap the tongue blow you, death is tap the tongue blow you. So you must careful one name you tell him out with a mouth blow you. One name you tell him beginning blow you. One name you tell him about community blow you, about country blow you. One name you tell him about husband blow you, about wife blow you, about marriage blow you. From one name you talk, Amy prophecy. You are prophesying to life blow you. So be careful. Tell him out, warn him something you want them. It may happen. Your life blow you. Your life blow man. Your marriage blow you. Tell him out. Confess him. And me pray say God by blessing word blow you. Your name blow Jesus. Amen. So even as me go,

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3: 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By him to come long follow the national news bulletin. 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

0: Hello, mo welcome lo fi BTC News Bulletin. 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
1: ceremony ami I'm between Fosan City, Lochana with Potfila City, follow one agreement where to live in San Yim Lo June 2017. And part of the agreement now we supposed to be passed like this, I'm look sports complex, I'm funded by Olketa. And then now I'm second request where I've been requesting, where Lady May been requesting last year, where you strengthen them. Compliance, especially all water, blow only make a more caramel work together effectively, more efficient, blow only comply, blow make sure say all citizens play me, only comply with them all regulations play me.
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2: So our commitment is there. 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We are walk to walk.
0: 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I got all complain blo loud noise blo music we office blo Potfila City Council ikasem we stop come out lo sampa lo town mo by council ikatol meeting blo luklem lo dian welin ikat report
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6: 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And so you may rely heavily on new money from visitors. 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
8: 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Money will give us a operator and actually on to fund the projects. Is that a conference and we will have managing about 3.3 billion worth of projects right now. We've got 150 tenders for this year. The whole money has been purely or total funded projects that we have been able to address. And we don't even have a budget for government. National government, we have been able to put more money on the infrastructure with the lands, really, the education.
7: Long school, all same sanction that we have been Catholic Church. VPTC News sika sem information lang church se hemino kat mani blong pilti mol ni fola classroom kafman blong Australia hipin gifim sample 35 million fatu blong pilti bakol classroom long time hemita match long cyclone chuti mo kefin emelong long 2023 long one interview with VPTC News long manis blong April madam Jenny Malesi italemout setapolene mi affectem pikuan learning blong old school pikinini. Because now we are in a one walk, long building back or classroom. Yeah,
9: learning blocketa is slow. Motami like him on test locketa. I take long time, blobby blasta with all kata before. While I give him test with him.
7: VPTC News, Sikasem acting principal, Blong Danielu Primary School, Long Northwest FATE, Maurice Esron, we have met Alamse Olista make a small fundraising, Long Safe building all classroom from overcrowding.
10: We play one them. Renovate some classrooms from Mifla and two Mifla need to build them one Mifla classroom and then suppose you look to Mifla place here, you got all fence, all security fence from Mifla and me for full towns, planted a time earthquake, Mifla earthquake where me been happen. 2 or 3 years ago. So, Mifla Law School, Mifla got one kukula plan lo how all parents only help Mifla lo Mifla fundraise.
7: Mr. Sawan, he tell him say all school he must follow design blong ministry mo building code. Brenda Daniel, VPTC News.
0: Ministry blue health is work lo mental health act blue addressing increase lo number blue people where look at mental problem or sick lo thinking. Thompson Marango he report.
11: Acting Director General blue Ministry blue health Dr. Sandos Warie mitalem tok along international drugs abuse more illicit trafficking tay. Mitalem se mental health act emi blue addressing number blue people who will sick long thinking will stop como plant especially long port fila.
12: It got one mental health act. It's a go before parliament. And mental health act, yeah, as we pass long November. Long have me take care long issue on seminar. And by helping me to long anticipate long give me some keeping some man way or the out long thing, long only take a good care long get out of straight place, or me break training or next to doctors, bro, you look at them put all get out. Ever there now, so far me break.
11: Dr. Sandos emitalem sika 3 different kind drugs, where they call them soft drugs, mild, where them hard drugs, more they got different effect long people where they take them.
12: Bro, when time you smoke them too much, push weak. Why you look man, where me no look, where you look. But they want small table, they start look as you know. Small table, they start look as you know. Why you had him some talk, where you me ain't no harem, but him no more in harem. Why you smell him some something, where put one at a guy or sinner, where he me no smell him, but him no more smell him.
11: Long forat long police, small student will stop long saralana long magemtia. Dr. Santos imi make example long effect long marijuana time man imi take him. Imi tell him si olketa will take him too much. Will save make him all something. We pay save affect them family, more nara people.
12: Iko ako iko long time iko long critical point we hemi toxic long marijuana. Toxicity level. After all this time look pictures and oh we look on nice scale. We never look before. Very pretty. And then by the day tell him say, Brad, since you got the knife, you got the money you did, or got the mama blue you did, or papa blue, or big blue you did, why you got everything wrong all the way, you want it. What am I trying to finish? So I'm a big man of knife, you sacrifice him. Life, no, whoever way. Let me just tell him, then, low walk him. Let me all outcome, long toxic, business, long crash. Let me push me.
11: Issue blong mental health, and you want something with people stop discussing all time. Motalem si inok at one straight place. Blong all keta will get sick long ting ting. Blong all isa with them treatment or stop long em. Thompson Marango, FBTC News.
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0: Chiva kalo mantua o te misile o tapu, nice fla worship number yumi tu haramlonga this time. After we yumi tu Ben Follem, hemi e olgata National News Bulletin du yumi, we te SN Jack Inside Longa News Desk. Continue blu lisinika, pampa yumi tu gohe tu te selection of music and tu pa yumi tu haram hemi weather update blu yumi. Kasam 7 o'clock, pampa yumi tu kamplong june first program blu yumi long this Saturday show, yumi talamot agriculture.
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0: Pongengeli UTM Pagasa, him to Haramlonga this time, hemi putum local time, blimi to inside long studio 29 minutes, hemi leko 6 o'clock today long morning. So continue to study Sinikamp and by him to stop, go ahead to them. I'll get a selection of music, but first off, let's go ahead and listen along by Yumi Kamplong Harab, hemi weather updates, blimi long. This morning, we have one to meteorology mo Hazard Department, and we put him out long 5 o'clock today morning.
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0: You stop listening, come and you have past 6 inside long studio. By him to stop coming up long, follow me weather update. You long day today, Saturday. Number 27, long man is June 2026. More look long weather report. Bamba yumi kat on cloudy weather. Bamba yumi expect them to blue yumi kat sun hemi save come out long sky. And bamba expect them to small rain. Bamba hemi fall down. Light moderate, more fresh southeast wind, bamba hemi blow throughout the country. Maximum temperature blung tomorrow hemi start blung 25 degrees Celsius down south, more 28 degrees Celsius and up blung north. Minimum temperature blung today or night hemi start blung 15 degrees Celsius down south, more 23 degrees Celsius and up blung north. Look long sol war up, Yumi one marine strong wind warning hemi in.

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0: HIV, pepet blong sick AIDS, hemi atakem ol soldier blong body, mekem hemi isi blong kasem TB, sick long brain, lung, mo cervical cancer. 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
2: Birthmark with some voice blong acon nice for a number him to harm long this time. Hemi putum local time blee me 13 minutes hemi stop blong him to find a one time long 7 o'clock this morning. And of course, wherever bless you stop tuning in, start long Northern Islands blee me custom will get the islands long south throughout the country, outside the country. You just stop turn on radio blee you. Good morning, Mr. Jonem. Company blong me Alice Serangi inside long Vanuatu. Oh, inside long Saturday show, blimi. And good morning, all get people. We stop listening come. My team, we stop listening come. You may walk about yesterday long. Mishua se full up you mi kolong Independence Park long program. We mi bin go ahead to long Sheva Day. Me hope say whatever walk about, whatever plants where you've been cut long yesterday, you've been taking plant to extra care. More me hope say you come good la house, come back safely la house. Play you look on a nice, full, a beautiful day. And of course, we got weekend view. Hear me long yet this stop. We have today and tomorrow him stop and Monday bampa him to stop kopa continue with them because it's weekdays so by Mr. Kopa go ahead to the work or school so no waste them blow make him anything we by you regret them so yeah you stop listen come bampa him to go ahead with them selection blow music play me long this morning and yeah as we've been tell him 7 o'clock bampa him to stop go ahead and join him. And my first program, please, me, Pung Talamot Agriculture Program. While you stop by listening, come, bye bye. Me give you out no more, one follow quote. It come long, you where you stop tuning, it come, you hope, say, bye bye. Quote, hemi. Give one good follow, ting ting, you where you stop listening long this morning. So, yes. Success doesn't come from what you do occasionally. It comes from what you do consistently. So, it may be simply minimum one small step forward today. It may still want progress. Stay focused. Keep showing up. Trust. When you trust them with daily efforts, blue, pampa hemi lead you long peak fala achievement over time. Success doesn't come from what you do occasionally. It comes from what you do consistently. Something hemi happen, suppose you always make him. But you know, so when something hemi by nisave happen, no more time, no more you got ting blue, you make him. You want to want something, you want them go from. You have to do it consistently, so you me haram quote, blue me blonga today. So yes, and mammy quote, blue me today, day to day, you karam quote away to you, whatever thing you make him long day to day, think about a small step forward. Today, I still want progress. Small step forward today, I still want progress. Even though it's small, but I want progress. It's better than nothing. I more good, but I suppose you don't make anything no more. You must stay focused, keep showing up. My show see you think things strongly, you trust them. You want with them all daily efforts, blue. You. Pampa hemi lead you on big flat achievement long and blue day. Or over time, pampa hemi lead you on big flat achievement. So, yes, you're listening out there. Have a wonderful and productive day today. Pampa hemi to go back continue with them all the selection of music. Rua to local string band with them Perez. Nice flat number, pampa you harm this time.

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1: Emi 7 o'clock inside long studio. Pambayi mi to stop come now blong join him. Also when mi bin sta mention him, emi first program bli mi long this Saturday show. Talamot Agriculture Program with him Elizabeth Graham.
2: Inside lo Talamat Agriculture Program lo Radio Vanuatu lo week mi Elizabeth Graham mi kat time lo storan with them Berry Karabani we mi staple semua lo kita ki Cocoa Fama long North Island long Maiwo. By mi storan first time mo kimim ting ting blame first time lo package training lo Cocoa. We happen lo week mo by mi storan tu lo samla walk we mi stop making lo set lo Cocoa. Thank you to Mas Perry. First time, me always say you part lo Cocoa package training when me take him bless lo Monday, mo Tuesday lo week ya yeah, lo North Maibo. So when I'm now thinking blow you lo training where you save participate him lo this week.
3: Me been part of training. Me been Clark Thomas lo only. Part of training from Emi and Emi Blapante, or giving Blapante from climate change with Emi control towards El Nino. So, only come to educate Emi Blah, local farmer, new technical, new ways, how to manage more farm, Emi Blah, the control with us, how production from Lapu, but you know, Save Sapali, Avested, how Bablis have a manage them. You always have a maintenance or production from your last 2 day training.
2: What training will you attend them? You look say by me helping me pick one lo how lo look out them good old cocoa lo time where you missed up him, especially El Nino or long flat ride time where you missed up expect them lo money seiko.
3: Yes, what in training I mean. But I'm not helping me no more. I have a manager of Cocoa Farm. I would put through lower. El Nino, yeah. But I'm giving me more idea. One in yet, I expected me must make it. Blo face more kind situation with our semi, but I'm still coming in the future.
2: You make him blunt the work, lo set lo Cocoa, long time finish the camp. Still along some of Nifla. Development or activity where you part lehem lo side lo cocoa mi always say you go as far as producing to chocolate.
3: Okay, new activities when you part lehem me like as far as make chocolate. Me been showing one program lo all kita lo one farmer plus will really help me plus lo look further. Not only in Chatlo farm, but make a value add in Chatlo all production. After the movement Nivla from smoke orders, smoke hot air dry to solar dry, MME give him more value, out from Narula standard lo cacao, you move on to premium standard lo cocoa. So MME. But yet market bloom, you know, and still something where full of bloom, you farmer, we may start a special challenge them.
2: So time you tell them market, some one challenge where you start now, you start refer to local market?
3: Okay, I think I'm local market from international, we play no problem, some local market, I'm pricing, I'm up and down, no matter me play some. Move out lo full up lo farmer, me play move out lo hot air drying to solar drying, me play I still as I'm call local market no more then main market where me play lo Panama, me Panama, me play still call of some fishy be One year when we start tremble river lane me some me like business start na some market price blow me me no he me stop move so sometimes you can't up you got down na you got down pity mark no so I mean I me one lol big challenge with you like stuff
2: sir suppose you me talk about lo sap lo quality lo cocoa one em na you serve talem lo side lo on facilité where you looking masem you got especially plo producing one good quality pin time you me talk about yes flavor plo cocoa
3: okay plo you me produce one good quality pin plo produce yes plo produce one good flavor plo cacao you me need him all good solar try up how you me work with them all fermentation box na me input and all mixing date blame me all time blame mixing blame me I mean my some I mean must eco same lot time you know say one day come tell me just keep out me go learn or one more same after trying blame me we must have blame try me rain time sun time from me got multi beans you say crop time rain you know make them go stop with them drying blame me by you say produce some or multi bean or over fermented or over drying bean where I'm to say you me sometimes by that you me or some more rubbish weather some rubbish weather conditions some stress rain by you must look at them good all probably you as a one farmer you must have a one name blow make and post no by you say produce all over fermented cacao we have me no good look at chocolate production more of a dry too you must say you try map too much too but you have a problem flavor block cacao so fama I mean must have a one and let me make them lol where you got too much rain more time you got too much sun
2: so you also want lol that key cocoa fama lo north maivo peri all facility where you mention a mea you cut lo area where you start le him
3: yes me with them help lo Department of Agriculture will help me blow me caramel fermentation box or good fermentation box with them or material or fermentation box with them clear capaya through say with them help blow get all the Department of Agriculture will help me blow supply more material alone.
2: You started talk about a little bit lo cocoa plot or farm where you cut. You think so you cut hamas tamba blow cocoa or hamas plot where you since where you plan me come custom naya you plan him some new flower cocoa plant pack again
3: cocoa farm blo me I think maybe me start around 2018 and blo me custom 10 hectare pe me no since now me you know me no 1,111 stamba block cacao. So every stop yes inside the 1 hectare.
2: So when I'm not plan we stop you think se pa you go ahead block plan him yet or yes?
3: Me, yes, what I'm one me apply for one permit from department block agriculture. Me stop plan yes me thinking by me I mean no one promising then me thinking from me look from me. Expand the farm, I would have one additional 20 hectares. Me starting from 50, but maybe me go for 20 basta.
2: Okay, so now you been telling me, now you plan how much hectare finish?
3: I mean, roughly 9 hectares.
2: We got over 1,000 cocoa plant, Liam.
3: Yes.
2: What time will work? We used to make him the set of cocoa. You think so? One of them, me one of the main challenge will get a cocoa family face them. Los Alpes cocoa production.
3: Cocoa fami hemi no an fulla poli lo que no mo se no. Hemi me ken fama hemi successful be mi need in plant the patience. You cos you no got patience from me got too much challenge lo cocoa. Start them from bush clearing you me must spend from you say financially. Lo start them no mo lo bush clearing maintenance lo an farm you bli maintain one farm lo you alum time sun is standard for cacao emi take time to blow micro so you may stable you maintain one farm you pay man you only clear cleaning farm blow bush you may say you some power blow blow make me one easy walk me 1 hectare me maybe one small farm but you go for one commercial farm blow you pay man me blow me maintain blow me custom 3 year Αυτά γεμικά τολα προύνιν, τα γεμικά σεντρία γεμικά σε πέμολ τρεις πλήμι, εμείνει τη μάν μόπ, λέμι, ολ τσάλενς πλήμι νίδι μάνο, τα γεμί γεμικρό εμί κοντάπ, τα 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
2: 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You think so? I'm not. I mean, some way forward where you think so, you've lost some old farmer, if they want them looking, it happen.
3: Full of old farmer, only want them looking all way forward. Some production, he me good. You me want them more production. You want them make more money. The behavior, he me not happen. From all challenge, but it's up all time. By me, some employee me not care man, but be also with the one farm for. Cocoa farmer, by me accept every challenge and no, by me try me every way forward. Me try me every way, even one or two by me control them, Solomon and me control them, or Narula country by you control them. So one them will you when they look forward, let me think marketing. I think one good place to make them value add Lola product, blah, blah, only make one extra cash blow, some income blow, help them, go to blow, sustain them farm blow.
2: Well, Perry, I'm good. Laharam, some get a challenge where all family stop go through him, especially all cocoa farmer. More all way where you bless a go through him, blow, stand up strong, blow, plan a meet cocoa, blow, increase him cocoa production, lo Vanuatu, more same time develop him cocoa industry, blow Vanuatu. Now, you've been mentioning him, say you stop produce some cocoa or chocolate. Yes, tell a little bit lo how now you come up or thinking up lo start lo producing chocolate.
3: Lo producing just thinking how me come up and me come through lo ministry lo agriculture through lo specialist lo agriculture chairol deal. Only come lo ask him say I'm so sorry me mokut le me make him value add or and him so only give me vla some all mini chocolate machine. After me like start them off, then me like all some new training with them one program blow Pharma Plus. After I introduce some Narvla initiative where blow eco towards Sevogotalo active blowly. Me like prepare try bean, ferment them, try map. After me like send them back, eco active and me crash them, then me send them come back. So ferment them and try them cacao and send them collective, active and me. Crash them, mold them, after emission them come back from blow. Mivlay salem from blow, mivlay use more mini machine, emi, mivlay production of make a value at or small quantity no more, you know, one pack or two pack or something. Emeno, how old get a make them blow, mivlay start them blow, cutting them blow, make them chocolate.
2: Homemade chocolate, we have start blow produce sumia, you got Chinese to blow salem, lo village no more, ya, or lo house no more.
3: Yes, me salem lo village first about chocolate me play bin mekem in le mekem lo 2022 thing lo when agriculture so lo tana 22 or
2: 21
3: yes me play bin ko statem lo salem lo tana ata nem le mekem me le salem round lo village no
2: you cut all tool where you use some lo produce some chocolate more. Hamas ni salem lo one packet to sem.
3: Hemia ko mi vlay moldem lo place mi vlay sa salem wete mi me agrikal sa mi sem kem salem tun di vato lo one lo small wa be hemia tem mi vlay sem dem ko lo active after active hemi kasem mi sem dem kampak lo inside law 1 packet and make it around 8 bar, inside law 1 bar and make it around 250 and 1 packet and make 2000 watt.
2: You receive any feedback lo all people of village tali kakayal chocolate where you produce so?
3: Yes, fully interest them, only like them. Fula can you want something from why me want you still on my work. Fula will no get his lemon, only still prefer them chocolate blow a lot sort of shop from any maybe sweet more. The Hemia Yumi make him and me got one from 70% dark chocolate, so I mean, got like one. Bitter taste inside them, so only stop slowly. Lot taste the cacao, but only prefer and plant nothing, not so blooming.
2: Thank you, Mas Perry. We meet to Savestorian, or Miss Savestorian with him straight lo north, blow my bow. When I'm now, Doctor, you want the local water more narfla cocoa farmer will stop listening. I'm lost story and blame me too.
3: One way me want them leko e color na bla cocoa farmer I mean dal me want the talent no same cocoa farming I mean one got full of challenge limbe you must patient the go ahead lo crow stand up strong and crow cocoa by maybe lo future by me sabe katuan kut feedback e come back for now challenge me cat plant challenge by me patient with them no more.

Stay in gym nice for a number long place. Right after you meet just a follow him, it's all agriculture program long you meet with Elizabeth Krem. 25 minutes, hemi leko 7 o'clock long this morning. Continue to listen to come, but I'm just go ahead to the market selection of music. Casa on time long 8 o'clock this morning. 8 o'clock, I'm going to come to join him. Good morning, Vanuatu program with him, Masing Falao.

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Filipino people Solomon Islands.

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1: 14 minute mi stop long him to final one time long 8 o'clock long morning him to stay here to with him get a selection of music hopefully wherever place you stop tuning in come long him mi sure see you stop in jam will get a music selection blue you me long today long morning and of course pam long 8 o'clock him to follow him good morning Vanuatu program kasem long 9 o'clock him to join him inside sports program with him Samuel tafo kasem 9:30 by him to come long join him Eco-Sportive French Sports Program with Julia Castien. And long 10 o'clock, by him to follow him voice, long province, long Tafea, Mosheva, Kasem long 11 o'clock, emi SDA Church Service, by him come long Haram long that time. And 12 o'clock, of course, by him to follow him, I'll get the National News Bulletin, by him. By him, go back ahead with him selection of music. Nice for a song, Lopisa, Natuni Loloa.

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Alejandro, wedem voice blong lady gaga nice fla number yim to haram lupi sahem yi putum local time bli yimi 1 minute hemi leko 8 o'clock ba yim to sta go ahead na blong wole me mi good morning Vanuatu program wetem masing fala along this morning.

wan good flasata day morning liel katakin listeners plonga radio fanwatu. 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

0: Welcome to you where you stop following one out of the story and park and with them team is having settlers to Niklat lo welcome him Dr. Eva Ta'ala, the Ministry of Health, and Mrs. Sylvia Boysen, the Ministry of Education and Training. Plan the time you stop here, Mrs. Sylvia Boysen, and stop joining you me to inside the story and the side education. But this time, you took one out of the new guest inside the studio, me Dr. Eva Ta'ala. Bye bye, give him small time, lot of like guest. Bye bye, to like give him small introduction about the Tufla. Before we like have a continue the story and plot today.
1: So, you me everyone, where you me stop. Thank you to Mas lo opportunity when me like I come more story and small with them. You me everyone about all programs where you me lo health, ministry of education, more justice. You me stop running lo Vanuatu. Me Yvette Ala lo Instagram ministry of health. Integrated oral INT unit. Thank you.
2: Thank you, Thomas. Sylvia Boyson, also Mimi Haram Venis, Mr. Pkam Plante Time, Lo Radio, Blue Yumi Dusab Storyan, Lo More Information, Lo Save Give Him Out, Lo Yumi Lo Site, Lo Inclusive Education. So, anyone honor to Blue Yumi work with them, one new program, Emi no new, Emi. One program where you've been start work him finish the camp, plus I will help him support him or picking where he need him support inside law school, law site, law assistive devices. Thank you.
0: Listeners for radio, for not to you, Haram to black guest to like give him small introduction. Mrs. Sylvia Boysen, law ministry of education and training, and Dr. Eva Ta'ala, ministry of health. And for them topic where by team him discuss around them now him is strengthening Pacific assistive technology and rehabilitation for kids. And you have Mrs. Sylvia Boysen him tell him out small you need to lo introduction to him about them inclusive education program where ministry education more training with the Ministry of Health is the partner to get up law, making sure say that inclusive education will every beginning round long of Vanuatu. One more time, topic law story and today him is strengthening Pacific assistive technology and rehabilitation for kids. First time by me, give him question, Nicolo, Dr. Eva Ta'ala. Supposed to talk about the one name is SPARC. Mr. SPARC, short form, me acronym law, BFLA talk is strengthening Pacific Assistive Technology and Rehabilitation for Kids. But tell them about when I'm now here in SPARC, when I'm program here in SPARC.
1: Thank you, Thomas. So SPARC Vanuatu, here acronym, here SPARK, or same way you've been telling finish. SPARK, here meaning Strengthening Pacific Assistive Technology and Rehabilitation for Kids in Vanuatu. Hemi actually hemi one program where some Miss Sylvia Boysen hemi talem finis. Hemi no one new program. You may be walk finis lehem lo pas de gambe. Naya you may come blue you may make him some one program where hemi one collaboration between you may all three ministries. Ministry blow Education and Training, Ministry blow Youth, Justice and Community Service with them Ministry blow Health. You me three ministries, you me work together, but you me run a program, yeah. Emi one program where hemi supported by AtScale through lo UNICEF. More program, yeah, you me been launched last year, lo number 3 December, lo World Disability Day. And hemi been focused blo program, yeah, hemi blo, you me work with them all pikinini, we only got all issues with them vision, hearing, mobility impairments. So naya we stop program ya hemi aim blo yumi support more than 3,000 children across lo Vanuatu over the next 3 years. We stop. Thank you.
0: Thank you to my Dr. Eva Ta'ala. Listeners for radio Vanuatu, also with you Haram Dr. Alan, you've been rightfully explaining or tell him out to you too. When I'm now, I'm SPARC Vanuatu. When I'm now, SPARC Vanuatu program him all about. Now, talk about him. When I'm now, him assistive technology.
1: Okay, assistive technology. Emi sometimes you may use assistive technology. You may not have a meaning, behem, all simple products no more same say you may stop talk about him all glasses, all eyeglass, you may talk about all hearing aids, you may talk about all mobility devices, or some all crutches, all walkers, all canes. Emmy all assistive technology where you may stop using finisika. Emia you may stop using especially block program yeah, but you may provide them all assistive tech devices yeah. Hemi kam lol pikinini blo help them all keta with them hearing, communicating. You may help them all keta lo sight lo only look morid good especially. And at the end of the day, hemi blo actually improve them all lives blo keta independence, confidence blo keta education, participation in the community.
0: Thank you, Thomas. Thank you, Thomas, Doctor. Ivat Ala. Now, Baba, me give him time, lo, Mrs. Sylvia Poisson, also representative, lo, Ministry of Education and Training. Also, been harem, lo, beginning the story, and he come a program, yeah, hemi come about through the partnership, lo, Ministry of Education and Training, Ministry of Youth, Justice and Community Services, my Ministry of Health. So, Mrs. Sylvia Poisson, talk about them. Why now assistive technology and important, lo, Vanuatu?
2: Thank you, Thomas. Also, Dr. Amy been rightly telling me, explain them one of assistive technology. You may service inside the classroom, a lot of pikinini, family no serve look lo blackboard. Maybe the house only play around, mama have meeting say pikinini play me, all right. But time we go inside the classroom, and we find me hat, the look blackboard, more. I'm not sure if you work with him too inside the classroom. Question for me too, I'm not sure if it's important. From the beginning, I only left out those small devices. No more time, only you may not identify him. After you may not sure how you may help him, that fella boy or that fella girl inside the classroom, you make him say he left out the learning with him too. Maybe one side I blame, but he different, he look long way. Narula side eye blem, hemi look short. After hemi give him problem, lo eye blem, lo hemi no save look good, mo make him good walk blem, or right good inside lo classroom. He make him say, beginning hemi left out lo lesson blem, left out lo play blem inside lo school, and even inside lo home. That is why assistive technology hemi very important lo Vanuatu. So in blan the beginning, only left behind Venice. Simply from no mo say, only knock at any access lol basic assistive technology. I make him say beginning no save look clearly mo help lo hemi find hemi had hemi struck a little bit inside the classroom for hemi no had classes. And even all beginning well you know save harem talk properly. Plan the time mo sem by mimi master lem clearly lo yumi all parents all sem. All beginning in the house tami talk lo kata pali say ah or sometime you tell them some information or get that or send them over to the store, but little them say, only go, only forget them, only come back. Maybe only no harm good, but the house you meeting say, hemi all right. But the hemi come inside the classroom, hemi had two, hemi need him hearing aid. Plus have help him, hemi have a communicate. Then hemi have a communicate, but hemi happy, plus hemi learn inside the classroom. Even one of the child who hemi need him one of the crutches or one of the walking. Yes, one wheelchair, hemi attend them class. The hemi no save go for hemi no got one little device. Say make him say hemi struggle. Hemi no save attend. Hemi stop no more house. The just blow let him you me save say. Beginning it time hemi got talk to something about hemi save say area blame or environment blame hemi safe. And assistive technology hemi remove from barrier. Mo hemi give him all the beginning equal opportunity. So inclusion semi help them all beginning to participate fully inside the school, the family blem the house more even the life blo beginning hem one and also the community where beginning start blem or society.
0: Lo you will start a follow program You have Mrs. Sylvia Boysen, and we talk about why now assistive technology is important in Vanuatu. And we talk about our flag case back again, where we join them discussion today, where we come over to UNICEF. Baba, you to give him small time here. Baba, you give him small introduction about them. Him, he come to you with some channel broadcast.
3: Hi, name Lomi Catherine Faygal. I'm a health and nutrition specialist for UNICEF. So we work closely with the Ministry of Education and the Ministry of Health, as well as the Ministry of Justice, for this particular project to ensure that all school children in Vanuatu receive assistive technology.
0: Thank you too much, Catherine. Now, doctor, talk about them support with Spark and stuff provide them. Lou, you stop join a broadcast or you just up for the story and blotteray topic blotteray him is strengthening Pacific assistive technology and rehabilitation for kids. And what about you, Haram? Doctor Alan Baba, me talk about them. Well, how now Spark him stop support them? When now Spark him stop provide them support them? Look at the beginning.
1: Okay, thank you, Masing. So, you may be in historian, you may be in talk about, say, how many beginning now school-age children bali receiving all assistive devices, yeah. Now, what am you Mr. Provider, you may say, at the end of 3 years, but you may want them say, around 2,000 beginning only receiving all eyeglasses, about 340 beginning bali receiving hearing aids, more 680 pikinini only receiving all mobility devices where you may been stop talk about first time. Now, you may talk about all school-age children, you may tell school-age children, you may mean him say, hemi all pikinini will only attend them school, more all kata will not attend them school, so all kata will start a community where you may not serve a regime all kata within all school environments. All program, now we stop, you may stop make them all one other support where you mean give him through the Spark One Water Programmer, you may stop make him run more trainings with them all teachers. Blolly Save identify him all beginning inside little schools with them all vision, hearing, more mobility issues. All get a well got all problem, yeah. After you may work also with them all health worker, lol health facilities. You may work with them all get a block at go inside little school, more make him screening lol beginning where you may all teachers, you may identify them with the more problem, yeah. After from Tuvla phases, yeah, when we go to Lehem, you may service, you may say strengthen them or referral system, you may from school, beginning with him, cut vision or problem with them hearing or mobility impairment, him, save got referral from the school through the health center, I could receive more assistive device, blame law. Either VNH or NPH. Yes.
0: Thank you, Thomas. Dr. Ala, listeners for radio, for not to you. Dr. Ala, I've been clearly explaining him to want him support now, Spark him, stop, provide him. Now, Mrs. Sylvia Poison, or some representative, law, Ministry of Education and Training, law, story and today. Talk about them. Why now am important, blah, blah, blah, got early identification?
2: Yes. Thank you, Thomas. Time you may identify more challenges early. And me help them all picking blow save receive support before only fall behind lo all school work blow get inside lo classroom. You may make at early now you may buy me work lo what them spark or 80 scale. You may walk inside the classroom with what them you may walk outside the classroom or some you may even have been harem earlier. You may got Ministry of Health, Ministry of Education with them Ministry of Justice. You save help them you may blue you may save make them early identification and then by screening by me come you may lo health, blow you save support them school blow save make them one screening and then you may provide them devices, lo give him one support, lo pikinini blo him no save fall behind. And also all pikinini will he receive him all support ya lo early. Also you may tell him early. After you may identify mokata, le make one screening and then timely provide them support ya lo geta. And make him say pikinini by me happy, we happy. And me participate inside the school, mohemi sabe participate outside too, lol, work out them daily, lo and lo community. Teacher, more health workers, so li play one important role of place up, lo, me vla identify him, or some yumi identify him, or some all pikinini, and then yumi sabe meet him need, lo get a through lo support, yeah. And families too, yumi encourage, lo yumi sit, or karam support early. Suppose you miss have noticed some early signs or symptoms, lol beginning in play you me. By me help pick one, play you me, support them all necessarily you me, more outside and lo community and also inside the school. With them all principals, with them all teachers, play me have identify all challenges early. And then you miss have help them beginning in play me have develop. Lo learning them inside the classroom from Hemi Happy, Hemi Got One Device. Thank you.
0: Thank you, Mas, Mrs. Sylvia Boyce. And I'll talk about them roles well teachers most school Hemi play.
2: Thank you, Tomas. You me sabe se time mi vlasta koran sabtalem lo schools, you me all school principals with them all teachers, small parents or used up the community. You miss up talem all same say. Now yeah, you miss education every beginning. You must come to school. Right the beginning blow hemi go to school. Mm-hmm. Education hemi blow every beginning. You when you got one beginning where you stop holem tight hemi stop the house, take him hemi go to nearest school. The nearest school where beginning is stop him 3 kilometers or 4 kilometers. They can begin in Ecolo that nearest school, Blohemi Save, cut, he learn and Hemi Save live independently. Time Hemi grow up, become big one. You know, also where parents you hold them that beginning in your house is stop, and then time say you overla, and then beginning Hemi stop, no cut man Hemi look at them him. So you mean stop, give him all the information, we'll make him awareness, you mean everyone, but tell him say. Beginning in Hemi come coincide lo school and school role blue you mommy teachers and principals you me by you me should welcome him every beginning regardless lo any ability only got and teachers only support them all beginning by you me must understand them all get a lot different learning needs lol get a inclusive education and me benefit them all get a children more me save strengthen them community play me too from only come to school only go back again the community so spark program play you me have me include them train them all educationists and all teachers more health stakeholders play me strengthen them partnership yeah the side law inclusive education practices.
0: Thank you, Thomas. Miss Sylvia Poisson. Listeners for Radio Vanuatu, one more time, Lee, which is the join Storian team here. Mr. Talk about them strengthening Pacific assistive technology and rehabilitation for kids. And inside the studio, you meet at Mrs. Sylvia Poisson, the Ministry of Education and Training, Mrs. Catherine Law, UNICEF, and Dr. Yvette Ala, Law, Ministry of Health, and Ministry of Health. And you have Mrs. Sylvia Poisson, and we talk about more roles, well, schools, more teachers, well, have a play, include to more gather students lo, inside the inclusive program, lo, SPARC. And Mrs. Sylvia Poisson, we have talk about why now inclusion, lo, everyone, any responsibility, or inclusion, everyone, inclusion, lo, education, lo, beginning, any responsibility, lo, everyone.
2: 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Inclusion or inclusive education is my responsibility for you, me, everyone. Inclusion is happen when school, families, leaders, and community you me work together. Every beginning, your leaders serve only live more survive, more live independently, or look at opportunity, more chances, slowly contribute the future of Vanuatu for you, me. So, disability, Hemi should never play me prefer them one play pikinini, play Hemi no participate. Hemi responsibility play you me to everyone or play you me everyone. Then you cut one beginning in stop the house, you serve as a teacher, you stop inside the classroom, play help more support. And you me work with them all all ministries this time or government and me look him seven it lo yumi everyone. So now yeah yumi work with them devices. So send them beginning blue who come inside the school. Blue him save cut one device, blue him save help him maybe lo side lo glasses, maybe lo side lo hearing aid. Maybe lo side lo crutches or wheelchair. Together, you me everyone you me work together. Lo no leave him any beginning he stuck behind.
0: Thank you, Thomas. Mrs. Sylvia Boyce, and now Mrs. Catherine, also representative of UNICEF. Story on Petre, talk about how now additional support him is help him access assistive technology.
3: All children in Vanuatu actually needs to have the opportunity to same quality health services, and that includes screening for vision, hearing, and mobility functionality. The early identification of these abilities is important so that we can prevent disability, especially for young children. This can be managed, this can be prevented, this can be corrected. But this particular screening won't be successful without access to assistive technology. The assistive technology will enable the children to make sure that their vision becomes corrected, their hearing improves, yeah, and they're able to walk, jump, participate in the activities that any children in schools or in the community can do, yeah. So the families, schools, and communities are encouraged to support these screening efforts. But we would also like to appeal to not just the government, but also to the partners that are there. This project, it's just the start of reaching the school children. And we know that there probably are more children in the country, in all the 83 islands, that would require this support. And they need all, the government needs all the resources to be able to ensure that these children have those glasses, have those hearing aids, and even have the mechanisms to go to the hospital and be regularly checked for this.
0: Thank you, Thomas. Mrs. Catherine, listeners for Radio Vanuatu, you heard how all support, additional support, and have help him assistive technology alongside the learning role that are picking in the country. Now, mobile team members, tapa wine up discussion long today. We're blessed to join the broadcast long him. Team stop come now and the story and today about them strengthening Pacific assistive technology and rehabilitation. Blue all gather picking in the country. Before you meet local studio, mobile me give him time. Blue each local gather guest. Blue you me any final talk or message or key message where you want to local with them all gather listeners, all parents, where all caregivers will establish any kind of settle discussion. But today about them that program when stop spark program when stop.
2: Thank you, Thomas. Me want them. Let them you me serve no more. Say you me start them off program lo spark program here inside lo Sheva finish. You me got some training with them some teachers and then you me ask them all teachers slowly go only identify more only help slowly save collect them data and then by you me got them support lo all necessary you me slowly go only make them screening. And then after Lord bless her, by Yumi Save give him devices. But me want them let them Yumi Save no more parents, more where Yumi send them all picking in blue Yumi go school. Me want to tell them all same, you know, feel down, more feel all same. Me no sense when me put them picking in blue Yumi go when them school. The nearest school where you stop close up him, put them picking in blue you equal school. Yeah, from. You may work law Ministry of Education, you may save monitor you, me will save work with them, you may law Sheva province and also education more work with them, you principal, more law school or community where you stop, from me will save identify the son or daughter play you where you stop home and die time stop law house. Me want them make me awareness no more, you me everyone say, take them beginning you play you come inside law. School.

0: me want to acknowledge them all continued collaboration between Kifala Ministries. Yeah, we also want to acknowledge them all supporting partners Blimi, where you may work together, Katali UNICEF, at scale more, all kata local NGOs Blimi also, Vanuatu Association of People with Disability, the advocacy and promotion group, and all kata where you may work with them, all kata Villa, which is VSPD, all continued collaboration between you may all stakeholders also may good for our programs more. In this way, you may serve work together. Me acknowledge them. Me want to tell them say you may continue blow work together. Blow make him say you may not serve leave him anyone behind, especially picking any blimi within schools. More katawalista pro community. I think I'm animal. Thank you.
1: Yes. I think everything has been said already, but I just wanted to highlight that this will work only with the cooperation of the parents, working with the teachers, the health workers, and also government taking a huge role in making sure that resources are available to procure assistive technology in the future, and also the partners who are working alongside with the ministries to ensure that the communities are engaged, communities are educated about this project, and that people living with disability and children living with disability are humans first, and they deserve the same right as anybody in this country.
2: 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blandelo, all the listeners might mabali kat questions, where only one them, from my team, hemi answer them, but talk about the webplace now, misave kop, look, I'm seeking more information about the program, we stop.
0: So thank you once again. First, you've like at any questions, you've like save reach out lo mivla by phone, Ministry of Health phone number blehem me 22512. You say call anytime during the weekdays. You say talk with the mivla lo integrated oral eye ENT unit. Also, you've like at one health promotion Facebook page where you save go inside lehem. More you say put a message blue inside lehem also.
2: Thank you, Thomas. Thank you, Thomas. Dr. Ala. Listeners for Radio Vanuatu, hema na mi buton end lo story and blotere o discussion blotere follow topic where we start strengthening Pacific assistive technology and rehabilitation for kids. Plan the time all parent mobile inside the family. You know, common, but inside the family, got one where hemi got special needs. Plan the time all parent only stop. Hesitate to send them all to the school. One common talk now is, Papa, you waste the money, let him no more. But I know one good for talk to suck him. I want a challenge for the parents to blow. Seek him out all the professional help. We stop beginning to you to me deserve him right to education. Also, when Mrs. Catherine and Italian will begin only human first time before only. You may look at what I'm about special needs. And also when Mrs. Sylvia Hemi mentioned disability, Hemi should never prevent him one picking any blow kasem and learning. My team Hemi come out of that time back and blow story and leave me more low spark program where we stop. But until then, listeners for Radio Vanuatu, you pass some more nice for time, stop safe for time.

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20 minutes semi stapling him to find one time long 9 o'clock today. 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
3: 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Program blew me long 9:30. Casa one time at 10 o'clock long day today. And also, yes, me been mentioning finish come the Yumi listeners. Bamba long 10 o'clock, you me follow him me voice from province from Tafia Mo Sheva. 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
7: Yes, hello, welcome long Inside Sports. Long edition bong yimi long today, by yimi haram to talk long team manager blong Rocky Football Club, where only stable sem champion blong Torpa Football Association, where only come compete long Group A long Port Vila, Mr. John Malland Latan, where hemi name blaham.
8: Even though me face some challenges, lol traveling blow me, but he got hope confidence by Mr. Camp, Mr. Pillow tournament. Preparation blow me, blow two or two more games, blow me, low, or we go is the camp. Me, the talent you mean, some ready, blow me, play with them all clubs, where all stable some Galaxy FC with them all another club stuff. Preparation for me ready for me say slow it more better. We hope that I think Rocky FC by himself change him some game low Vimil or Wings with him step down.
7: More inside the solar program by Yusef Harem, Dr. Blong, President Blong, Vanuatu Football Federation, where he talk about importance Blong, Vanuatu, he got one professional club where he step inside long. OLC Pro League, where Emi been kerap long yeah. Emi now one way by Emi harem long program blow inside sports long week ya. Mo you enjoy program. First time Baba Emi harem talk blong team manager blong Rocky FC blong Motolava, where only champion blong province ya blow represent them Ogata inside lo FIFA Champions League long Port Vila. Ma only stop inside long Group A with the Galaxy FC, where me defending champion, M3 United long Tafia, and WSFC long Sheva Football Association. Now since Emi all came only start no taking place finish, me got chance long talk with them John Malatan, where me stop some team manager belong Rocky Football Club more and we talk about preparation block that to watch this important event there.
8: In any first time blo Rocky FC we have save camp lo tournament so sene just for me that I'm going to go to save me can free possible way blo me save camp even to me face some challenges lo traveling blo me but we got hope confidence by me camp blo me save free lo tournament preparation blo me blo two small games blo me lo will be goal is the camp ni lo talem lo yumi se ni reti pro misa de blewe te mol clubs we all stable sem Galaxy FC we te mol na reclub we stop pro per exemplo ni reti pro misa blewe te mol beta ni hope that ting Rocky FC be misa de change some sam game lo yumi lo lui so he misa kan
7: lo preparation blewe vla You play come all players where you got it. You play come all the way from Torbo, or you play been got some transfer, or you can you play as you play stop ready blow call of Champions League.
8: Thank you too much. All players for me, everyone only come no more Torbo province. Me just take him two no more come blow train him all boy. Be all full player for me, only come lo Torbo province. Me all player blow Rocky FC.
7: How now you have a describe him game blue you've lost him you stop the thing you watch him Galaxy he play with him WSFC blue Sheffa where do you play low today? What an observation for you or them team manager?
8: Thank you. Maria Talem no more game blue me low Monday when you observe match blue today. I think Pami sami make more him different than Sheffa FC we been play with him Galaxy. So same team manager Chablo Rocky Football Club they Mr. Talem say long game blame Monday by me make more him different than Sheffa we been play Galaxy today.
7: Okay, so what am now you feel like I'm lo popular more if I take one look lo atmosphere all training ground long team blo Rocky we by Sheffa play against him. Take part of tournament.
8: Thank you. Thank you for letting me first time blow Rocky blow me play all tournament. We got trust lol boy blow me blow lisa me can game blow me lisa be kase me semi final. Thank you.
7: Any last talk you want to blow talent?
8: Mane talent lo you me all sabata lo me lo torba lo you lisa be helping me la lol prayer lo you me sabe winning match blue me blow that are days will start. Thank you too much.
7: What is time Baba Yimi Kam blow harem important talk talk blong president of VFF Mr. Lambert Maltok where Amy talk about why Ting Ting blong Fanout Football Federation blow Busung blow in Muscat professional league inside long Oceania region.
9: I think today you want to talk also me as it's supposed to give me reflect to go back. Long small beginning here where you may create a more me born my me walk what cook us in Tamlo semi final more me tramlo K through block or low semi final. I think lo me also first president of OFC then you realize that he created him he got vision of creating professional league. Yeah. I mean, no being easy. And then, full of man, I don't believe him. Even all colleagues, for me, long, all enemies, 11 enemies, I don't believe him. Say, but project, but I mean, happen. But you mean keep pushing up, for me, games to say, it must happen. And today, you mean believe him, you got him. Glad say, Oceania, my whole world, I mean, witness some reality, say, new professional league, I mean, born. The Oceania. And one important point when me want to tell him lo please say before only been considering me also amata a football confederation that you sit down with them on the table with them on okay six years you feel very small. You feel very small for one M. But you tell them one M. Oh, but you bargain from one end, but you tell them one end long, you tell them say no, me give me justification law lo request plomi blo me game say you me play you me start lo same playing level field playing field you know so we make it hard to hear but you tell them thank you lo I say staff plomi lo FC only sabe help me so me can lo visa so me repeat them talk talk with me tell them project yeah, vision is not any vision lo any man and me vision lo one water football federation. And my vision blow you me. And my vision blow you me when you me look say you must struggle. Blow send them all player blow you me only go overseas. New Zealand, I mean no need to me because I got the rest of the world where I send them all picking blow get I call them. New Caledonia, I mean no need to me. From him send them every beginning blame me go no you go no no France. Tahiti, I mean no need to me. From me send the every beginning of Abraham and Mikolo, no Franis. And you look, that you look tribala country, or the guy leading, only leading you me to the region, long time in this case, did it? Why? Because only get I got, he got a chance, opportunity, I blow me can only stand them all play, I blow get all the professional players. So, I mean, now you mean me missing part play me. Now, time when you me talk about him, so how now you miss have left my football blow you me low region and especially, okay, that one you know, got chance. And 1-1, 2-4-1. So, I mean, I have me push me hard, blow me tell him, say, you me must, instead of send them all player, blow you me go outside from me hard work too much, let's bring it to our doorstep. Current football, current professional football, you come low doorstep, blow you me. You may not blow, give him only one chance, low one beginning, we have a chance also Brian Kaltak, but you may give him another 17 players. Well, he's become professional, blow multiple, by strengthen and team, blow you may low, look at the player. So that's the whole reason why, blow go quick, blow build him on professional player, you know, must go look out outside. You must find a way, blow. You can't become inside, and he got more. He play no place. But today, me glad to tell him say, PG, PNG, Solomon, and Vanuatu, and Tahiti. Only got 17 player. Blow keta. Only start no bench. Only ready. Blow only compete. Blow next national team. Blow you me way for by you me call them. All professional player. Only writing. Only not just. Talk about no only level them block back block getters. You are professional. You professional block country. You one player block professional. You are no longer legend. We have me dream. No, I'm a real professional. Okay, they just stop the day. Only real professional players. You know what they say? You know what say? One marquee block them all getter. Only writing the history, the book block getter. Name ya, Luca from Parma. Has been the first professional player blow Vanuatu. Say Maclo, every nara. So Hemena you need blow you sabe how you growing fast. Football blow you become more strong more hemi and that's Hemena vision blow you. And as president of OFC, I cannot no minusa express me from last game, me blah close me. They were me. President of Kapia, me go inside the test for me. For that one, say I've done what I wanted to do. So it finished. Mission complete. Me got close. We multiply 17 players out. Lopas Hamas player. We got all professional players. Me not dream blah you. So only stand blah player against any team. No one will come. Lopas say all get all professional. Second something. You may create a platform here, have me blow one window. Window blow exposure was tomorrow. Somebody want them pick him up Saniel say, me interested in Saniel. And then a platform blow window here and I blow tell him, so you serve market them. You serve market them here, and now I'm duty blow coach and every general manager blow tell him, say, what is the value of Alexander, how much have you cost low market value now? So, I mean, bringing value blow one player, one football player. I mean, no more come just one player, we may come entertain them. No, you may have the value you call them, blow, I mean, more important, and countries have a benefit them, Hems have benefit from them, more community blow you me, more you name it. Hemena reason one. So I think Hemena, I mean number one, something where why me push him and say, you me must push him to make him so say professionally can me must happen. And the day me clap, me one proud president. Law you see. Secondly, we come back outside law, President Logan Wat Football Federation. Dam you meeting thing blow him create and clap ya. Pull a man only dark left. So by happen also one name, all thing, play up you me, play up by me release also one. How now you meet them all telegram professor? By me tell us, me give one illustration. Maybe some lo you me a no national player. Maybe some lo you me only no play professional. But time you go look around, you use one and handle you blow tick or you use tool blow tick. So this is exactly the same thing there. Suppose you look at tool way start in place blow. You serve a tenable professional club blow, you make a professional, then you use all expert way start around you. And this is the reason why you get last to the Lobless, yeah? You got last Lobless, yeah? And you got Christian Wickham Hemiko, you got Sean Hemiko, and you got all experts pro well, you have a professional football, you also want to set them up, you bring him all together. Okay, then only a key take block club play you. So, you know, say you buy you make him. No, you must find him road how to make him say, club play you become reality. And you tell him, say, today you tell him thank you with a very humble heart, tell him, Lars, I become all well in Europe, and me expect them to maybe by come low portfolio, but he looks at something a little bit like Germany. But unfortunately, I mean, sorry, you know, also in Germany. But I me cope with them, and me tell them thank you, and me very patient. More today, but you must allow them say, out of nothing, with them plenty challenges, and me take him one or two, eco glass him, long final low. No. So thank you, Lars. You've done, now you've given all for our country, so I would like to say thank you very much to you. Oh. So now you got him, Christian Govinis, you got General Manager, M. Stavlo Australia, you know, come, you meet him, thank you to him too, Sean. Sean is to him too, him in Amity Kova, him good. And you meet him on our side to him, Makaton. It's funny a little bit, eh? So, back at Tony, me, Salem, every property, Blair, and said, now I have to go to Vanuatu. So, I mean, leave him home, Blair, every good thing, Australia, Blair, we come and help him, Vanuatu, another. Thank you very much, Mark Hatton, the heart play you. So, I mean, really, so I'm saying, I want him to help him, a football country play you, me, and leave him home, come. So, Tula, no, Stephen Cardona, you mentioned in Trivalaya first time from Olgeta, come long, Cardona. I blow Colombia, the Hemi based law, Hemi based law US. And Hemi first one, I'm in like taking him law academy law Miami. So Hemi can blow help him. I think everyone in love, like him Cardona. So you know, so let him tell you. Yes. Thank you. Yes. I think him and Oketa were only can blow help him. You mean only make him team here, Hemi can popular. And it's been hard to carry on play up you mean long round low portfolio from Okita to all one club. But you must take him time to tell him thank you. Low majority low play up you mean become low yatel. But maybe take him chance low pressure to tell him thank you low Okita. But hard low, no matter all struggle, but thank you low. You have a release more play up Okita. I go, I come, I want to, you make at Tupuchi, you make at Terracore 2, people are. I'll get only start inside the team. But me no mention them everyone. Thank you to every club. Tafia, you got Mauriki, Notifati, all the star lovely sir. We want to tell them thank you too much little club here first time. Blow only part blow, walk about blow you mean more with them wholeheartedly only corporate blow. Make them say you mean from my team here where we start today. No matter only I'm a time in the South Long, I got side effect a little bit, but we want to tell him thank you too much long, all get a club. I think, Mami, no, taking you a long time too much, but we want to talk about a little bit the team, Lo Yumi, Lo Story, and Lo Yumi, how I feel. How I feel from day one, Kokasem Lo, when we like close the Molson President. you miss how you finish? Some say, you may create a professional league, yeah? And you may plan him, say, you may kick off on 17 January. Colossal, but you may miss them. Because you may miss them everything, Colossal. FIFA, everyone, yeah, only stop, only ready, only keep on telling them, say, but what you come on, last minute, say, you may go. You got one challenge. You believe strong, say, you may stand up long God, more God, and you've been stuck with him. You may don't make him say, you may must go, you may not only give him opportunity, blow you may blow, inaugurate them professionally, care with them team, blow you. And lot time out, I may find a little bit, but Mr. Also say, you will like, say, me been breaking protocol 2 times. We breaking protocol, blow leadership, also vice president, blow FIFA. President Law OMC, President Law VFF, we bring him 2 times, low time old boy only play. But me explain, I say what we bring him also one. Time you play meeting, finish, law executive meeting, President Long Fiji, Pula, and then I say, okay, meeting finish, let's go and watch Bula a bit Vanuatu. So okay, let's go. So me like go. Going to stay there and then all thing you hold the calf, you hold the goal and thing low mind blow me. Me want to say, especially me right them here, and me want them to God, you will have a score and first point. And thanks to God, I'm sorry, President, I'm saying, Lotam was Daniel, I'm here, I'm inside, I stand up, me want to know about my man, me also, me alone. Lord, just me bring a first protocol, man. So have why? Because I mean inside lo haplo me, I want them to say, oh no, you must create a mystery. I mean must write them straight. And you want to like congratulate them all players together and sign yet law and sorry score first point. And Emeya, so by telling you say, you cannot, you know, sabe take what to write here where me write down history, but nobody, you know, sabe that, you know, sabe you learn back. I'm history blame. So, congratulations, Lord, you are Sanyan. Thank you, Lord, make him say, you be proud, you be everyone, you be proud. Second protocol where down with me break him. Fiji, he come, he equalized, and then I'm scoring 1 point, and the second half, well, you go, and then the retreat, and he come back behind. But me feel him inside, Lord, me say the point was coming, the equalizer was coming. So Mr. Tavia, I have say, tension, Iko, Kassen Tamwe, last minute, Cardona, I'm slugging 1 mm, I could give by Mr. Nico inside. Me want them to get a hand, I go, start me, what? No got man behind, Lord, me. So me want them to say, that's me. I mean, I'm a president of the FFA, you know, more president of the vice president of FIFA or president of the UFC. No, this is Vanuatu. This is me in Vanuatu with Cardona scoring the last goal. I was so proud. Thank you very much. You make me happy and proud. So I think me also, but I'm sure so you will have everyone location too. Maybe every place location will be happy there. Then we lay out how we go to PNG. PNG will not doing good, but me want them to tell them say, me will cast, me will start to shine, no Melbourne. Then only suspend them 4 or 5, 4 red card long PNG black a long way. So what happened with them? Richard, but me came on no one. But thank you all boys, with them Richard. Thank you. Thank you, no, you will have a break him. A care where you miss a travel break him, you may not break him, but Lord Time and I, you just open them, tap the water, have Mr. Ron Long, the feeling, Lord Man, the Mikem service, I've enjoyed football for you. And me and I, only win the first game against them, Fiji, I think. Yes, was the first one. And spectacular goal where Mikram Law. Cardona, one goal ego inside, and Bill Calda, give him a standing man. Give him the plug, please. Appreciate the one that will make him know. Thank you too much. Yes. And then second one by meeting is okay. And everybody is questioning. Say, is the God is going to do next one or not? Let me come back and I say, thank you, Lars. You've done well. Thank you very much. So and you may win him back and Solomon's will. Because I never believe so by me win him, but we've done it. So you may like we win him Solomon 2-0 back, and so it's just incredible. So I'm just leaving. And so by you start that you look back on something, you just enjoy one and progress more development when you make him. Only new players are not professional players, only just get to only coincide there, but only change mentality, discipline, everything. I was Mr. Wade Mogata, meeting blog at time, last keep it planned education, blog at time. How you become a professional player? The discipline, training, answer and call, every small something, I understand. Sir. And you look how demanding blow one player and become professional. And all that is having come expressible himself, but it's not easy. It's not easy. So, but I mean, you something, but result no feel. Only put the contact outside too. So congratulations, back in the last and the group law Melbourne. It was really that was the hope. Me winning it was no Melbourne. Me and I became place and then Michael Solomon and Solomon that was the best one. Ah, I'm sure everybody agrees. Lord Solomon and me the best performance with me. So you look, you Mr. Koi, you go long. Long we Mr. Win, then two main leader we call of final, South Melbourne and Auckland FC. The time you look him on ball, he play a lot of time, yeah. 2-0 no Melbourne South Melbourne, 2-0. You mean I'm first one give him South Melbourne. So you looking potential blow you mean, potential blow player blow you mean? More coach, more management. You mean not just any team. You can beat any team.
7: 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More you pass them, don't get alone. Jonathan!

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9: Welcome long voice long Shefa province long week ya wapambai emi tekem you long staff with them secretary general long Shefa provincial government council Mr. Lionel Kalwat wapambai emi staff with them yumi blo talk about tolketa achievement long province ya after long 32 year long province ya wapambai yumi celebrate them long manisia June. Find anyone good for a place, long sit down, more listen.
10: Thank you, Marinoel. We make him some update tomorrow. Blo Haram Savi Wanam, we even stuff happened throughout the Seva province for the last 32 years since we stop Kambli, we celebrate him number 32 anniversary. Blo Yura Seva province. We should have been finished last week, lo number 18 June, but due to weather, we came say, we like site, long like. Now, suppose we look back lo 32 years lo walk about me lo site lo local government tikam kasem lo province where misabe say local government blimi me established on 7th October lo 1983 then me come to establish provincial system ya lo 1991 so you game see you take 32 years for me come to celebrate but you got full up work me want them first of all commend them, acknowledge them, all the respected leaders, all the councillors, all the leaders where living once upon a time we live in Stapel Place and we look at them. All the start them will work finish. All the development of local government system come kasem lo provincial system. But some lo sing sing blame me lo masalan them in telemi got plan to work start lo island blue yumi. So Bombay need him collaboration with them continue blo consultation with them cooperation blo all communities especially blo by me must work together blo became sure as all achievement we became lo development yeah me all milestone we Bombay people blue yumi now benefit them. Me so we say full of work me tan finish but even if finish will work it. Talk about Blimi, lo 2000, year 2000, Nigamia, we start lo year 2026, now 26 years after lo millennium. So, if we got full up work we've been done, we are aware of them, we understand them, lo site lo development lo area council level. And we come lo team lo mia, lo, we just build them up one more block, no, one double all block where. Narla messages will come living is up, you must have building one house, yeah. So Mimi come blow, team blow me blow. Me at them on some block again, blow, you must have time to complete one house. But me believe say, time you look all work and time you look all team blow me blow, you me perform inside them all time only short, you must have finished one thing, lo 4 years, huh? Also, we start blow all corporate plans with them all business plan blow. All past years ago, you may stop trying to work according to one of them where the community will request them through all community profiling, all the area administrators. All 19 area council, make them say, province ka motem ol budget lo bambai supportem ol community profiling projects ya ni miluka one way mi sap tremblo y mi celebrate machine lem ami ay bilo chefa alo ol islands outside le fate ol sat lo epi kam kasam lunguna pele y mi sap luka ol offices lo ol area council ol establishment is where mi one must blow every area council or you must cut down the building blow kata. And you must have look, look say by before 2030 you must become sure say all 19 area councils here or you must establish him all of us kata everyone because you must have say got 71 area council ya. And minister is the region we will everyone all the children in every province will become sure say you may close some gap here by 2030. So me lo say believe me lo say far imi wan jam luk se ya ya mai pai mai mi sabe open em one blo makira mataso mai pai mi sabe open em blo una pele mai pai mi sabe open em blo emau and imi nuk luk lo start em lo pango lo erata po tem lo no tu este fate we start lo pipeline lo me kem sua se imi complete im ol area council of sia blo emi sabe accommodate em ol geta staff we pa li startar lo level blo community blo sabe karamot all work where service delivery where government me government blo province me establish blo all through local council blo by your administration only current work ya me save recall em no mo se all development we happen so far me look all infrastructure lo site blo all area council buildings only karapkut and you must have them pursue more normal side law health we establish call sector local health lo chef health only work local primary law or services only go in middle class time play make one ground breaking blow one center lo note fate must have them look lo sophia health center lo ponung issue must improve lo service plan mo vai mali hospital lo ep2 must improve also small dispensaries or clinics or them run lo sad lo epi kam kasem lo effectively must be upgraded silimori hospital bi mi lo clinic bi lo tongo atu mi one way very critical one way mi la you want them say health only must address them and even all schools too got some schools bi mi we na pangasal school lo tongo mi one way mi want them say bambay health education you must come inside lo mi lo call tamen so yapen lo cyclone only no repair yet or call yana mista pa din puto mo from the mas work lem but mostly all infrastructure lim road na mi wan stampa project ko pe program we mi really want them to mas blow government blow council blow milo seva li addressem but with the limited funds or resource we public work seva blow so likat make him say full up cry blow people lo lo hi milo island lo area council level especially lo epi ranem tonga kam ko le mai even if ate for that mata if ate rural I milo ko la fidero ti konta lo mau mau lo teuma I konta lo current lo kata wuni me kam current lo pau pang pang and ol rotel sab lo condition we I no good lo me kam I kat access lab lo sabe ko lo ol place wo semol karen mi gro mol produce lab pli mi karam dam lo kam lo market ol main infrastructure ol very important while li mi usum lo transportation be mo communication links be mi important to lo must think about se economy got economic side them too I mi also venture inside lo ol new la technology we mi just I kasem mi lo side lo digital imi launch em one economic hub lo not efate lo iya namo and imi blo provide em one digital platform lo make em so people lo grassroots level lo have access em services to lo IT technology lo phone namo lo site lo e-business or e-banking or even you have purchase online na so also we say we want new technology we imi come inside and imi got AI come play one people asam you know ya we by just change the landscape lo sabe lo people lo how you be enter into age lo technology while you got kuchait more beside blame but you must always try and lo control mo manage how you use all IT tools ya pe lomi benefitu e mi wanem look e mi happen e mi blo people blo sefa only engage inside lo program ya, but make him sure say mi blo use blo economic benefit for you or blo use blo benefit for you lo social needs for you where you or my financial needs for you where also we use the one them blo you become self-sufficient or self-reliant lo where where you want them manage them life for you financially more socially I think it's also important something we need to we discuss them lo why we want them celebrate but celebration lo we say we want them celebrate them from we must cut one something we significant we celebrate them we want them say by 2030 you should look say you take him some box all box whereby you take him all box all same you got proper road you got all good schools all good health services you allow him blow all the council to become more autonomous law structure where you come out law government come down law province go down the council you must be one structure where you transparent you accountable more you robust law way where you provide them service to the people on level of grassroots. I mean, when we want them to look happen, we want them to say, what we want happen by 2030. So we want people to program, want people to work, but also in the province, everyone must come together to work under the NSTP, where we road map and we compass for me, to make sure that we can implement them all the three pillars we have said, NSTB, we make them show say by 2030, we have celebrated 150 year jubilee, we make more achievements for me. Otherwise, I think program for me, talk full up about innovation. I mean, one main topic we have said, team we play to me, we have also sustainable growth for me. And we look how we improve, we strengthen them. Maybe we want them got one strong, fair, one strong, fair province law all time to come. But otherwise, we think say what them all recent activities will happen inside the province. Where since we become inside 2024, where if like make them all visit go around. Lo all the councils with them all the councillors meeting say lo we stop come close up lo probably 50% lo all rating with me say but maybe we go 50% lo when we want to achieve we achieve finish and we got another 50% lo go while she me tell them say yes it's true say some province we stop lo head lo capital but we got full up services. We didn't even know, like Fatia also, I give an example, Mr. Stania, by me look out the window below me, by me look on area, you call them Tamalasi. The Tepa Korean more. They say you go them, will say you start to port one place, lo, maybe Lopangis, where me more peta, a little bit, my more good more, but you more at Tamalasi. But I have no sense where people only, population only, Lopesape, accessibility of Locata, water, the electricity, and you want better than what every time. Even though it's a local capital and me, Mr. Bissum, example all the time from me about time say if I must go engage with them, Molgatalan owners, blow make them say, I must clear them out issue up, blow make them people where only come to leave Lobesia, only mask as them Sevesia, Roti Guantable area in Nogut, only track them Molgatai come down low main called Daya, sometime, or Mama will go sick to mass, or only carry them kill or root, or some years you may need to go to them, even and double man place now, come good finish with them. Sementrot wis ta kwanda pia thank you lol kata samula MP soli kata hat weli no ol MP ple fatu rural but oli kam mublo megem sam help lo tibolo pem plesha ol ti di ol semina mi want them we still got some areas we need to imasa we am good and me want them say fatering road they must be completely tasil lo one standard quality work we by some sustain long time lo you know got one them one tasil road lo 6 months to one every ni kampe I missed a pump and molly go away in Okuja. And then I got some more something blue beautify him, a road of Sefayati, must come to a program of a lot of Seva tourism, we must attending them. But I all main structure name in it, and then you got AP, you got airport Lolaman Bay where erosion is up taken out main main airstrip where planes have landed. And immediately after the same time, we reclaim them back. Airport, we put them on some wharf or jetty, we put them on Laman Bay Street. 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look look lo epot lo pele we do one long time story and he still talk about yet and then we need to put him 122 down lo passage lo solve what up lo by people lo Tongwa is a access and service lo ship to lo one way we lo was standing to be better than Mr. Pusumpot, Pachi alongside, and Mr. Koso, my cattle, different accident you happen. Come as a Maglo, Shepet Island, Tongarigi Puninga, me one when me want them focus lem. Emi about time, no, only cattle material, Salivin is all black stone, enough lo, Emi crash em, lo make him aggregate lem, lo make one strong, solid wolf, ya loepe, Mr. Topot, what them by happen. And then you just come lo, am I when I walk is up colem, lo side lo road. Nito lugluguan na small jetty block at ato. Isa mga lebes sa Sol Island levate, sa Muna, Emau, o Tempele tu, o landing spot. Blokata. Then, pa Sol Samnya, o listam in place na, ba yung isabi, build upon all that infrastructure, blo make more economical activities. From, blo yung make you drive an economy, you need him on infrastructure whereby, ability mo, you go inside lo, product, blo you, produce blo you, after you use and produce, you market them, you make money run, after you make business. Without those infrastructures in place, when you have to talk around them, talk around them, you still face a difficulty, the economy we want them to talk about the small scale, the big scale. So some small island, we will ship it, because we don't have to only desperately need him one good for infrastructure, to establish him, to make him say, possibly talk about several lines, economy several lines, by 2030. You need to must focus on the infrastructure in some place then by connect with them if I know. By myself talk about one robust infrastructure system we have in place. And the bigger picture lo when we have turned lo talamod limia and lo make him sure no more say outlaw or work we must make him lo province limi. We must make him sure say autonomia. It must cost up the level lo area council. Lo mungkin saya sistem lo government sistem lo service delivery lo governance semi kota level lo people lo grassroots emi mas flow lo one bottom up approach muista lo top down approach for empower government you want them decentralize them ikam kam level lo or kata area councils so and one very important na and very important na thinking of Mr. Bondem, so we support the side of development. Yeah, otherwise, all achievement we me so far, we got full of activities only happen every week, every month is where province have been involved them, also where like a different kind of workshops and meetings, and we come on every line HG diploma, also more PTAC or Provincial Technical Advisory Commission. Committee. What all is Sakaramoto work, lo one province problems with them engagement of the Malaria Council. But activity involve them side lo climate change, side lo environment, side lo agriculture, side lo education, side lo health. So you got full of activities that happen down lo area councils lo every week, every month, where Mivlay no come out lo air lo talent, but people lo all. All area councils, all the way good long when Mr. Happen, and I'm still part of service delivery where government expect them, by all the line agencies, so we work with them, Mivara, all area council, Blomvilla, all the making sure all the development, all service delivery, oli kasih mur people lo whatever sector will represent them man emer lomi is ta work good ini to imi mas work more closer together lo imi sabe amlo one one thing ni we one sing sing out we will sabe kamle amlo one plan one budget and it must be clearly understood by everybody people lo province mo okata line agencies lo mala o kafan lo only we will sabe understand them when them na mi one plan one budget ya lo mi sabe implement them otherwise mi think se blow mi kat one kutula recent to celebrate lo the 32nd number 32 year blo celebration ni mi mi kat significance plan from a lot has been done but there's a lot more yet to be done you may achieve full of something so far finish kam kasem now ya but you may need to you must make a more yet lo you may sabe so mi tale melia mi want to make a show say by 2020 you may no kaman lo people blo you may celebrate 50 year you may celebrate more than one celebration where by you know blo lo you may go stop tani string ban mo rolman cheval man go string ban you may go celebrate blo one kind feeling or one thing say yes mimi glad say all community blumi mi got to go to a supply go finish got health service go finish you got one proper school blow beginning you got evacuation center you got all solar light all color place all indian all the indian I became you became the people you saw say kafman blokata mi look sabe mi blokata I got on and you know mi anomo by semester got on mi became so semester only sabe kim one turn around bakit lo became say or got one individual lo time lo level blo era council ya only sabe you sum service ya blo only come all businessman from service ka sama kata only sabe now make him business lo one them we company provide them lo kata also road wharf airport school what them all health centers blo even everything community mo emblem or by only sabe look feedback lo they come back lo contribution lo economy from we only got all cultural infrastructure na ya only come blo only play inside lo economy na I mean now main picture we mean it blo mi pendem blo me game say by 2030 ya or beyond you mean say say mi sta prepare mo landscape ya blo people we only got passion blo nation dream ya people we only believe say only truly ni vanuatu only want to contribute to economy only got space ya blo coming right there pe mi duty blo kafman duty blo province blo kafman we province le ukto kita blo prepare a landscape ya blo people only come engage there I mean I mean main kitchen thing and then lo give lo a celebration blo 82 yan blo lo mi and me one milestone one from during term lo mi mo council we stop ya if let stop on them embark lo building one new la head office blo shafa we by stop lo place ya council inside lemonis you must move lo one up lo level blo look how you must have come blo you be make him say Shefa or province blue me and become one you got own autonomy blame blow you must have a company one grand come leave with every province where you stop low one province blow and become more proactive we have engaged low one kind level where we have start to look things low on bigger picture low where we become more innovative we use all technology more you have go into business or you have come blow you be turn them all of la thing thing blame me raw la administrate them principal me lo on the level we find you on them money se bambai people only sabe give more development so you believe say what them new la infrastructure we may want them impact them yeah but emi we will intend blow we start build lo September lo yeah by emi trigger them one big for la economic impact ya by go back lo or the council from I mean, I want them to work like with them because visionary me, we want them come blow. I mean, Shefa must come one entity where I mean one body where me have got own develop is have become one autonomous body where we create them all facility whereby is have from back and Shefa become more self reliance more independent blow so in governance plan through the way where we conduct them him one inside one financial management program where by you make say become more self-reliant minim finance management program you mean say and we got one finance system blame where me accountable and we transparent we have cater for how blow funds only come inside only co custom level to the council, but you need to, you must engage inside law or investment way by triggering all fund all revenue so you come inside. Another one aspect play. Another one, me blow, make him say you become more, you become one system, but more accountable, more you transparent blow. You must have attract them all got a big donor funding agencies only come. Blow only help blow, build them up a province blow me blow. All thinking we must have done earlier about infrastructure. Road, airport, wharf, very, very, very high cost programs. Yes, that we talk about infrastructure. But what about the system we put in place? We wake up, we look at try and find a more light, we end up tunnel. Yeah, we must take a move here now. So, thinking about the new office, we will make them say by me, facility them inside by provide for service now. So you must start, you must raise own revenue, blow me. How you may make them all system really work or infrastructure in place. Then place now, Mumbai, you must have a look all naval activities will come inside. So apart from that new office building, we will have them also embark, blow set them up on several holdings. Several holdings here, by I'm here now, I come also business arm, blow province, blow. I mean, facilitate them finance, blow province, blow. On own independent independent context. Also, an example, we migrate to San Ma province, but I got this call. We migrate to Limi Lefate, got one private company, we meet up run own company, blame, maybe Virabe. Me on the province, you must come, engage, enter inside lo kind program, also, someone government, and we must also try to create one space, find them how we must have go inside, participate in the economic activity, benefit the revenue coming inside. So, some holdings we want to develop, we want them to achieve them as soon as practical. And then we want to line up an investment partner, blah, blah, blah, stand by minister. We want to go inside the prospect side, stockpiling, we want to talk about, we want to invest up, blah, blah, blah, we want to talk about the and council, blah, so far, approved the last meeting, blah, blah, blah, blah. Where I mean, Royal Green in enterprise by Lutali Gamblo, Leukutablo, to make one stockpile of Ferrari. Stockpiling, I mean, to do with them all Macas blue nickel. All material, yeah. So, I assume by I serve them every problem we are facing. Answer, more solution, blue problem, blue road, airport, more wolf, more old building, where it's quick in Sakamdania. And the blame is tied inside all squares here now. All got a bagas lo nikile ko lo numya by look thousands and thousands of tons of stockpile is ablo numya be numya is only 20 kilometers from Vanuatu. Yet miaram se tonga is a shipping biko lo tonga finish lo mga infrastructure problem sa Vanuatu pa isap karampe. Why not you mean enter so mibla what am council lo mi mibla approve mo lo kita finish tama lang proposal lo mi and mi one highlight yung mga nimse we celebrate so multi India na yung mga nimse impact lahen. And by no, I mean, I'm by all customer na blue email pao, bang bang, bali pa ni Midlema, ni Misa, maybe look possibility blo, minify back and work flow Ferrari blo for the purpose of that project. And then the good thing is, was you miss a stock pile is up in the present, but by every contractor will stop making contract lo road.

0: So on some yana bale mi wan something we want them at pa pantap lo ni wala building lo wala plus a holding plus stockpiling pay got some normal mo we pam bale want them say ngale master ma jim lo lo iya lo blame foundation blame no lo start lo tiki mol box off lo when mi start lo business plan lo 2026 lo number 2 quota ya we mele sa prepare metal ia report no la no be lo mi pam mas mo se stop taking more box for some activity when them karma do ya so that pay and lo ya bisa we say yes at least me achieve one and one make them lay but I mean one call lo you know lo me no more council bring your staff lo me mo everyone we point to level lo community lo whatever area we will put check up on it that chair
1: and now you harem talk to kwemi kam long secretary general blong shefa provincial government council Mr. Lionel Kalwat, inside Long Voice, Plong Province, Plong Yumil. Make sure I say you've been current plan de good for information out long program Plong Yumil a week. Me Marino El Kaltak, Mitalem, thank you, Long Company, Plong You.
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6: Okay, good night lo listeners lo Radio Vanuatu. Ami story and small name blame James Samuel. Me work lo forestry, me pays lo botila, mobile got one program wali kolam open forestry program.
7: Eben forestry program by mitalem se emi any development to what forestry by establo all open areas play me eben operi open areas so lo 2022 you mi statem lo potfila after lo 23 you move me go lo look and feel 24 you move me come lo isangal lo tana mo lo lakadoro so lo 25 26 you mi continue lo revisiting by again all provincia to do with my Ben Forestry program.
6: Okay, thank you, Masa. My Ben Forestry program, we got three activity or three component. First one, I play me establishing Epen nursery. Number two, I make three planting lol Epen or very Epen areas. Number three, I play me establishing Epen backyard nursery. Firstly, by me go brief no more first activity. First activity, I play, I continue to make them you may establish him nursery, you may make him collection blow all native plants play me with department and me want them say you may encourage them all native or local species, all endemic trees, or even all introduced species, all seeds. After you may have a resume of nursery, and then I mean first activity. So by me tell them say main activity play and forestry program, and me establish him all nursery play me from through the nursery now. But you may have a continue blow caramot to another activity, you may tree planting more. Establishing more backyard. So number two activity, I blow you me make them tree planting lo open or temporary open areas. Plant the lol activity blame by I send that inside lol open setting blame. For example lo balo pot villa you me stop cleaning more place lo photo maribe. You make them plant the activity to lo airport because same thing moto by local plant the planting so you me butum lo place even lo USP. Plant the lol schools, you mean in case of them all got up, you mean cranium area of lol, lol churches, and then I'll walk with you, Mr. Megam. But you mean come lo, you move you come lol province, lo is uncle, through lol past events where stuff happen, you got a project, well, some payback project, well, you help them department, especially lol financial support, where you establish some nursery, through lol nursery, you mean make more planting, lo is uncle, lo the Lenakel town, Blackman town, lo Porto Lamini Stadium, more lol road where 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

0: 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Me ejemplo PT Firemol area splini. Number 3 activity no en mi blow mi work with old school old church or old institution play me establish mol park at necessary. I think one of the give up make for last couple of years and me blow you me work with old school or some me one model play me establish mol park at necessary or thing things one time we beginning he me out lo school be mi sabe ko create one blame lo community o place mi gamble le continue plus sustainable yes and then mi all three la program el main program we through leben forestry program mi continue plus role model lo la province blame okay I think by mi talem se tree planting semi very important tree planting semi very important ikatol benefits plus tree plantings one now tamo imi kontinu blo blandem three emi give me emi cooling or setting plant the time then we make them planting for example lol even areas then we got a strong sun people like around blo stop and need lo one set number one emi filter them air so people like stop and need lo hood emi give him good air where you breathe them you know him no more emi provide them to windbreak. Windbreak kam looks for example time ista make more planting low area blue you look service no area wind ista kam ikam big one lem you plan am low side low by me any team windbreak lo number one three any give him timber lo example suppose ista plan am timber trees any give him timber we say make money lem number one any increasing flora what am fauna lo any place you plan am fruit trees lem by katol wildlife by kat pitchin by kam pitchin kam by kat plant the wildlife we can so emena mi sam lo la benefit ino emena mo suppose ini continue blo make mo planting lo coastal area pa hemi prevent mo storm set so people la wave pa lo na sabe kam blo program ground emi suppose we mi go into planting blo mangrove pa mi green plant the by mi prevent the plant the storm set so people la wave pa mi help to blo provide mo breeding site blo fish blo li breed lem ino himeno mo ikata bayi mi sabetale se time you continue blo plan mo fruit trees lo even por lo peri even areas bayi mi provide them food security lo you mean instead lo you mean stop and need lo one place you know kata fruit lembe time we ni plan mango inside lo la even areas o tamarin o nakafika bayi emi tu in help bayi mi blo provide them food security ino himeno mo ta yimi kontinu blo plan mo flowers lo open area ba himi give me when we call beautification beautify area play me so plan the place we mi sta plan mo flowers lem all palm and in provide them a benefit also mi beautify area play me mo last for the benefit no ba himi tell them all plantings all trees we mi sta plan mo for the area say mi contribute to with them green city initiative lo fila yimi want them green plant the place as much as you can. You know, I mean, the place also, lo Danao, for example, naya development is the campi one plante. You mean work with them more officers, more municipal lo crown, but you mean beautify more place play me, lo contribute towards green city initiative with government, where you mean front, you mean work lo achieving. Thank you too much. I think by firstly, by me tell them, say, all work with department, I mean, Mr. Karamout, I mean, no Karamout. Hem one more, I mean, got all stakeholders, we work together. One, I mean, municipal, you need to open department, open affairs to up with them all projects, for example, Fanco project with them, BIPAC. We work together, blow you mean, criminal areas play me, you mean, set them up necessary, all activities here. So, I mean, tell them, say, every activities we miss to happen look around. Emi plante na emi tutu botem ownership. So mi bla work with plante botem all communities bloli continue blo take care lol activities. For example, tree planting lo urban areas plante time ini plantem trees. 1 or 2 week pass be emi look se emi damage. So emi stop emi continue blo encourage emi everyone. Programnya emi inoches forestry nomo emi nitivi emi everyone. 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At the moment, ikat one assessment which have happened lo one for assessment which happened lo na itu memi lo pain assessment memi start finish lo beginning lo yaya mo by start by kan lo manis which have happened start kon ayat tun with them July memi tutu with them assessment lo pain especially lo imi tram lo final mo ikat hamas cubic lo pain which start lo na itu imi service ikat all company will stop continue lo local multis every day be mine service ha mas kipi ki stato department through lo MRV section imi come down play mine kam all assessment lo paina play mi fana mota mas kipi ko 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line with the activities esta ko for example setting up lo nursery mo replanting emi mi very important blo planning purposes lo metem city department by emi department forestry blo emi continue blo ko 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lol communities lo anaitsum we emitim plan de money do for coming side lo province lo kapman but that's why department emi come down emi look semi very important lo you mean mega assessment lo vaina mo che kata mas cubic lo binding by stuff emi tu by help department lo all management reason blame lo by vaina mo che yes ikata mas cubic stuff lo by you save control em all cubic, have a step all cubic with all company, all staff cadden. So, I mean, I miss some lol development or story and so it's happen. Before me finish, me when I'm telling people at Angel, all listeners who you missed up listening again. You got plan to work staff, lo you mean again, but through the support playing everyone. Through the support playing everyone, playing me one place, lo you mean continue, lo. Left map forestry sector lo kono tu mo le mi forestry iko forward thank you too much lo listening to everyone
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Hema yumi just up follow hemi voice plong shefa Motafia province. 14 minutes time stop plong to kase one time long 11 o'clock long day to day. Continue to listen to camp and by long 11 o'clock him to go ahead plong follow next program plimi plong STH service plimi. And remember long 12 o'clock hemi national news bulletin plimi. Kase one time long 12:30 papa yemi to camp long join him emi financial literacy program plimi with the Mulkata team long National Bank of Vanuatu. Let's go ahead and listen on nice from number of the voice blong Mishan and Shonri, Missed Your Chance, awesome song title.

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